Okay, I honestly want to know your opinion and take on this. It's Bianca on Channel 955. My boyfriend's little cousin started dating my brother. It's a crazy web we got going on. But here's the thing. They've only known each other for a week of their entire lives, and they're already dating. Is this moving too fast, or is this just like love at first sight? I want to hear your take. Text me 95500.

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Okay, this song, we're going to bring it back to, like, what, 2012? I remember this was the song when I was in fifth grade. It's Channel 9 by 5. My name is Bianca. Here we go. Teo Cruz, Dynamite.

Alex Warren is going to be headlining our Channel 955 Jingle Ball December 8th at Little Caesars Arena. It's the day before my birthday, so it'd be the best birthday present if I saw you there. Go get your tickets.

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1: Temps right now are in the low 60s, but sunny skies. Tomorrow's going to be an even warmer day with a high of 72, low of 58, and all sunshine, baby.
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man, this is just something, I don't know, rich people do that I'll never understand. So LeBron James just recently started playing for the Philly 76ers. But here's the thing. He lives in New York City, so he takes a private helicopter to practice and then flies home to New York after a game. Like,

0: What is up? It's Bianca on Channel 955, Detroit's number one hit music station. Got another My Type Tuesday. This one we got a girl. This is Jonesy. What is your type?
1: My type is definitely tall and chocolate and sensitive. Still, I want a sensitive man, but a little bit of feelings ain't never hurt nobody.
0: Oh, okay. So
1: and have a good job, you know.
0: Okay. Is there a certain like field or occupation you like?
1: Just educated. Doesn't matter where your education comes from. Life educates you. So something you're passionate about.
0: All right, I love it.
1: Because when you're passionate about something, you never work a day in your life.
0: That's so a fact. Hey, a nice little passionate, sensitive chocolate man out there. We got you for Jonesy.
1: Uh-oh.

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Channel 955, it's Bianca. I want to hear from the kids and the parents on this one. When you go trick-or-treating, are we still using the pillowcases? Because that's what I used as a kid, and I hope we still do that.

0: What's up? It's Bianca on Detroit's number one hit music station. So yesterday, we officially got a secret sound winner. Rosie from Clinton Township won $13,000. And if you missed it, here we go. I got you.
1: Like a TV remote control on the back. You know, when you change the batteries and you take the little plastic cover out, when you click it back in place to close it, I think that's what the sound is.
2: Rosie? You're going to be adopting that baby.
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1: 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It's December 8th. 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

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It's Bianca hanging out with you on Channel 955, Detroit's number one hit music station. Hey, listen up. I don't know what you're doing on Saturday, but I'm going to be hanging out at the T-Mobile on Baldwin right next to Great Lakes Crossing. I'm helping you set up Wi-Fi and doing all that stuff, but here's what I want you here for, okay? I'm giving away Jingle Ball tickets. I'm giving away gas cards, and gas is, like, so expensive right now, and everyone's been texting me for these Jingle Ball tickets, so I'm telling you, just go to the T-Mobile on Baldwin on Saturday from 1 to 3 p.m., and I got you. I'll hook you up, okay?

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Channel 955, it's Bianca. Listen, I don't want you to hate, but I'm just going to say something real quick, okay? I want the Lions to win. I want them to keep doing good and obviously get a Super Bowl this year. But also, there's a part of me that wants them to keep losing at least these next two games, so that way when they play the Packers on the 25th, tickets are kind of cheap and I probably would be able to afford to go. You know what I'm saying?

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2: 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Are you gonna call me like you said you would? 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

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Zodiac sign, it must be a Gemini moon. Cause we about to go half. Mistakenly, nobody been in a bag. But how many bodies done been in her bag?

Well, we got another My Type Tuesday coming up right after this song. This is where I help you find a match, you know, because it's cuffing season. Trying to get everyone booed up for the boo season, you know what I'm saying? 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

0: 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What's up? It's Bianca on Detroit's number one hit music station. All right, we got Haas with My Type Tuesday. He's looking for a girl. All right, what's your type?
1: I'm looking for 5'8", brunette. Just, you know, sweet and, you know, honest, funny.
0: All right, any know. Like zip code you like? Any area you prefer?
1: Plymouth area.
0: Okay.
1: Grand area.
0: Okay.
1: No different though.
0: You got any 5'8 baddies from Plymouth? Hit us up.

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1: Let's get the party started. 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That's when I knew that your heart was scarring. Friends to lovers need a part to star in. Like, wait, babe.

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Channel 955, Starbucks is dropping their holiday menu November 5th, which I feel like is pretty early. But they are also doing a little glass Christmas cup giveaway, which I'm going to try and hop in on that. I can't.

0: All right, you know what? That song got me in the mood for another My Type Tuesday. This is going to be the last one today, all right? Well, I got Michael on the phone. All right, this one's going to be crazy. What's your type, man?
1: Yeah, yeah, what's going on, Detroit? Listen, my type is, and it's got to be out there, come on. I need a short lady about 5'5". I need her with long black or brown hair. Red, I'll take red and blonde, I don't care. And I need her to be outgoing, outspoken, and like, likes jokes, likes to laugh, loves family. Come on, there's got to be somebody out there for me.
0: Ooh, okay, very specific, but I think there's some baddies out there like that for you. All right, channel 955, if you are that match, text me 95500. I got you a man.
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Channel 95, man, this is awesome. They're doing a celebration of Dolly Parton through CMA. It's going to be called I Will Always Love You. It's going to be on ABC, Disney Plus, and Hulu, all on October 21st.

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I hear you like I'm young. You better not ever go to cell block one. To any, talk to them and they in love. Just make sure you hide your little sister from them. They tell me Chubb's the only one that get your hand-me-downs. And party at the party playing with his nose now. And Baka got a weird case, why is he around? Certified lover boys, certified pedophiles. Wop, wop, wop, wop, wop, that I'm up. Wop, wop, wop, wop, wop, I'ma do my stuff. Why you trolling like a, ain't you tired? Trying to strike a chord and it's probably A minor.

Coming up on the next Mojo in the Morning, it's always one of my favorites. 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

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My name is Bianca, and I'm going to tell you something right now. The song is called Risk It All, okay? I would risk it all. I would do anything for you and for all of our listeners because I love you guys. And I need you to risk it all for me, okay? I need you to do one big favor for me. We're going to talk about it right after the song. So enjoy Bruno Mars, and I'll catch you right after it's done.

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I want you to risk it all and do one thing for me, okay? And that is buy your Jingle Ball tickets, okay? 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Jingle Ball is happening December 8th at Little Caesars Arena. The reason why I want you to go is because it's the day before my birthday, so I want this to be like my birthday present from you. I don't know if this is too much to ask, but I really just want you to go to Jingle Ball and celebrate with me. We're also going to have like 9 artists performing on one stage all in one night there. Alex Warren, Ludacris, Jason Derulo, Freya Sky, One Republic, Bella Kay, Tove Lo, so many more. 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

Jesse, Alice Warren, Luda, Jason Derulo, One Republic, Bella Kay, Freya Sky, Tove Lo, The Beaches, and JYT on One Night, Channel 955 Jingle Ball. 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
3: 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I'm Angelina. The new hit list. We got to kick it off. This girl in her new era dropped a Cyrus. It's Miley, Bass for Swades.

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1: This video just made my whole day. It's Angelina, the new hit list. Now, we put you on game with the hottest artists that are blowing up. You might be familiar with Adele. We've been playing her song, Ain't in L.A. Well, she's got another one that's just on everyone's Instagram story, on everyone's TikTok, that Nicole Kidman is doing its rounds. But I just saw Nicole Kidman do a video with the song playing. It's star-studded, though. She also has Kristen Wiig in there, Pedro Pascal, Miss Dua Peep, a.k.a. Dua Lipa. And, of course, at the end, like, the big reveal is Nicole Kidman. I love it. We got it up at New Hit List.
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1: Noir Girl cannot stay away for long. I still want a new album, though. Taylor Swift, Patient Zero on the new hit list. I'm your host, Angelina, playing you all the new music you need to know. This mic stay on. Her vocals are insane. 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
1: I know summer's over, but it's a hot girl fall, and this was Song of the Summer for me. Karol G, Baby Wow on the new hit list.

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The new hit list. Hey, I'm Angelina. Giving you the chance to say that you are a fan of this band since the beginning. They have like two songs out, and this one is such a banger. Temper City, Self-Aware on the new

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1: I love that Megan Thee Stallion is getting back to her Tina Snow era, because that's honestly my favorite. I'm Angelina. The new hit list still don't have a release date for the album, but she did announce that the Tina Tuesday freestyle is dropping tomorrow.

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Jingle Ball, Little Caesars Arena on December 8th. It's the day we've all been waiting for. 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Alex Warren, One Republic, Ludacris, Jason Derulo. 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

0: 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It's Ange on Channel 955, Detroit's number one hit music station. Okay, I wanted to take a second and talk about the new movie Verity, because that is one of the only books I've ever read all the way through. I would love to lie to you and say I love to read, but I don't. That book, though, I was hooked first couple pages. It was such an amazing book, so crazy. And I just saw the movie. I'm not going to lie to you. I kind of understand how all of you book readers really wish there was more in the movies, because that's exactly how I felt. They could have done better, but still a good movie. It's Channel 955.
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0: 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More vivid and worse, what I feel I deserve. Yeah, cause I feel way too fabulous.
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Huge shout out to Rosie from Clinton Township. She took home $13,000 this week, all for guessing Mojo Secret Sound, which was the sound of the back of a remote control where the batteries go, it clicking back into place. I wouldn't ever guess that, so

Coming up on the next Mojo in the Morning, it's always one of my favorites. The five lies to tell your mom phone scam at 7 and 9 o'clock. And if you want to get your mom, text MOM to 95500. 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

So Dylan Larkin's expected to start playing again in the next game. Healed from that injury pretty quick. Alleged injury. Anyways, he was booed off the ice last game, and I feel like the same thing's going to happen again. Larkin, I won't lie, you made all of Detroit pretty upset. You got some making up to do, buddy. It's Channel 9-5.

Coming up on the next Mojo in the Morning, we've got more Jingle Ball tickets. You want to see Alex Warren, Ludacris, One Republic, Jason Derulo. 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

0: That was Alex Warren's Emerald Eyes. He's going to be performing at Jingle Ball this year along with so many other great artists. One Republic, Ludacris, Tove Lo, Jason Derulo, so many more. It's going to be the best show of the year. 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

0: 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What is up, Detroit? It's M. We're going to hang out with each other for a few hours, but I'm going to need your help. Help me think of a really cool, cute, funny, budget-friendly Halloween costume, you guys. 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

on Channel 955. Okay, last year Zara Larson was at Jingle Ball. We had Tate McRae, Chris Brown a couple years ago. You guys, Ludacris this year, The Beaches, One Republic, Freya Sky, Bella Kay, and so many more. 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

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So the Pistons rookies got the classic welcome to the team treatment when their teammates filled their car with donuts. Well, joke's on them. 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

Coming up on the next Mojo in the Morning, it's always one of my favorites. The five lies to tell your mom phone scam at 7 and 9 o'clock. 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

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Okay, I don't know when this happened, but I'll say yes to anything these days. Watch your dog? Yep. Coffee when I'm slammed and I don't really like you that much? Sure. I mean, the problem isn't saying yes, it's that I actually show up. My toxic trait is literally being reliable when I should be unavailable. So maybe I need to unpack that.

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Nature is healing because it's hockey season and we are in the Pistons preseason. Welcome back, everybody. Here's Kayla.

Coming up on the next Mojo in the Morning, we've got more Jingle Ball tickets. You want to see Alex Warren, Ludacris, One Republic, Jason Derulo. 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

Leon Thomas and Chris Brown on Channel 955. Okay, in case you missed the secret sound information and who our winner was, I'm about to give you a really quick course on who won and what the sound was. And there is proof of the sound on our Instagram right now, Channel 955. So go take a peek at it. Here's Teddy.

0: winner. 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The sound? Sliding the back battery cover onto a TV remote. One tiny click, but one huge payday. Congrats, Rosie.
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Anybody else watching The Voice right now? 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I think things are going to get really competitive. 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

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Hey, good morning, Mojo in the Morning Crew. Is it Thursday yet? Because I'm going to need an update on War of the Roses. 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

Eminem on Channel 955. I was doing my Instagram catch-up, my scroll that I do in the morning, and you guys, Kristen Goff, I wish I looked that good in, like, fan attire and sporting attire. I look like I rolled out of bed, but no, not Mrs. Goff. 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

Alex Warren, who's absolutely going to rock this year's Jingle Ball stage December 8th at LCA. 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Well, that does it for me. Thanks for chilling with me. Mojo in the Morning is up next, so keep it on channel 955.

Coming up on the next Mojo in the Morning, it's always one of my favorites. The five lies to tell your mom phone scam at 7 and 9 o'clock. 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
3: All right, it's Mojo in the Morning, and this is the home of War of the Roses, and we're busting cheaters here on the show, so get ready for that. You can also check them out on all of our social. Go to TikTok, Facebook, Instagram, and you can watch the Mojo in the Morning War of the Roses. Anna got blown off, and what did they blow you off for, Anna?
4: Take a guess. It's the season. Guys are very into this. Any
5: fantasy
4: guesses?
5: Football.
4: Yes, pretty much.
5: That was easy.
4: So I had plans to hang out with a guy this weekend. Then Friday I got sick. So we didn't have like concrete plans, but we had discussed that we wanted to see each other this weekend. Friday I was like, hey, I'm not feeling well. Let's check back in Sunday. So we check in Sunday. He's like, yeah, definitely. Like, let's hang out. What do you have going on? He's like, I'm free all day. Literally says, I'm free all day. I'm like, okay, I'm filming something in a couple hours. Let's get brunch. Then his tone randomly changes. And he's like, actually, it's going to have to be later. And I just got the ick. I was like, I don't like that. I don't like that you told me you were free all day. Then I suggest brunch. And now suddenly you have something going on. So I pull back. I'm like, okay, I'm just going to do my thing on Sunday and see if he reaches back out. He doesn't reach back out. And then I see on his Instagram story, he's watching football. The Lions didn't even play till 8 p.m. So I don't know what the heck game he was watching. But he was watching football. And then he's out at the club that night. And I'm like, I just hate men.
3: He blew That's you crazy. Off for football.
4: Do you think that I should have reached back out to him and like, okay, if not brunch, should we do something else?
3: I don't know. Sundays, what does Barstool say? Saturdays are for the boys. I think Sundays are for the boys too.
6: And Jesus.
3: And Jesus. He's one of the boys. You know, he would. I don't know. I think that maybe you're coming down on him, but how does he control the fact that you got sick on Friday?
5: Well, for sure, but he did follow up and say, I'm free all day. I would have poked fun at that and been like, wait a second, you said you were free.
6: I think that's more so his eagerness and willingness and want to hang out, that he's just like, I'm free all day, without really considering his schedule. Well, not to say he didn't want to, but sometimes, because I've done that before too, where I'm like, bro, I would love for you to come over. And then you're so excited to have them come over that you forget that you actually have things already planned and scheduled. But the thing-

0: I still agree with Kevin. Like, people get excited and say, yeah, I'm free, right? And then they remember, like, oh, snap, I do got such and such going on. And listen, when a lion's playing, my six-year-old got to get out of my face. Get away from me.
1: You are not a father on football. Although your 6 year old should be watching football with you, you should make your 6 year old.
0: He like it only because I like it, but it don't hold his attention very long.
1: Okay, yeah. Although I'll be honest, the way the Lions are playing this year, they're not holding my attention very much either. What's going on, Lauren?
2: Hi, how are you?
1: We're good. Anna is wondering about this guy and him, and Shannon wants her to go and become a lesbian. What are your thoughts? Oh, I lost her.
3: Exactly
1: what happened? Where did she?
4: You lost her at lesbian.
1: Where did she go? She left me. Call us back. I think you might have gotten disconnected. Fawn, what's up, Fawn? It's Mojo in the morning.
5: Hey, what's up?
1: What's going on?
5: Yeah. So my tidbit, you know what I mean? I personally, I don't like football, but anyways, she said that she was interested in trying like a lesbian after all this with men. And as somebody who has dated the same sex multiple times, I personally think she should give it a try.
1: Okay. All right.
4: Why?
1: Do gay men like football?
5: No, like all boys. I mean, I don't. Some
1: no?
5: do. Some definitely do.
1: Yeah.
5: Me, I think it just depends. You know what I mean? I'm more into like figure skating. Okay. I'm really big into figure skating.
3: Okay.
4: Where do you watch that at?
1: The Olympics.
4: Every 4 years.
5: Yeah. The Olympics. There's the Grand Prix. There's the World Series. There's a bunch. There's a lot more than just the Olympics.
1: Okay.
5: Yeah.
1: All right. Well, thank you, Fawn. I appreciate that.
4: So far,
1: two votes for Anna going and getting gay. What's going on? How you doing, Taylor?
4: If you get a stud.
6: Good morning. How is everybody?
3: Good morning.
1: We're doing okay. What do you think with Anna and her football man?
6: I'm not going to lie. I don't think he realized he had something else to do. I think his eyes were bigger than his stomach when he made plans.
1: Mm-hmm.
6: Like, I always regret a Sunday plan.
1: Yeah.
6: Always.
3: Yes.
6: I would just throw my phone into a corner and not look at it.
1: Yeah. Yeah, I give him the benefit of the doubt that it's not even just football. It's the whole thing on the weekends. You know what I mean? Like, you don't have much time.
3: Although he was out at the club on Sunday night, so.
7: For a birthday party.
3: He had a lot of time.
4: He had a birthday party.
1: He knew, though, that you also have to work.
7: I don't think that's the case.
4: What's wrong with going to a birthday party? Why do you roll your eyes at that?
7: Because we'll talk about it later.
4: Oh,
3: does Kevin know this guy?
7: No.
1: Hold on, Ro. What do you want to say to Anna?
8: I want to say to Anna, like, give him some grace, okay? It's football Sunday. We know the football season just started. And I think he really wanted to spend some time with you, Anna. But you have to give him some grace because when you got sick, which is unpredictable, he was considerate, he was understanding, and he still wanted to spend time with you by asking if he was available later. I don't know what your response was to that, but he was willing to still spend some time with you. And he may have forgotten that he had other plans, like it was football, like, dang, today is Sunday, it's football Sunday. Like, okay, whatever. So when he said he was available all day, he may have been talking about all day before the game started. Because me, I'm a Lions fan. I've been a diehard Lions fan since I was 6 and 7, watching it with my grandparents and uncles. And I'm still a Lions fan, hitting. So give him some grace now.
1: Let me ask you a question. Who breaks our hearts more? Men, like they're doing with Anna, or the Lions? Which one breaks our hearts more?
8: Yeah, don't do that, Mojo. You know.
1: It's so true. You know the answer. You know the answer. They've broken our hearts as much as this guy broke Anna's. Emily, what did you want to say, Emily?
9: I just want to say, what guy would turn down a beautiful lady? Something must be wrong with him.
7: Thank you.
9: He made plans. He should have kept them. Football, he can watch football anytime. You only can meet Anna once, right?
4: Are you lesbian?
9: No.
1: She's trying to really push her over the edge. Dominique, what's up, Dominique?
10: What's up, Mojo? See, I'm getting through. I'm loving this, but I'm just going to say this one thing. Anna, you better not try no girls. And Shannon, don't be telling her to try no girls.
3: Why?
10: A man is going to be a man. Girl, no, we're not going there. But
3: she's interested in both. What's wrong with that?
10: No. You're gonna wait until the Lord brings you your husband or whatever.

0: you are looking for, but you're not going to go out and try no girl. That's all I'm just trying to say. A woman is a woman. A man loves football. I get dumped for football every time football is on. I'm upstairs. He will be downstairs all day on Sunday, Monday, whatever day football is on. I'm dumped.
1: Yeah.
0: I accept it. I'm good. Go crochet something. I can go watch my scary movies that he don't like. I can go watch, do what I want to do for all that time. Give him his peace and his grace, like the lady said earlier. Give him his peace. Let him do his football. Y'all gonna get together, but you better not go out there and try no girl. You better not.
2: Clearly, she does not like the gays.
0: I'm on my way to work.
1: All right, take care.
3: Question for the guys, real quick: is there any world where watching football with your girl could be a vibe?
1: If she's naked. And just comes out at halftime. I don't know.
4: There you go.
3: And just comes out.
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2: Roads are clear and traffic is building through the area this morning. Watch for construction slowdowns. Keep in mind, 696 westbound is set to close between I-75 and Telegraph starting Friday at 9 p.m. until 5 a.m. on Monday morning. I'm Heather Pasco with traffic.
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1: All right. I'd like to win the lottery instead. I would like to have something.
18: What would you do?
1: Happen. If I won 13 grand?
19: Oh, I thought you were talking about the lottery.
1: I'd adopt a baby, just like...
3: You'd need a lot more.
1: Rosie and Danny.
19: What would you do with a brand new baby? Huh? Oh, my God. I would
20: snuggle
19: not want to
20: see so
19: that.
20: Hard.
1: I honestly would love to have
19: you
1: another
19: be on,
1: baby.
19: You beyond the years of a newborn. You're tapped out.
1: I know what the natural progression is of my life, you know, now. Like, I know what it's going to be.
19: Okay.
1: And it's going to probably be me, you know, remarrying a 30-year-old and having a baby.
20: Oh, my God. Why
1: so,
20: do you say
1: no, I'm
20: that?
1: Just kidding.
19: I think you're going to be a great grandfather.
1: Grandparent. Yeah.
19: Look, when Joe and Alyssa.
1: I don't even want to talk about it.
19: Listen, I think you'll be a great granddad, though.
1: I don't
20: well,
1: want
20: to. You and Chelsea would be the best grandparents.
1: I was noticing a survey that they had, and the survey was what grandmas want to be called. Nobody that is of that wants to be called grandma at all.
20: Mm-hmm. Yeah.
1: Grandma, grandmother, nothing. And it's interesting.
20: It's like GG, Lola.
1: Yeah.
19: Lola. So they're Lola. So they're,
20: no, that's like a name that I hear all the time.
1: The survey it caught my eye. It was the death of grandma.
20: Oh, yeah.
1: And all I kept thinking to myself was, what is the death of grandma? So I read into it, and it was all the names, including abuelo.
19: Abuela?
1: Or abuela.
19: Yeah, abuelo for grandpa.
1: What was the other one? There was
19: Nana
1: was a big one.
20: Mm. I don't know.
1: Yeah.
19: Is it just because it makes y'all feel old? Like, is that the foundation?
20: Oh my
19: y'all.
20: God, I would not yeah. want to be called grandma.
19: Like, you know?
1: Yeah.
19: Don't want to be called grandma? What's wrong with that?
1: I also think, honestly, and maybe this is the case or not the case, I don't remember grandmas as young as I'm realizing right
19: oh,
1: now.
19: Oh, yeah. Nah.
1: Or as hot, you know?
19: Fat. They're having them younger now. And, you know what I'm saying, surgeries out here, too, though.
20: You know who just became a grandma, and this made me Ooh. Feel so old? And her kids are, like, an appropriate age, you know, to have their own children is DJ Tanner from Full House, Candace Cameron.
1: Wow.
3: Mm. Just she's a grandma?
20: Grandma.
1: Isn't that crazy?
19: How old is she about? 50s, 60s?
20: No.
19: Younger? 40s? Oh. Who the youngest grandma?
1: Well, we could ask that question.
20: She said
1: also,
20: she just turned 50.
1: Here, so let's throw this open for a quick little survey. I want to know, Lydia, two things. What is it that you have your grandkids call you if it's not grandma? I want to know, like, the people that don't want to be called grandma or grandmother. And I want to know the youngest of grandmas that are listening to the show, because I met one at one of the events that we had. I can't remember which one it was. And I think that she might have been 31 years old. And I was like,
20: that is
1: yes.
20: insanity.
1: Isn't that crazy?
19: Probably like a 15 and a 15.
1: Abuelo got run over by a reindeer.
19: Walking on

0: Hey. All right. It's Mojo in the Morning. Let me grab Kayla here. Kayla, what's up?
1: Good morning, guys.
2: Good morning, Grandma.
0: What's going on?
1: Oh, I'm not a grandma. But my mother-in-law, when she's talking to my daughter, she can't talk yet. But she'll be like, oh, come to Auntie Nana. Like, Auntie Nana. Your grandma.
0: Right.
1: You're in your mid-40s.
0: Auntie. That's funny.
3: I'm in my mid-40s. Almost. I do not.
0: Can you imagine?
3: Me a grandma. Nothing.
0: Kayla.
3: No.
0: When I become a grandfather, I'm going to have him call me Mr. Mojo. Like Shannon's kids call me.
2: Right. Auntie, you imagine? Gotta let it go.
0: What would that happen?
3: Just call you Mojo.
0: What would happen if Joe had kids and we become grandparents and I go, you have to call me Mojo.
3: Our agent was like that. Our agent, Norm, God rest his soul, did not want to be called Grandpa.
4: What'd they call him?
0: Mr. Schrutt.
3: Mr. Schrutt.
4: That's what happened with Pops. Name. He hated Grandpa, so.
3: Pops.
0: What's up, Cody? How you doing?
5: Hey, how's it going, Mojo? Long time listener. I love you guys.
2: Hey, Cody on the phone.
5: Hey, so I just had a comment. So I got two young boys, 6 and 7, and they call my mom Gammy, and then they call my girlfriend's mom Gigi.
0: Oh, Gammy and Gigi.
3: Gigi's a popular one.
0: But do you know what? There's no cards for Gammy and Gigi at a Hallmark store, you know?
2: Might be a business.
5: There's not. We need to make some more. And then I think they're both the youngest grandmas because they're both 29 and holding.
2: Oh, you're lying. What does that mean?
3: What?
0: Fire.
3: Explain that math to me.
2: That's got to be like a sexual joke.
5: No. So you just stay 29 forever. You never get older.
0: Okay. All right. Okay. You got me. Wow. Hold on. Isabel, are you there, Isabel? Isabel?
6: It's Elizabeth.
0: Oh, Elizabeth.
7: Elizabeth.
0: Her name is Elizabeth. Elizabeth. Hi, Elizabeth.
7: Sorry. Hi. So I'm 32. My stepdaughter is 19, and she just made me a grandma this year.
0: Wow. 32-year-old grandma. Ooh.
2: Are you okay with being called grandma?
7: And the youngest is
0: 23. What?
7: I like being called Grams.
0: Grams?
3: That's too close to grandma.
7: It's from Charmed.
0: When you go out with your grandchild, do people think that it's your baby?
7: Yes.
0: Oh my gosh.
7: All the time.
0: Wow.
2: 32.
0: You are a gilf.
6: Oh, I like that.
0: You know?
2: Would you rather be called gilf than grandma?
6: Yeah, maybe gilf.
7: Yeah.
0: What if your kids called you gilf? Hey, gilf. Oh my God. I'm going to make any kids that our kids have call Chelsea Gilf.
2: Come here, Gilf.
0: What's going on, Nicole?
8: Hi, Mojo.
0: Hi.
8: First time, long time.
2: Hey, Nicole on the phone.
0: Good morning.
8: Good morning. I've got two grandkids, and they call me Toots.
0: Toots?
2: Where does that come from?
8: Yep. My son didn't want the normal Grams, Graham, Gigi. So he decided they were going to call me Toots when they were born. And that's
3: like
8: what they've called me.
0: That's
8: or
0: cute.
8: They call me Tootsie.
0: Tootsie.
8: When they want something to say Tootsie. Yeah.
0: It's my Tootsie. I love that. That's cute. Uh-oh. Hold on a second. Christy's on with us. Christy?
9: Hey.
0: This is no joke, by the way. Christy, tell everybody about your sister.
9: Okay, so my sister became a grandma at 29, and her real name is
2: Lydia.
9: Gabrielle, and I named her after her. So my daughter we call Gigi, and she go my sister goes by Gaga, and I want to be called Meemaw because I love how old it sounds.
0: Meemaw, I like that. I like. Right. By the way, 29 years old, Lydia.
3: Could you imagine,
0: Anna? You guys could be grandparents.
6: Wow.
9: Yeah.
6: I'm not ready.
9: I get
6: for
9: to
6: that.
9: Be like. I'm a great aunt now. I'm a great aunt, and I get to spoil the crap out of it like a baby and get baby fever, and I'm good.
0: Yeah. Wow, that's crazy. Hold on.
2: She'll have the opportunity to be like a great-great-great-grandma and
0: probably
2: be like 50 years old.
0: Yeah.
6: It's kind of cool.
0: Laura, you just became a grandma. Celebrate Laura.
2: Hey, congrats.
10: Hey, yeah, first time, long time.
2: Too. Hey, Laura on the phone.
10: Woo-woo.
0: And what are you going to be called?
10: Yeah. Okay, well, I became a grandma 8 months ago, but I always said, even when she got pregnant, my daughter, that I wanted to be Glamma. So it kind of stuck with everybody because I come from a really big family. They're all calling me Glamma. Well, the baby came along, and then my son-in-law's like, nope, We have three grandmas in the family, and one wants to be Gigi, one wants to be Grams or something like that. He goes, we got to have a grandma. So I'm calling, you need to be grandma. And I go, well, you can call me that with him, but I'm, you know, busting it into my little guy's head. Call me Glamma because that's what I want to be.
0: Yeah. That's nice. It's, I like that.
2: I don't like these new age grandmas.
0: Yeah.
2: Mm-mm.
0: No new
2: age.
0: They
2: don't got no fat under their arms. You know what I'm saying? They don't got the wing fat under their arms. They ain't in the kitchen cooking.
0: That's crazy.
2: All these DoorDash grandmas. I don't like them. Bring back old grandmas.
0: Grandma, by the way, Chelsea's mom became a grandma, and she was hot. She was a hot grandma at that time. And I do remember my grandma she died soon after I was like a little kid. She had arms that when she walked into a room, that freaking fat on the bottom of it, it would hit you over the head in a soft way.
3: In a soft way.
0: It was like a pillow. My kids are, kids are going to have a grandpa that's like that.
2: Yeah, instead of Chelsea, it's you.
0: Yeah. What's Amber is Anna, your friend.
3: Yes.
0: You became a grandma at how old, Amber?
11: I was 32.
3: Oh my goodness.
12: Amber, what do they call you?
11: She called me Bunka at first. I don't know where that came from. But I was like, okay, because I didn't want to be called grandma. And then she started calling me grandma out of nowhere, and I couldn't get past it. And I was like, oh my gosh.
0: That's wild.
12: Amber's hot,
11: they all
12: too.
11: Call me something different. Me There's it. Three of them, and they all call me different we things. Should, like my youngest one calls me Nama.
0: Kevin, we should do a grandmother's like calendar or something.
2: Oh, I thought I was gonna say a party. Let's have a hat grandma, hot grandma party.
0: I
2: like it.
0: Get like a photo shoot with all these hot grandmothers.
2: I like that. Yeah. Hell yeah.
0: Amber, would you participate?
2: What month you want to be?
11: December for sure. But yeah, I'd definitely do it.
0: Oh, I love it. Thanks, Amber. Thanks for going on with us.
2: Amber,
0: hold on. Wait till you hear this story. Wendy, are you there?
13: I am.
0: Wendy, tell
13: First time,
0: your
13: long time.
0: Hey,
2: Wendy on the phone.
0: All we got to do is talk grandmas, and look at this. We got all the first times calling. What's going on?
13: Yeah, I became a grandma. Not the youngest, I'm sure, but I was 38. I was expecting my 10th, and my daughter was expecting her first baby.
0: Oh, my
13: God. So we were pregnant together. I know, and the babies, they were born 6 weeks apart. So, and they're best friends. It's the greatest thing.
0: That is wild.
2: Wow. What's wilder, her pushing out 10? Or
13: Well, I only pushed out 6.
0: It's amazing.
2: I mean, that's still a lot.
0: Do they have
13: 4 C-sections?
0: Do they have 2 beds in the maternity section there, like where you guys could all be together?
3: Yeah. They do.
13: Thankfully,
3: do that.
13: Not anymore.
0: That's wild. Thanks for the call, Wendy. I appreciate you.
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15: 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It's Mojo in the Morning's Motor City Traffic.
16: Roads are clear and traffic is building through the area this morning. Watch for construction slowdowns. Keep in mind 696 westbound is set to close between I-75 and Telegraph starting Friday at 9 p.m. until 5 a.m. on Monday morning. I'm Heather Pasco with traffic.
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2: It's your home for War of the Roses on Mojo in the Morning.
5: Isabel thinks that her newlywed husband, I mean, you guys have only been married for how long now, Isabel?
6: Only about a year.
5: She thinks that her husband of just a year is cheating on her. And why is that?
6: Well, I'm not 100% sure about anything, but I work in marketing, so I travel a lot. And every time I go on a work trip, I notice that the security cameras in our house turn off. Like, something's always wrong with them. It's happened a couple times.
5: When you say that they turn off and something's wrong with them, they're just gone? They're not there? It's not like there's just an interruption for a little bit? Like, Wi-Fi or something bad is at the house?
6: I have an app on my phone that's connected to them. Yeah. And when I've opened the app, it says, like, disconnected.
1: And that only happens when you're gone. Never when you're home.
6: Yeah.
7: What does he say when you ask him, like, what's going on this time?
6: He always says it's a Wi-Fi issue.
8: E.G.
1: But, oh, only when you're gone? No.
5: I've had this happen. I know it's going to sound bad because it's going to sound incriminating, but my thing goes off, and the only time that Chelsea will notice it is if she's gone. And I know it's going to sound, I'm just saying this, because she checks it. So she's checking the stuff, and you too.
1: Do you get notifications, though? Or no? Do you have to go into the app?
5: Because here's my thought, and I'm just throwing this out there because of personal experience. I think that sometimes you don't check your cameras unless you're away, and they could be off right now.
1: Fair. I agree. Because, like, I don't get notifications. That's why I asked. So yeah. I wouldn't know. But I just think...
5: Well, and the only time that you do cheat on your significant other is when you're not. So I'm just kidding.
7: Bad joke.
5: I'm sorry. I'm sorry. All right.
8: How often are you going out of town again?
6: Twice a month.
8: And did this just start, or have you been going out of town for a while now with this job?
6: I've been going out of town sporadically for the last 5 months.
8: Because the reason why I'm asking is, if the camera thing just so happened to start around this time, that would give me pause for concern to what you're saying, Mojo. Like, if it would have been a consistent thing, then, maybe, but no.
5: I think this is a good option. We're going to do War of the Roses. Another good option might be you tell them you're going away, and you don't.
8: Mm.
5: And you just see what happens. I would do that if you don't get an answer to this. So let's see where he sends a dozen free roses.
6: The other thing is that I've kind of noticed that, and sorry if this is TMI, but we don't really have sex anymore like we used to. Like,
5: you've only been married a year. How is it that your sex life could be changing in a year?
6: It has been kind of over the last 5 months.
5: I mean, that scares me more than even the cameras in the house.
6: Now you're interested.
8: When you put it all together.
1: Yeah.
5: Yeah.
8: Overwhelming.
5: All right. Isabel, we're hoping that the roses go to you. Mute your phone, and we're going to make a phone call and call your husband up and see where he sends them.
6: All right.
5: All right. It's War of the Roses.

0: Hello?
1: Hi, I'm looking for Ethan, please.
0: Yeah, this is him.
1: Hi, Ethan. How are you doing this morning?
0: I'm okay. Who's this?
1: My name is Nicole, and I'm calling you from a new online floral company called rosesbloom.com. I'm actually calling with an offer for some free long-stemmed red roses. Do you have like 30 seconds to answer two survey questions in exchange for some free flowers? Totally free? I'll be quick, I promise.
0: Yeah, sure. Okay, yeah.
1: Okay, have you purchased flowers yet this year, Ethan, like within the past 6 months or so?
0: No, I have not.
1: Okay, do you plan on purchasing flowers before the end of the year?
0: I wasn't thinking about it, but maybe.
1: Okay. Well, hopefully in the future when you order flowers, you use rosesbloom.com, but that's all I needed from you in terms of our survey. And I'm now authorized to provide you with this dozen long-stemmed red roses. Couple of things for you to know. They are going to go out today, and they can actually go anywhere in the country, so they can go out of state. And I just need to start with a first and a last name of who you would like these flowers sent to. Pretty easy, I told you.
0: Okay. Let's send to my friend, Liv.
1: Can you give me that one name one more time? I'm so sorry.
0: Yeah, her name is Liv.
1: Liv, L-I-V.
0: Yes.
1: Okay, and last name?
0: It's...
1: Okay, and can I get Liv's phone number?
0: Yeah, it is... Let me just double check. It is... 3...
1: Okay, and what's her relationship to you?
0: She's just a friend.
1: Okay. Do you need me to switch up the arrangement? Because they usually will let me do that. Or is red roses okay for you?
0: Yeah, I think that works okay for me.
1: To just keep it as it is?
0: Yeah.
1: Okay. Ethan, we do something unique at rosesbloom.com. And instead of sending a standard paper card with the flowers, Liv is going to get a text once the flowers get delivered, alerting her that she did get a delivery. And then part of that text message is going to include a voice memo from you that I'm going to record with you here in just a second. So she'll be able to play that and then know who the flowers are from. Okay. So I'm going to count you down. You start talking, whatever message you want to leave. And then when you stop, I'll come back on and stop the recording.
0: Okay.
1: 3, 2, 1.
0: Hey, Liv, just thinking of you. Me. Hope you enjoy these.
1: Okay. Great. And Ethan, I need to let you also know that this call is being recorded for quality and training purposes. Are you okay with that?
0: Yeah, that's fine.
1: Okay.
2: Ethan, I'm going to jump on and just wrap up the call, and then we will send those flowers off. Can I ask you one quick question? I just wanted to ask you because this is unusual. Who is Isabel?
0: That's my wife.
2: Ethan, I just need to ask you, while you were sending flowers away to this Liv, that woman, your wife, Isabel, has been listening in and just heard every word that you just said.
3: Hi.
0: Okay, why did you set me up like this?
2: Why do you call it a setup? If you're doing everything right, it's not really a setup. It's her just seeing where you're going to send a dozen free roses.
3: Why were you sending free roses to Liv? Why? Why would you do that?
0: Because she's our friend. It's not a big deal.
3: She's my friend. She's my good friend of a long time. So why did she need them? Why would you do that?
0: Because she's our friend. I'm going to hang this up. I don't know why you're doing this.
3: Oh, my God.
2: And he hung up the phone.
1: So you know,
3: I can't.
1: You know her?
3: Yes, she's a very close friend of mine.
4: Is she single?
3: Yes, she is single. And she's very close with my husband. She comes over a lot. I'm frankly very, very. No.
1: Very, very, what?
3: Confused.
2: When you say she's close to your husband, so you have seen them actually be close with each other?
3: I mean, we're friends. We're all three friends. We're like a friend group.
2: So she's never been close with him that you felt like was inappropriate?
3: I don't know. I just always thought that the three of us were all close, but it was not a line that anyone would cross, but they're close. They're close friends.
2: Yeah.
3: They like,
2: yeah, I get it. Yeah, yeah. I get it. Yeah. We're trying to get him back on. I want you to do this. Stay here with us, okay?
3: Okay.
5: Yo, yo.
6: This is the home of War of the Roses. Mojo in the Morning.
2: Isabel, hold on. We were able to get Ethan back on with us.
3: Okay.
2: Ethan, we're back here, and Isabel is back here, and just wanted to hear what your explanation is of why you sent the flowers to your wife's friend.
0: I don't really have an explanation. I just she came to mind at first, and I didn't think it was a big deal, and yeah.
2: So she came to mind first, and what you sent to her was, you know, a dozen, you know, long stem red roses. Is the thing that you just sent to her because you just think of her as a friend, or is that thing that you sent to her because there's something more going on between the two of you guys?
0: She's just a friend.
2: You understand?
3: I don't believe you.
2: I was going to say, you understand your wife's not going to believe you on that. And we're not either.
0: Yeah.
3: Okay.
2: I asked Isabel if we could call her. And Isabel, you don't want to?
3: No.
2: I mean, she's
3: got, I don't know.
2: She's, her explanation is going to be the most interesting explanation to know if there is more here. Although I'm assuming they'll both have a similar story.
3: Okay.
1: You want us to call her?
3: Yeah.
2: All right. Lydia's going to work on that right now. I want you guys to stay here, okay?
3: I can't believe it.
6: Join the discussion now. 844-MOJO-LIVE. 844-665-6548.
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8: It's Mojo in the Morning's Motor City Traffic.
9: Traffic is building this morning on the main roads and freeways. 94 near the Lodge. We're starting to see some moderate pockets of traffic, but you're still moving at posted speeds. Either way, roads here are dry this morning. I'm Heather Pasco with traffic.
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2: All right, coming up in just a second. What does best friend have to say about this? It is the Mojo in the Morning Show, War of the Roses. And is this that they're cheating, or is this that he's just sending flowers to a friend of his wife?
3: I it never sits well with me when the excuse is, well, she's just the first person I thought of. Unless it's like, excuse me, mom, yeah, sister, daughter that's celebrating something.
2: Then
3: no,
2: that's the only other woman that should be sending flowers to. Yeah. Sonia, what's up, Sonia? It's Mojo in the Morning.
4: Hey, Mojo. I'm calling Cheater, Cheater, Pumpkin Eater. Yeah. Do not send your wife's friend flowers. Big red flag. Andy asked questions right away. And I think people have different ideas of what cheating is. So minimally, they are having like inappropriate conversations and thoughts. I wouldn't send anything to any of my husband's friends. And if he, I don't know, even said nothing to one of my friends, I would freak out. Cheater all day.
2: And it's crazy to think that they've only been married a year. You know, they've been together for some time, but only married a year. Does that not make you a little bit suspicious? And also not, you know, and I know you might have your kids in the car, but not baking cookies frequently or even just at all, which
4: in the first year, no cookies, just married, and it's your friend. This sounds like God gave her an out. This is big red flags. If he's going to do all that with somebody she cares about so early, I'm sorry, honey, this is not a good man. She deserves better.
5: And
4: I don't even know her, but
5: being married for only a year with it being such a good friend, you got to believe the friend was in the wedding.
2: Yeah.
5: Participate in some way, which had a crazier layer.
2: Kenny, what's up, Kenny?
6: Good morning, fam. Do we know if there was ever a three-way relationship between the three and somebody just...
2: You know what's interesting that you asked that question? Because after we had taped the War of the Roses and made the phone call, I asked that question. I said, nowadays, it seems like everybody's got these crazy relationships. There was none of that.
6: Correct.
2: Nothing at all. Very, very much a relationship between what Isabel thought, her and Ethan. What's going on, Cameron? Hi, it's Mojo in the Morning. War of the Roses.
7: I used to cheat on my wife. With her best friend.
5: What an opening statement.
2: Well, welcome to the show. Wait, hold on. Oh, yeah.
7: First time, long time.
5: I'm all over the place. What is his name?
2: This is Cameron.
5: What is going on, Cameron?
2: I don't know. Do we give him a
5: Oh, we got to talk to him.
2: All right, so Cameron, let's go back here for a second. Because just like this War of the Roses, where there is a belief that there might be a cheating situation between Ethan and Isabel's friend, you used to cheat on your wife with her best friend.
7: Yeah, Alyssa.
5: How did it start, man?
7: Well, my wife used to work late nights, and her best friend used to come over all the time, so it just kind of happened like that. So I know for a fact that he's cheating.
3: How did it finally come out that this was happening?
7: Well, it happened for like 2 years, so she ended up telling her that we were sleeping together like on and off. It was like one of those on and off relationships.
5: 2 years.
8: Who made the first move?
7: Well, I say she did, because she kind of noticed that my girl wasn't at home, so.
2: She would come over specifically because of that, probably, huh?
7: Oh, yeah. Because you know a man is going to need some sex.
3: Now, you keep saying wife. Are you and your wife still together?
7: No. She's ex-wife.
3: Okay.
5: And when you say she made the first move, was it something she said or something she did?
7: Well, it was like something she did. Like, she came over and she kind of, like, set the mood. I kind of think she noticed that my wife wasn't there.
5: Yeah.
7: And she, like, kind of came
2: over. She saw
7: over,
2: the door open.
7: Set the mood.
5: Do you know, even though she's your ex-wife, do you know if they're still friends?
7: No, I don't think they're friends.
2: Here's the thing. I heard the pain in Isabel's voice when she knew who Ethan was sending the flowers to. Similar situation on yours where if you had sex with, I don't know, say a stranger or even a coworker, would that have been a different thing than to your wife than her friend or best friend? Because she's losing you and her.
7: Well, I don't know,
5: because
7: we all seen Baby Boy, so.
5: Oh, my God. Jody. Well, look, all right, look, question
2: what is Baby Boy?
5: It's a movie with Tyrese and Taraji.
2: Did they have sex with
5: us? It's ridiculous. I don't
2: know. Okay, we all seen Baby Boy. Did Baby Boy give you inspiration to do this?
7: No, the best friend did, basically. She just kept coming over. Like, every time my girl was gone, or even when my girl was there, I just noticed that she was, like, making a pass. So I was, like, the dummy that fell for it.
5: Mm. It's a BET classic. Turn on BET and any given day.
2: You'll see it rolling.
5: Okay. Question, is he still on Cam?
2: Cam is still there.
5: Do you,
7: yeah,
5: looking back at it, do you feel like that two-year affair was worth losing your wife?
7: No, it was actually a big mistake.
2: Yeah.
5: Well, I'm glad you realized that.
2: Yep. In a second here, I'm going to play you the conversation and tell you a little bit about the best friend. So I want you to stick around for that. Let me just grab a couple more calls here real quick. Ashley said that it's all in the stutter. What's going on, Ashley?
8: She's just a friend. First of all, if she was her friend first, she's not just your friend. Second of all, I got a question. Was she in the wedding party?
3: We don't know. Kev brought that up as a question.
2: We got confirmation on that from Lydia in my ear. Yes, they were in the wedding. And actually, I texted Lydia just a second ago and said, we got to get a picture of the wedding party. Like, wouldn't that be interesting?
8: Please post it so we could all point her out.
3: Allowed to do that.
2: Yeah. We got something even better, though. I want you to stick around for that, and we'll explain coming up here in just a little bit. What's up, Chris? Hi.
9: Hey, man. How you doing?
2: Good.
9: So my question is, why did he say he felt like he was set up if it was so innocent? You know, if you're doing something innocent, you're not going to feel bad and feel like you're getting set up, right?
2: Yeah. If he's just sending flowers to somebody that's a friend, yeah, it's no big deal. Oh, it's no big deal. I'm sending flowers, you know? Yeah. Great point.
9: Exactly.
2: Great
5: Unless
2: point.
5: Somebody is like sick or somebody in their family died.
3: Well, that's
5: like,
3: what I'm saying.
5: No reason for you to be sick.
3: And if that were the case, he would have signed it from both of them.
2: Yeah. Joey, what's up?
10: Hey, what's going on? So at first I was like, I don't know. But once he sent the voice memo, he said whatever he said, but he said, hey, it's me. So he didn't even say his name, which leads me to believe that there obviously was something well established that she would know who they were from. Mm.
2: That is a great point. Like, it's like, hey, it's me. They talk often. There's definitely that conversation going.
5: Deeper connection.
2: All right. So after we kind of waited around a little bit to try to see if we could get Liv on the phone, Liv is the best friend. We had a little bit of trouble. And I want to play for you just the interaction that we had with Isabel. Isabel, she will not answer, and now Ethan doesn't want to be on with us.
11: Oh, my God.
12: They're probably
11: I can't
12: talking
11: believe
12: to
11: it.
12: Each other.
2: So she declined to go and go on the radio with us.
11: Okay.
2: I want you to really, like, kind of think things through, and I want you to know that we're going to talk to you more.
11: Okay.
2: With details of what we can do for you.
11: Okay.
2: All right. When is your next chance that you're leaving town?
11: I was going to leave town in a week.
2: So you had a trip in a week?
11: Yeah.
2: Because I will tell you this, I guarantee you your security cameras are going to be working if that's the case.
3: Yeah.
2: Because he's going to be knowing that you're going to be on edge.
11: Yeah.
5: Her attorney might be working too.
2: I don't know how you could even trust that when you leave the house that something's not going on.
11: I mean, I don't even know. I'm just raging right now. I can't believe this is real.
2: All right. Hang on one second, okay?
11: Okay.
2: All right. So let me just tell you what's going to go on here. This was a while ago that we had this War of the Roses. Coming up Thursday morning on the show, Isabel, Ethan, and the best friend are joining the show to give us an update on what is going on in first Isabel and Ethan's relationship, but also the relationship now between Isabel and her best friend, Liv. So Thursday morning, listen to the show. It will happen 7 o'clock when we do the War of the Roses. So you'll hear that 7 o'clock War of the Roses Thursday morning. You got a couple of days to listen for that and make sure that you're, you know, having Mojo in the Morning on. And if you have to miss it, go listen to the podcast. We'll have it podcasted immediately.
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0: Shannon's got breaking dirty news. And we'll do traffic and weather, and we'll have all kinds of fun. Shenanigans, as sometimes morning shows like to have. Shannon, good morning. How are you?
1: Good morning. It's going to be another nice day, 6:06. And 53 degrees is what we're starting off with. We're going to see sunshine again. Temps up in the mid to high 70s today out in the streets.
0: 77, yeah. It says.
1: I know. Isn't that crazy? We have an accident blocking the two left lanes at the moment, 94 eastbound at Mount Elliott Street. You're getting by in the right lane only there, and an accident in the right lane, 75 northbound after 9 Mile. That's your TNL 955 traffic on the morning.
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9: You

0: to the Mojo in the Morning show. It is so good to have you guys here with us today. Coming up on this morning's radio program, we got Five Lies Tell Your Mom. Also, the second date update happening. 5 at 6:55 happening today. And Jingle Ball tickets each and every hour on the show. Plus, Lydia, I promise you this. We are going to get you into our Halloween party before 8 o'clock. I will do an early round of giveaways to get you into our Mojo's Freaky Friday Halloween party, which is going to be at Blake's Big Apple in Armada. And we're going to have a chance for you to go coming up here again before 8 o'clock. So make sure that you're listening to the show for that and get ready for some fun for Halloween. I was looking at the pictures that we all posted yesterday.
1: Oh, my God.
0: Of all of us.
1: You were out of control. What year was that?
0: You know what? I don't even know.
1: That was out of control.
0: Was it Alphava?
1: Eveline, right?
2: What's the evil one?
3: Wicked Witch of the West, right?
0: Yeah, the Wicked Witch. But what's her real name? Like, what's the wicked name?
1: He's talking about the, Alphava.
2: Alphava.
0: I was Alphava.
2: No, just say Alfie.
0: I was Alfie.
1: No, you weren't.
4: Wait, did you wear that to one of our parties?
0: No, I wore that to, we had, so Chelsea was, of course, Dorothy. Like, which, you know what I mean? Like, that's such BS.
1: That makes sense.
0: She has to be the beautiful one. And then our friends, Todd and Anne, Todd was the wizard, and Anne was the fairy godmother, or the whatever, the good witch.
1: Glinda.
0: Yeah, Glinda. So, so we all went. Glinda. It was, and I had to, you know how much, so yesterday I got a DM from a former Mojo in the Morning intern who did the makeup for me. And it was actually pretty cool to kind of catch up and to check in with her. But she's actually a makeup artist.
1: Really?
0: In Hollywood right now.
1: Wow. Shout out to her.
0: Yeah. So it's pretty pretty cool. But she checked in and she goes, I did this.
1: The nose, man.
0: Which I thought was pretty cool.
1: Insane.
0: Yeah.
2: How long did that makeup take to get off?
0: Not as long as it took to get on.
2: I know. That is an ugly costume.
0: Do you know how hard it was to drink with that nose?
2: Yeah.
0: Think about this, guys. Think about when you get dressed up and go to our Freaky Friday Halloween costume party, think about the costumes that you can't drink with. There's certain costumes you don't want. You don't want, they hamper you from being able to drive. That's probably first and foremost, especially if you're driving yourself to the party. Then you don't want to hamper yourself from being able to be active at the party. And then you got how long will it take to put on and how long will it take to get off?
2: I thought about all of these things when deciding on my costume.
1: You got the perfect one.
2: Perfect.
1: See, I'm having a battle right now because the costume I want, they sell it with a mask.
2: Uh-huh.
1: And if I don't get the mask, then I'll have to like paint my face. Because if I'm drinking, I don't want to have to lift up the mask.
2: Yeah, that'd be annoying.
1: Or not wear the mask because I want to consistently drink. I got to turn it around and it ruins the entire costume.
2: I think a mask would be tough to wear for hours on end.
4: For sure.
2: Because it'd be like itchy.
1: But then when you turn it around, it messes up the whole costume. Then you're not who you're supposed to be.
2: Right.
0: I always hate a mask too because you don't want to leave it on the whole night.
1: Mm-hmm.
0: And when you take it off, you're not that costume anymore. You know what I mean?
1: It ruins the whole thing.
0: I hated when I was a kid. My costumes were bad when I was a kid. You guys had it better than I did.
1: What was your worst costume?
0: I grew up in the day where you would wear a mask and you would have like a little like rubber band holding the mask up to you, like the Batman costume that I would be. And a rubber band there. And if it broke, you could not wear your mask anymore. And the thing always broke because it was made for two, it was horrible. That and I was a big guy. I was a big little kid.
1: Was it hard to find kid costumes in your size?
2: I just did the adult.
0: I'm telling you, I had to wear adult costumes. Mm. And a lot of times I ended up just wearing my parents' clothes. As weird as it was.
1: You were a professor over here.
2: Like, I always hated wearing a coat over my costume.
0: It was
1: ruined it.
2: Sucks.
1: Ruined it.
2: Yeah.
0: Coat over your costume is the worst. And the worst is when, you know, your parents make you do that. And then there's the times where they feel bad that they say you don't have to do it. And then you get sick. After Halloween. Halloween has always been one of those times where I thought, why don't we move Halloween?
1: You can't just move Halloween.
0: Move it to when the weather's nice.
1: Like in the summertime? Then you got trick-or-treat at 11 p.m.
2: But I do think Halloween should always be on a Friday or Saturday like it is this year.
0: Yeah.
2: Like it should always just be the last, I don't know, Saturday of October or something.
0: Aren't there some cities that do that? You'll have to call us up and tell us, because I think that there's like cities that have that where it's like the one day of week or a year, they always have it on the calendar. Mm. Maybe Toledo does that. And I could be, you know, mistaken with it, but I thought that they had a set date and it was not just October 31st every single year. 844 Mojo Live, yeah.
1: What's 9 Mile in Coolidge? Like, what city is that?
0: What 9 Mile in Coolidge?
1: Yeah, like
0: Coolidge
1: 9 Mile, $10
0: be,
1: Coolidge.
0: Is that Ferndale? South?
2: No, Southfield.
4: Why are you asking?
0: No, that might that might be Ferndale.
1: Okay,
0: 9 Mile Coolidge.
1: I'm asking because they do an amazing. So I take Coolidge to like pick up Josiah. So I'm driving Coolidge a lot.
0: Or Oak Park, maybe, or
1: I think it's Oak Park. Yeah. They do such an amazing job of decorating that entire city for like 2 miles down Coolidge.
4: Oh, wow.
1: Every single stop sign, every single like public bus stop sign has a costumed skeleton.
2: Oh, that's Berkeley. Because my sister lives in Berkeley, and all of the main streets in Berkeley do it, and it's so cute. The businesses have to do theirs.
0: Isn't like Romeo or out in that area? There's also a city that has.
2: Well, Romeo has Tilson Street.
0: Tilson Street, yes. So Tilson Street is a Halloween haven, right?
1: Yeah, I like when the community.
2: I've never been.
1: For real?
0: What's going on, Hope? Hi, it's Mojo in the Morning.
3: Good morning, guys. So my comment is about back in the day, our costumes were literally not made for portly children.
0: That's true. Yeah, that's me.
3: They were thin plastic. And so by the end of the night, after running after all my friends and everything, all I had was like a sheet of ripped plastic and a mask hanging off my face.
0: Yeah. I remember my mom tried to make it that because it was like Batman and the thing would fit me like in the front. But she cut it in the back because it couldn't fit all the way around me and then got me the same material to make it the back. Everybody's like, why your costume look like that? But it was like my mom trying to make me feel like I was like everybody else. The other one was funny.
1: Batman?
0: I was, well, let me tell you one year.
1: Fat man.
0: I was, you know what? That is
2: fat.
0: Do that to me,
5: fat boy.
2: That's funny.
1: You know what they put the bad thing glue up there? It was a cheeseburger.
0: Oh my God! What? Do you hear this? I'm getting fat shamed right now. This is so horrible.
5: It's funny because he's fat.
1: It's a bird. It's a plane. It's just Tommy.
0: Here was the worst Halloween I ever had. We went to, it was the grocery store where you'd buy it. You'd buy it in the aisle in the grocery store. Mm-hmm. That was the Halloween aisle. My mom and I go looking, and they don't have any superheroes in extra large, okay? Because they would have them based on how you were. Mm-hmm. Except for Wonder Woman.
1: That was the only one?
2: Wait, why?
0: I was Wonder Woman one year.
1: You're lying.
0: I swear to you.
1: You are lying.
0: Call Brad and Tom
1: you
0: Barrett and all those guys. All my
1: how
0: guys.
1: How old were you?
0: I was probably the 7th or 8th grade.
1: There's
0: and
1: no
0: I was
1: way.
0: I was Wonder and people loved it. And back then people didn't do that.
1: There's
0: you know?
1: No way.
0: We hid our in the closet.
1: You
0: back
1: dressed
0: then.
1: Up as Wonder Woman.
0: I was progressive. I was
2: progressive.
0: I was very progressive. Yes. I was a trendsetter. What's up, Cassie? How you doing? It's Mojo in the Morning. We're getting ready for Halloween and wearing costumes. And what's up?
6: Morning. I was just saying that I've always had a strong stance that we should switch Halloween with July 4th.
0: Oh my gosh.
6: We could have
2: but July 4th has like to be July 4th.
6: So it's not dark and it's warm.
2: Okay.
6: We could have earlier fireworks so we're not getting up at 4 a.m.
0: Shannon brings up a very interesting point. July 4th has to stay July 4th.
4: Yeah.
0: Maybe we just, I don't know, we tried to figure, or maybe we all moved to Florida. I don't know. We just. What, I wonder what it's like to trick or treat in Florida where it's nice weather.
2: See, fire. But that's no. It's it has to be. There has to be leaves crunching under your feet. It has to be crispy air.
0: And you got to have
2: Halloween.
0: You got to have like I don't know, like a hayride, a haunted hayride, or you got to be able to like do stuff where you're
2: hot cider donuts.
0: Okay. What's going on, Sheree? It's Mojo in the Morning. How are you,
1: Tanador?
7: Hey, good morning, guys. Day 2 in a row talking
2: to
7: you.
0: Are you serious?
7: Have a good day.
0: Oh, my God, Sheree, welcome back. What's going on?
7: Hey, so Funny thing, I'm originally from South Dakota, born and raised. I've been in Michigan for almost 10 years now. Welcome. But growing up in South Dakota, the weather was super iffy, right? Most of the time we had a blizzard, and our parents or grandparents were following us in the car in the street, but we had to wear snowsuits, so you couldn't see our costume. It didn't matter. Boy, those parents would be like, oh, you're so cute. What are you, honey? I mean, my friends would be trying to pull our snowsuits apart to show them, oh, I'm this.
2: Yeah.
7: Oh, okay, good luck. Stay warm.
0: I grew up in Chicago, which is like Detroit and Toledo in Grand Rapids, but it was similar to that, too. Yeah. It would be like, what are you? Hold on, let me take my coat off and show you, you know? Yeah. It was
7: set
0: so bad.
7: Candy down in the snow.
0: Do you remember also your outfit or your snowsuit that you would wear was flammable? Like, I feel like the clothes that we wore when we were younger, they didn't do things like they do nowadays where, you know, they protected you against something. Like, you literally were wearing some kind of chemical on your body at that time.
4: Whoa.
0: Yeah.
7: And if you didn't wash your mask before you used it, chances are you'd have a rash on your face.
0: Exactly. Yep. My favorite, it was with our kids. We would take them to really cool neighborhoods. Mm-hmm. So my kids would always go to, because we live on like a one, you know, street where it's a dead end and there's not a lot of houses. So we would take Jake to a neighborhood in West Bloomfield. I think it was the Woodlands of West Bloomfield or whatever. And there's a billion houses in there. And you'd go into that. And then for Luke, it was always we'd go to Clarkston and he would go to his friend Evan Hoke's house. And it was crazy. And these kids would come back with four or five pillowcases full of candy. Nowadays, lights off in the house. Nobody's home.
1: Nah, my mom, she used to take us to Grosse Pointe. Sometimes liquor stores would give out good candy. The police stations would give out good candy. But Grosse Pointe had the full-size bars. And then my cousins live in Farmington Hills, so that's where I'll be taking Josiah, them little nooks and crannies. They be giving out the full size.
0: I don't like trunk or treats because they've ruined kids from wanting to go house to house.
1: Yeah.
0: You know, and they get candy way too soon. Mm-hmm. Like, we never got candy until Halloween.
1: Yeah. Or in class, the day before Halloween or something. Church,
2: like there was like a...
0: Church, they called it what did they call it instead of...
2: It was a fall festival.
0: Fall festival. Mm-hmm. Yeah, exactly. What's up, Michelle?
5: So I wanted to say, I don't think you would want to go to Florida and trick or treat. You're going to get melted chocolate. Nobody likes melted chocolate.
0: Yeah, melted chocolate. It is. I don't know that hot. You might get a hurricane. I don't know. We did Christmas in Florida, and Chelsea vowed that she was never going to do it again because Christmas in Florida just doesn't feel the same. And I remember we were walking around, and we did this in Tampa last year, and we were walking around this light. They had a park with a bunch of lights decorated. Mm. And we went around, and I looked, and I go, this sucks.
1: Yeah.
0: Because it's, you know, it was cooler. It wasn't like, you know, but they're like decorating alligators.
1: Yeah. Not reindeer.
0: Yeah.
1: We need snow, not sand.
0: Yeah. There's nothing fun about that. Santa Claus wearing shorts is not good.
1: If you still are deciding between your costume, I think this would be an amazing chance for you to bring back Wonder Woman. I think you should be Wonder Woman.
2: Oh, my God.
1: That would be incredible.
0: I'm going to see. Call Ann Pat and text her and ask Ann Pat if she's got any of those pictures, because some of those pictures are priceless. First off, I look like the dad walking the kids around the neighborhood.
8: It's Mojo in the Mornings back in the day. What year was this?
0: All right, let's see. Big Ange from Mob Wives died in this year.
9: They tell me, Angela, you have to save him. And I go, nope. I will never save a dollar. I don't care. Because you know what? You die tomorrow. Listen to me. So I'm going to live day for day and buy whatever I want. And that's my thing.
0: Melissa McCarthy had a message for Girl Scouts in the movie The Boss.
10: Remember, girls, when the houses are nice, we double the price. Rich people don't trust affordable snacks. You know what? Let's go up to $10 a box.
0: And

0: Wasn't this Smith's favorite song?
1: Oh my God, I still cannot stand this song. This and Old Town Road banned from my house.
0: What year was this? If you want to win, we're giving away tickets to see Cat's Eye. This is huge. Yesterday we had a kid crying over winning them.
2: You're smart. Prove it. You remember the year this stuff happened.
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4: It's Mojo in the Morning's Motor City Traffic.
1: 628.53 right now. We are going to see sunshine and a high of 77 degrees today. Out in the streets, we have an accident. Still blocking those two left lanes, 94 eastbound at Mount Elliott. You are going to see it backed up from Shane Street. Getting by in the right lane only. Some slow traffic, 94 westbound between Van Dyke and Mount Elliott. And an accident in the right lane, 75 northbound after the exit for 9 Mile and John R. That's your Channel 955 traffic on Mojo in the Morning.
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4: How good is your memory? Is Mojo in the Morning's back in the day? What year did this stuff happen?
5: Big Ange died this year from Mob Wives.
6: They tell me, Angela, you have to save him. And I go, nope,
7: Angela.
6: I will never save a dollar. I don't care. Because you know what? You die tomorrow. Listen to me. So I'm going to live day for day and buy whatever I want. That's my thing.
5: The movie The Boss was in theaters.
8: Remember, girls, when the houses are nice, we double the price. Rich people don't trust Melissa McCarthy snacks. Right. You know what? Let's go up to so $10 good. A
9: skinny.
8: Box.
9: Yeah, I see it. Lost a lot of weight.
5: And where has designer been?
9: He's gained the weight.
5: Oh, really?
9: Absolutely.
5: What year is this? This is for Cat's Eye tickets. Brooke, are you excited to win Cat's Eye tickets?
10: I'm sure one of my daughters will love to go. 2016,
5: yeah! Congratulations. Now, which daughter's going to see Cat's Eye at Little Caesars Arena?
10: Oh, I don't know. It might be a fight, so...
5: Let them go. Both go.
10: Maybe
5: How old are they?
10: They are 12 and 7.
5: Oh, you're not hanging. No, one of them's going. Take your 12-year-old. 7 years old, you still got time to wait to go see a concert. Make this a special night between mom
10: and
5: her.
10: She wants to do everything.
5: Yeah, that's so awesome.
10: All right.
5: Where are you from?
10: Washington Township.
5: Appreciate you listening, Brooke. Have a great day. Thanks for listening.
10: Thank you.
5: All right.
10: Thank you.
5: More tomorrow morning, so make sure you wake up early with us. Cat's Eye sold out in seconds. Right now, Jingle Ball, we're giving you a chance to go and be at our Jingle Ball, 844-MOJO Live, 95th caller, 844-665 6548. Tons of people on this lineup. Alex Warren, Ludacris, One Republic, Freya Sky, Bella Kay, Jason Derulo, Tove Lo, JYT. This is going to be a great concert. Jingle Ball, December the 8th. Win a pair of tickets now.
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5: All right, Shannon's got some dirty for us right now here.
11: Krista Pike. Conscious, awake, speaking after surviving Tennessee's attempt to execute her by lethal injection. Not once, but twice.
12: For the first time since her botched execution nearly a week ago in Tennessee, attorneys for convicted murderer Krista Pike say she's now awake and speaking. Her lawyer saying in part in a statement that against all odds, Krista Pike is conscious, speaking, and continues to receive critical medical care. Despite the severe damage she endured to her arms, she's still handcuffed and shackled to the bed. Adding they are grateful to the first responders and medical team who, quote, treated Krista like a human and provided exceptional care to her. Pike is the only woman on Tennessee's death row. She was sentenced to death 3 decades ago for torturing and then killing another teenager, Colleen Slemmer, in a jealous rage. She survived 2 doses of pentobarbital meant to kill her last week after Tennessee officials used at least 7 needles to try and gain access to her veins to put her to death.
13: And David, Pike remains in the hospital here in the Nashville area. Her attorneys say she has a long road to recovery. They're pushing the state to commute her death sentence to life in prison. In the meantime, the governor here has halted all executions for the rest of the year.
5: Is she even have the ability to get up out of bed? Because they have her handcuffed to the bed.
11: Yeah, I mean, and she's still in critical condition.
5: She is she was a murderer, yes. So I understand that. But it's interesting that...
11: I always wonder in these situations, in this situation in particular, like when the nurses come in and check on you,
5: yeah, mm-hmm.
11: Are they kind to you?
5: I think so.
11: Do you know what I mean? Do they have compassion, or are they like, you are a murderer?
14: Yeah. I think they're kind.
5: Yeah.
14: I would hope.
11: There is more drama developing in the death case involving actress Hayden Panettiere. Her ex-fiance, Vladimir Klitschko, claims somebody connected to Hayden pawned some of her stuff after she passed away, including some expensive jewelry that she had. And Vlad said that the pawn shop won't provide details without law enforcement involvement. And he's worried that these items, which mean a lot to him, and really he wants to give them to her daughter, but he's worried that these items could be sold before they could be recovered. So he's asking for a court to request a police investigation as part of his effort to protect the inheritance of their 11-year-old daughter, Kaya. Grand Rapids got a shout-out on Jimmy Kimmel Live this week. Actress Anna Kendrick was on the show to promote her new movie, and she was talking about her recent trip to Grand Rapids to see her brother get married.
0: I, the night before, had my little earplugs. I was excited to just get a good night's sleep, and I didn't know that the Grand Rapids, Michigan Art Festival, which is like the biggest event of the year, was going on. I also didn't know that the fireworks are set off from right underneath my hotel room window. So I'm like tucked in like a little old lady getting excited for sleep, and my curtains are closed, and it's like suddenly it's World War III. I'm absolutely terrified, like roll out of the bed, army crawl to the window.
11: Love that.
5: That's left funny.
7: So is her brother from Grand Rapids, or why was the wedding?
5: Is Anna Kendrick from Grand Rapids? Family?
11: I don't know. Maybe I heard that she's... Google it while I'm doing this last story and let us know. And lastly, Texas Attorney General Ken Paxton has launched an investigation into whether certain brands of children's underwear are toxic. Fruit of the Loom and Hanes are at the center of this. So if you buy those for your kids, which...
14: I buy them for myself.
11: Yeah. The investigation is looking at synthetic materials and chemicals used in the manufacturing, including these PFAs that you hear about all the time, which have been associated with cancer and other health conditions. Now, neither company has been accused of wrongdoing, but they are actively looking at this right now.
5: I was just talking about this with our coats that we used to wear. They were all flammable.
11: Yeah, now it's the undies. You got to watch out for them.
7: Dang, going commando.
11: Did you get anywhere with digging?
7: So she's not from Grand Rapids. Her brother isn't from Grand Rapids, but his wife is.
11: Oh, okay, that makes sense.
5: Okay, he married a Michigan girl. I love it.
7: And they got married at the zoo.
11: Oh, cute.
7: Yeah. Bissell Treehouse at the John Ball Zoo in Grand Rapids.
11: Miss anything from today? 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
5: All right, Jingle Ball tickets right now. Frank from Westland is coming to Jingle Ball. Congratulations, Frank.
15: Thank you so much.
5: Love this. Frank is going to come. He's going to bring his girlfriend. Tell us about her. You guys been dating for a while?
15: 2 years. Just made 2 years in September.
5: So will this be kind of a moment where the two of you guys might possibly pop a question or do anything like that? Or are you good with just dating right now, Frank?
15: I would love to pop the question to her, and she would love that. Finances have to meet the requirements, though.
5: Okay.
7: Man, don't let finances stop you, bro. Get her a little ring pop. Marry her at the courthouse. Love will last forever.
15: Love will last forever, Kev. You said it right.
5: I'll be honest with you. Enjoy Jingle Ball. You don't need to get married right now, buddy. I'm telling you. Kevin's still dating right now. What is he talking about? Come on.
15: Kevin's got it in him, though. He's waiting.
7: Yeah, he's right.
5: All right. You hang on the phone for a second. We're going to get you set up with that. We've got the 5 at 6:55 coming up here next.
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5: Traffic on Channel 955, your home of War of the Roses, tomorrow morning. Make sure that you're listening. 7 o'clock, big update on yesterday's War of the Roses, which, by the way, went off on social media. And we didn't even post it until, like, probably, what did you post it, like 10 o'clock last night or something like that? Or?
16: All right, now you're being dramatic. It was 4. All right.
5: I know you had your dance lessons. I didn't say anything. I didn't text you at all.
16: I know. I low-key forgot, and I was like, oh, my God, I never posted it. Sorry.
5: Okay. All right, what's going on in traffic?
11: 644-53 right now. Getting up into the high 70s today, nothing but sunshine. All of our accidents from earlier has been cleared, so we're in good shape in that regard. We do have a couple of areas of slow traffic. 94 westbound, a 5-minute delay between Cashew and Chalmers, and a slight backup, 94 westbound between Little Mac and 12 Mile. That's your Channel 955 traffic on Mojo in the Morning.
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0: Jason Derulo. Tove Lo, Della K, Freya Sky, The Beaches, and JYT will be there too. 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
2: Shannon just called me a traitor, and I want to tell you.
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2: 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Good morning.
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2: And which, by the way, tell everybody the news.
3: What?
2: Last year, who won it?
3: That would be me.
2: I'm trying to make myself look good.
3: Yeah. Reigning champion. Reigning champion.
2: Shannon won it.
3: Very proud still. But we have been hard at work doing our rehearsals. We're competing for, you know, all of these families who have someone who is battling cancer, and we're trying to help them out. 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
2: Incredible.
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3: Like both of them, by the way. So there was a post, the New Day Foundation shared a post that they did talking about their lip sync that they're going to be doing next week. Who do I see that liked it?
4: Mm-hmm.
3: Mojo from Mojo in the Morning. I see that light.
2: What's wrong with liking?
5: What, where? If he was going to be duetting with Dolly Parton at the CMA Awards.
3: Oh, so they're doing Dolly Parton.
4: Find it on Amazon because that's what I'm looking for right now.
2: What? It's okay.
3: Now let's go back. Now let's dial back.
2: By the way, I do not follow Robin Holly. I follow the New Day Foundation.
3: You still liked Gina's
2: rivals. And they do a great job, and they've helped us with Breaking and Entering Christmas, and we've helped them with also that, too.
3: Let's scroll down to a post on September 23rd that featured me from last year and my routine and the family that I was competing for, the little boy that I was competing for.
6: My baby.
3: You know whose like I don't see on here?
2: Oh, my God.
3: Mojo.
2: Hold on a second.
3: Mojo in the Morning.
2: Real quick, a New Day Foundation. Let's see here real quick. This is not good. Robin Holly got 30 likes, actually 29 likes. I'm going to take mine away. 28 likes. Shannon only got on this thing
3: 10.
2: Yep. Oh,
7: on the winning post.
3: Well, that was from last year.
2: This from last year.
3: They did it again to show what, you know, these are the kind of acts you have to do.
2: Shannon doing her dance.
7: That's traitor behavior, though.
2: So is it bad? A question. Is it bad? We talked about this with the liking thing. I had the friend that said that I never liked their stuff. You might be the person I was talking about.
3: You normally are a great liker.
2: I like it.
3: And honestly, I don't care that you didn't like mine. I care that you liked the enemy.
4: Sleeping with the enemy.
2: All right. So here's the question. Is it bad that, first off, everybody go to New Day Foundation on Instagram right now. Follow them.
3: And tickets are still available for the event next week. It's Thursday night. It is Motor City Soundboard. So much freaking fun.
2: And like Robin Holly's post.
3: No.
2: No, but like Shannon's post from way back on September.
3: I don't even care about that. Buy tickets for next week's event.
2: I'm going to like this thing.
7: Like and share. Like, share, and subscribe.
2: Like, share, subscribe.
3: This is not one of those boring charity events where there's a live auction and blah, blah, blah. This is so much fun.
2: Why doesn't Bianca do a post of you guys with, I know you did it on your story yesterday, a picture. Find a post or something of you guys practicing and collaborate with New Day Foundation.
3: Gina will post it.
2: Yeah, collaborate with those guys.
4: And let's people will know what we have going on.
2: Let's show the power.
8: I got to report back to the boss, Lydia.
9: I like when people are surprised by a performance. So now we know what Rob and Holly are up to. Uh-huh. It's not really going to be as much as
3: let me just say one thing.
2: Well, put a picture up there maybe or something.
4: When people see ours, they're going to know that they need to come better, and we don't want that. Keep them sleeping.
2: You guys are going to have to come better?
4: They're going to have to go harder because ours is so good.
3: Bianca's booty is out.
8: So here's, we have an issue with our costume. So we got little leotards and everyone has kind of small booties around here besides mine. I got a dump truck. So my booty's out. And so
3: can we show them?
8: I'll show you whatever. So my, I think we're going to win solely off me giving him a show. I'll just show you guys this. Look at this.
10: We were all trying
2: on. Oh, my God.
7: Wow. Yeah, you can't wear that.
2: My mom's your dad okay with you wearing that?
8: I showed my dad, and my dad stayed silent. My mom was like, you know, the girls in the Dancing with the Stars wear stuff like this. I think you're good. But I'm not doing that. So I have to go get that.
10: I think you're good.
7: One of them kids. Never mind. That's going to be crazy.
8: No, go ahead. Go
10: kids
8: ahead.
10: Aren't
7: no,
10: there.
7: I'm just saying. Okay.
8: So yeah. They're going to get a good view regardless.
7: It's going to be like Make-A-Wish.
10: No, it's going to be Mike Morris, the judge.
7: You're going to see everybody. I'm good.
2: Well, post something, collaborate with New Day, and let's get a post that I can like.
3: Please buy tickets. Foundationforfamilies.org is where you can buy tickets.
8: We don't want to post our song, though. Okay. We just want to do...
2: Yeah, just do like a picture of you guys or something with you guys. Okay. I mean, something like a little clip or something. By the way, you can tell your mom is not Keldean. Because your dad's like, what are you wearing? And your mom's like, go ahead, girl.
4: No, Sherry's a dance mom. Sherry's critiquing Bianca to a T. Like, you need to point your toe. You need to do this.
8: She's like, shoulders down, arms straight. She's like, you see how Shannon has her arms? You got to have yours straight.
2: That's Honey Boo Boo's mom.
7: Is your mom used to dance?
8: No, but she used to be a dance mom because I used to dance there.
2: Oh, wow.
8: So that's why she knows.
2: All right, Mojo in the Morning.
11: It's Mojo in the Mornings, 5 at 6:55. 5 at 6:55, yo, 5 at 6:55, go now.
2: All right, it is time now for the 5 at 6:55. Let's get right to it because I'm running late. Stephanie is going for 6. Kaylee is your challenger today. She's from Monroe. Stay-at-home mom. How many kids do you have, Kaylee?
12: Two.
2: How old are they?
12: 13 years old and 13 months old.
2: Oh, my gosh. My That's a wild spread. Well, it's so nice to have you on here. And let's see what happens when you take on Stephanie. I'm going to lock you up, Steph, in a soundproof area.
12: All right.
2: Here we go. 5 pop culture trivia questions. Whoever gets the most right wins. Ty always goes to the champion. Shout out to everybody in Monroe listening to us today. That's where Kaylee is from. Spoiler alert on question number 1. Dancing with the Stars fans. Last night's show, another elimination shocker. Sierra Miller and her partner were sent home. What reality show made Sierra famous?
7: 3 seconds.
12: Oh,
7: 3, 2, 1.
12: Oh my gosh.
2: Pass on that one. Question number 2. The new season of The Kardashians drops tomorrow on Hulu and Disney Plus. Which Kardashian sister is the oldest?
7: 3 seconds.
12: Khloe?
2: Question number 3. Speaking of Hulu, Jamie Foxx has a new comedy special that premieres on the streamer today. Jamie won an Oscar for playing which legendary musician?
12: Ray Charles.
2: Question number 4. Dylan Larkin was booed during his Red Wings return, then scored a goal last night getting cheered. True or false? What Michigan city did Dylan grow up in?
3: Not true or false.
2: Multiple choice. I don't know why I said that.
3: That's my fault.
2: Multiple choice. What Michigan city did Dylan grow up in? A, Waterford, Michigan. B, West Bloomfield, Michigan. Or C, Warren, Michigan.
12: C, Warren.
2: And question number 5, Justin Timberlake is now apologizing for his beatboxing era. Which actress is Justin married to?
12: Oh, I have no idea.
2: Really?
7: 2.
12: Pass
2: on that one. All right, let's bring the champ back from a soundproof area. This is a very interesting thing.
3: Kaylee only got 1 right.
2: Is that it? I almost thought she got 0.0 on that one.
3: No, she got 1. She got number 3 right.
2: Yikes. Oh, my goodness.
13: No, you are so dumb. Wow. You are really dumb. For real.
2: Oh, my gosh. All right, Stephanie, you just got to get at least 1 right to win. Question number 1. Dancing with the Stars fans, last night's show, another elimination shocker. Sierra Miller and her partner were sent home. What reality show made Sierra famous?
12: Summer House.
2: Yes, Summer House.
3: 1-0.
2: Question number 2. The new season of The Kardashians drops tomorrow on Hulu and Disney Plus. Which Kardashian sister is the oldest?
12: Courtney.
2: Yeah, Courtney.

0: We need new music from Rihanna. I love her. All right, that's A. B.
1: My mama don't like you.
0: A.
1: She likes everyone.
0: Justin Bieber.
1: And I never like to admit that I was wrong.
0: Hey.
1: And I've been so caught up in my job. Didn't see what's going on.
0: Love yourself.
1: I know.

0: Let's go around the room and see what everybody thinks. I'm going to vote first. I'm going to vote Fall Out Boy.
1: Nice.
0: Sugar, we're going down. Keep the tempo up today. Shannon, you're next.
2: I am also choosing Fall Out Boy.
0: Ooh. I like it. Kevin.
1: I'm going Fall Out Boy.
0: Yeah. Yeah. Three. Yeah. Anna.
3: JB.
0: Justin Bieber.
2: Also
0: Love Yourself.
2: Choice.
0: Let's go to Bianca next.
4: I like the Fall Out Boy one.
0: Okay. Yeah, I think
4: cool.
0: It's a done deal.
4: It's so fun.
2: I know what Zach's choosing.
0: What about Lydia, Zach? Zach, what do you want to go first?
5: I'm going with Fall Out Boy.
0: All right. What about you, Lydia? Which one are you going with?
4: I was going to go with Fall Out Boy anyway.
1: Let's go.
0: Okay. All right. So here we go. Everybody, this will get me going. It is Mojo in the Morning and a phone scam coming up next.

0: Fallout Boy.
1: That's got to play at the wedding reception.
0: Yeah. Joe, make sure you put that. All right, Mojo in the Morning Show, getting you into our big Halloween party. Lydia, I'm going to give you some time while we do the scam here, the five lies to tell your mom phone scam. So if you would like to come to our Freaky Friday Halloween bash that we're going to be having happen on October the 23rd, 844-MOJO-LIVE, 844-665-6548. It's at Blake's Big Apple in Armada. Scary, scary, haunted settings. Lots of fun. I just want one of those Blake's Queen's apples. Have you ever had that at all when you go there?
2: Queen?
3: I've never heard of that.
0: They have the Queen's apple. They take this thing and they cut the apple and it looks like a crown. And then they fill it with gooey good stuff.
2: Sold.
0: Yeah, it's delicious.
4: Sounds good.
0: Honestly, after drinking all night, that's what, you know, you want something like that. Actually, I want...
2: Blake's Food. Have you ever been to the tasting room?
0: I was just there
2: a couple weekends ago. Oh, my God. Their food's so good.
0: Yesterday, I was hanging out with LB, with Lauren, over at Beauty Culture. And she was talking about how much fun Halloween is dressing up. And then just before that, I was with Michelle, who is the physical therapist that I do some physical therapy stuff on my torn meniscus knee. And we were talking cider beer. You can't call it cider beer. But beer drinkers don't like it when you say cider beer.
4: That's the only beer I drink.
0: It is good. And Blake's makes good ones, too.
4: Are they good? Because I don't know if I've ever been to Blake's. And since you mentioned this Queen's Apple thing, I'm seeing a lot of stuff on the menu. Is any of this stuff going to be available?
0: Well,
3: it has to be.
4: Look at this little strawberry
3: donut. You might have to go buy it.
4: Whipped cream situation.
0: It's delicious. All right, so 844-MOJO-LIVE, Halloween costume party. And you know what? If you want to get in and you don't want to fight through phone lines, you can simply go to our social media. You can look right up there. Bianca posted it yesterday and DM us a picture of you in your old Halloween costumes that you've had. Go back in your memories and check it out and then send it to us. And you could be getting some passes to come party with us. All right, time now on Mojo in the Morning for the five lies to tell your mom phone scam. 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And we'll get you on our show. So text MOM to 95500 and you could be on Five Lies to Tell Your Mom and Phone Scammer.
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5: Five Lies to Tell Your Mom.
0: Ashley, we're ready for Five Lies to Tell Your Mom. How are you?
7: I'm okay. How are you?
0: Fantastic. Let's phone scam your mom, okay?
7: Okay.
0: Oh, yeah, that sounded like a nervous okay.
7: Yeah, I don't know, because I know, like, Cody's a trigger, like, for her. So Cody's, I know that, like,
0: who's Cody? Tell the listener who Cody is.
7: This is my ex.
0: Okay.
7: All right. She hates his guts.
0: And if she hates him, I hate him. All right. Hey, Bianca. Bianca, tell us what we're going to do.
3: All right, so like Ashley said, her mom hates Ashley's ex-boyfriend, so we're going to pretend that Cody, the ex-boyfriend, is actually posting online as if they're back together.
0: All right, here we go. Here are the lies that you got to listen for. Lie number one, you got to say, Mom, Cody is going crazy. Lie number two.
2: He is posting pictures of me.
0: Lie number three.
1: He's saying how excited he is to be back together.
0: Lie number four.
8: And that you gave him permission to ask me out.
0: And lie number five, why would you do this? Let's see what mom's reaction is to this if she hates him really that much.
2: Good.
0: You ready?
7: Oh, gosh. Yeah.
0: All right. She sounds nervous. I'm worried.
4: Very nervous.
0: I'm worried. She's going to be like into second line, go, I'm just kidding you. Hang up the phone. All right. Don't do that. You ready?
7: No.
0: Let's do it.
7: Yeah.

0: Hello.
1: Mom.
0: Yes.
1: Yeah, are you kidding right now? I can't. Mom, Cody's going crazy.
0: Okay.
1: I don't know. Yeah, so he, I guess, I don't know if what's going on there, but he's posting pictures of me.
0: My Lou.
1: Who is? Cody.
0: What?
1: Yeah, so one of my friends texted me and they were like, what's going on? And they sent me these pictures and it's saying how excited he is to be back together.
2: So you take screenshots of those pictures and go to the police department.
1: Mom, he's saying that you gave him permission.
2: Well, how would I give him permission?
1: I don't know. He said that you guys used to talk like all the time and stuff like that. Look, I'm sending you the pictures.
2: You know damn well I didn't talk to that stupid bastard.
1: I'm just saying, it says it on here. Oh, her mom, Rhonda, always said this is her favorite picture. So blessed to have Rhonda as my mom, too.
2: Well, you've heard of AI, right? Are those pictures of you guys?
1: Yeah. Yeah, that's from Kristen's wedding.
2: Kristen who?
1: Well, I don't know her last name anymore. I'm not friends with her anymore.
2: Okay, well, anyway, you ought to know damn about her that I don't talk to that motherfucker. The way I would talk to him is putting him under my tire.
1: Oh. I just don't understand, like, why would he do that? Like, why would he post it? Like, why would you do this? Like, where would he even get that from?
2: Well, you tell that son of a bitch, my name better not come out of his motherfucking mouth again, or there will be consequences.
3: Oh my God.
1: I don't even know.
3: Your mom is great. Rhonda?
2: Yes.
3: Rhonda, this is all a joke. It's a Mojo in the Morning phone scam. You're on Five Lies to Tell Your Mom.
2: Oh, I'll kill you later.
3: Wait a second. You're not going to put me underneath one of those tires, are you?
4: Oh, my God. That was so funny.
2: I might put her under one of my tires.
4: Sounds like you really like Cody a whole bunch. Yes.
3: Mom.
2: Listen, I'd rather have a dose of, you know, hives than to talk to that.
3: Well, you don't. We're going to give you a prize for being on Five Lies. Jeez. Tell Your Mom. Great job to Ashley. Yay.
4: Incredible. Very good.
1: This is scary. I have anxiety. I'm over here shaking.
4: I love when she's like, Kristen, who? And you're like, I don't even know her last name.
1: I can't even remember it.
3: I love that Mom was smart enough to know that picture was AI, though. Yeah. She was good. Yep. That was very good. Great job to Ashley, Mom, Rhonda. Hang on the phone. We're going to get you set up with your prize, the Five Lies Tell Your Mom phone scam.
2: Thanks, guys. Yeah, whatever.
4: Oh, I love that.
5: It's Mojo in the Morning. 5, 3, 4, 5. Sweet. Five Lies to Tell Your Mom.
3: Ashley's a winner. Ashley's a winner. Congratulations, Ashley. You're coming. You're going to be with us on our Freaky Friday Halloween party. What's up, Ashley? Tell us about yourself.
6: Hi, good morning. Well, first of all, I want to say I am a long time.
7: Legacy listener.
6: I'm like an old school listener. Like, I used to come to you guys' rooftop parties, the singles mingle, the pajama jams, which I think you guys really need to bring the pajama parties back.
3: Those were great. How old are you?
6: Yeah.
3: Because you sound young.
6: Oh, my God. Well, I'm 39.
3: 39? You are young. Oh, my God.
4: Don't be ashamed to say that age.
3: Were you 21 when you were first come to these things?
6: Yes, sir.
3: I love it.
7: Only older people say 39, young.
3: 39 is young.
7: It is, though, but like, we have the perspective.
6: So many pictures together.
4: Oh, I love it.
3: Well, guess what? You're going to get more pictures because you're coming to our party. We'll see you on the 23rd, okay?
6: Yes, thank you.
3: All right, hang on 1 second. So cool to get Ashley, and she sounds great. Stephanie's a winner. Hi, Stephanie.
8: Good morning.
3: Good morning.
8: Hi, good morning.
3: Stephanie, you also are going to be coming. Do you have any idea what you're going to be dressed as?
8: Yeah, so Sexy Witch or Poison Ivy. I don't know which yet.
7: Oh, I like Poison Ivy.
3: Yeah. Good costume ideas. All right, so we're going to get you set up.
8: Thank you. I'm excited.
3: I want you to hang on the phone for a second. Tell Lydia how many passes you need because I want you to bring some friends, okay?
8: Okay.
3: All right. Go to our social media, Instagram, Facebook, and DM us a picture of you in a Halloween costume for another chance to go. It's the 23rd. It's our Freaky Friday Halloween party at Blake's Big Apple.
9: Can I say something real quick? For a lot of people have been saying that the DMs are not working and they can't send pictures in the DMs. Just go to Facebook and just put a picture of you in the comments. That might work easier.
3: Okay. Why they can't? How can they not send a picture?
9: I don't know. For some people, they said they couldn't send some pictures.
3: They're having
9: to
3: issues
9: us.
3: Having send pictures. What about all those naked pictures the girls send Kevin? What?
7: Oh my God!
9: I guess he's just so public
7: for
9: all
7: that.
9: This
7: is not a thing. Do we have it set up? Because they have like some accounts you can't DM unless they follow you, or it's not like one of those type of situations.
9: No, because we're public.
7: We're public,
4: right?
9: So
4: yeah.
9: I think,
7: but even public accounts though, like certain celebrities or something.
9: Well, some people have.
4: You can't get links sent to you if you're not following somebody. I just learned.
9: Okay, well, how about you follow us
3: you
9: and then try
3: to
9: send
3: why
9: us.
3: Are they not following us? Yeah. That's craziness.
9: Follow us, then DM us.
3: There you go. All right, we'll be back with more next.
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4: 723-53 outside, sunny, and a high of 77 today. Some stop and go from an earlier accident, 94 westbound after East Outer Drive. It is really slow from Ross, about a 7-minute delay there. An accident on the left shoulder westbound 696 at 11 mile. The right shoulder blocked. 94 eastbound, the on-ramp from Rawsonville Road, and a little bit of slow traffic in Macomb. 94 westbound between Little Mac and 12 mile. That's your Channel 955 traffic on the Good Morning.
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1: Jingle Ball. 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
0: Mojo in the Morning's Dirty on the 30.
1: Got a lot of topics I want to get to. One of them is the topic that we talked about yesterday. Kev's thinking about getting a dog. We didn't get a chance to talk about that. I want to get into that coming up here this hour during our commercial-free Mojo in the Morning. There will not be one commercial that you will hear for over an hour. Actually, it'll be 72 minutes of nonstop. What do you have in this dirty to kick us off?
2: Well, last night, Dylan Larkin was on the ice for the first time since asking for a trade. Scored a goal 13 minutes into his return.
3: To bring it down low in front for Larkin. He scores! Dylan Larkin makes it 2-1.
2: I don't hear any boos there.
3: Well, and yes, there is applause.
4: Look at Spass music.
2: He needed to do that.
4: But these players are supporting Dylan.
2: Coach Todd McClellan actually said after the game that without Larkin, the team probably would not have won against the Senators.
5: Dylan, after everything that happened all season, all summer, and you start the season injured, you take the ice today for the first time. What are the emotions?
6: There's a lot of emotions, but, I think just happy to be a hockey player today and go out and try and help the team win. And we got a good group of guys in there that battle hard. And we needed this win today. That was most important.
5: In terms of the group of guys all day long, your teammates have said that they're a better team with you in the lineup. You show your offensive capabilities today, a couple of points, a big goal early in this game. How were you able to be that guy today and help the offense get going?
6: Today was tough. It was my first game of the year, so no preseason, but just being out there and with some good players, with JT and Apps and Marco going down, we're a little shorthanded, but... we battled and I thought
1: there was a part of the game where one of the Senators guys was pushing around DeBrincat and stuff, and Larkin got into the scuffle, but the guy from the Senators was pointing out that Dylan Larkin no longer has the C on his uniform.
7: Oh, really?
1: He goes, "Oh, no more captain." Ew. And so they were going John back and forth. It's interesting how the other players in the NHL are going to use his holding out and then also him not being the captain against him this year. I think that, here's what I think. I'm going to say this to you. If you're Chris Illich, you got a lot of bad press. People want you to sell the team. You want to be good? Trade for Connor Hellebuck and bring Connor Hellebuck to this team. He's sitting out right now with Winnipeg, just like Larkin was sitting out for a little bit or wanting a trade. Trade for him. Bring in maybe another player or two, like an enforcer. Let's just win. Like, last night was fun to see them winning, you know, and seeing Larkin scoring. And the guys on the team like Larkin. They don't want him going anywhere. I don't think Dylan goes anywhere if we bring players in.
2: Diddy just lost a legal fight with NBC, and he's going to have to pay almost $500,000 in attorney's fees as a result of this. He's been ordered to cover the fees after losing his defamation lawsuit over that documentary, Diddy, The Making of a Bad Boy. Did any of you guys watch that?
8: No. That's not the 50 Cent one.
2: So it actually could have been worse. NBC Universal initially asked for more than $990,000 to cover its entire legal bill, so he got slapped with about half of that. Still, oof. The cause of death for Saved by the Bell star Dennis Haskins, a.k.a. Principal Belding, has been revealed after he died last month at 75 years old. Parkinson's disease.
1: Oh.
2: No idea. I did not know this. I don't think many people did, but he did spend his final years in an assisted living facility, and he kept his battle with Parkinson's private.
1: It's a horrible disease.
2: Did you guys like having substitute teachers in school?
7: Absolutely.
1: Only certain ones. The ones that were, fun and
2: I know
1: young.
2: There were some that were.
8: Yeah.
2: You saw them walk in and you knew it was bad. It was bad. Well, it was bad for this particular sub.
7: This morning, a Wisconsin woman is accused of posing as a substitute teacher and making lewd and disturbing comments to students. Amy Jones is charged with 6 felonies after authorities say she walked into this Milwaukee high school and told the office staff she was a sub. She was then assigned to a class where students say she used profane language, racial slurs, and organized students by race and gender in the class. According to the complaint, she told one boy he was fat, told others they were the types of people to have incest, and told one girl she would either become a stripper or a hooker.
9: This case is very concerning. What? As a parent. Certainly, you know, we send our kids to school expecting them to be safe and not exposed to harm.
7: Jones was removed from the school by the third period after students reported her. The 23-year-old, who's a former student at the school, told police she was bored and hates kids and just wanted to mess around. Oh, her lawyer blames her mental health issues.
10: Ms. Jones manages bipolar disorder and was experiencing an acute manic episode.
7: The principal says the staff did not follow protocol and the school is in the process of reviewing our safeguards. Obviously.
1: You got to look her up, too, by the way, because she looked at her court hearing that she had yesterday. Mm-hmm. She had crazy hair.
2: Oh, yeah.
11: She looked. But, I mean, did she not have ID? Did she show anything?
2: That's why I thought subs had to be like background check.
11: You something?
2: Had for,
1: they,
2: yeah.
1: They had 8 teachers that were out, and they only had 7
2: desperate.
1: 7 subs. So when she showed up, they just assumed she was a sub that the school district sent over.
2: Wow, that's crazy.
11: And that's an investigation.
1: That's a good school, too. It's not like it's a bad school. They get good test scores.
11: You shouldn't just be able to walk in and say, I'm here to sub off the street.
2: Hey, if you miss anything from today's show, go back, re-listen on the podcast on the free iHeartRadio app.
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12: All right. 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
1: Giving you tickets to go to Jingle Ball. Brittany is going to get a pair. Congratulations to you, Brittany. You're coming to Jingle Ball.
13: Thank you.
1: Thank you. We're excited for you to get through the phone lines here, 95th caller. When you started dialing, did it busy start off or did it start ringing right away? Because I always wonder when listeners dial
13: up. It is always busy.
1: Yeah.
13: It's always busy. I call every morning for everything and I've never won yet.
1: Well, you're in. Congratulations. Yeah, you're able to get through.
13: It was busy at first and I did get through twice. And I won the second time.
1: Excited for Alex Warren. Excited for Ludacris. Jason Derulo. I know you got to be excited for Jason Derulo. He's awesome. Excited for One Republic. They're going to be there. And Tove Lo, Bella K, Freya Sky, JYT will all be at our Jingle Ball, and so will Brittany from Westland. I always forget how many songs all these artists have. Mm. Like between Ludacris, One Republic, Jason Derulo, and Tove Lo, there are so many songs that we
2: play. I know every single one.
8: I'm excited.
1: All right, Mojo in the Morning Show. Phone number is 844-MOJO-LIVE. The text is 95500. It's kind of wild, Shannon, isn't it, when you have kids, to see yourself and your kids, but then you sometimes don't see yourself and your kids.
2: Yeah, I feel like Lucy and I look so much alike. She's 12 and a half years old. She's in 7th grade. And whenever people see us together, they're like, oh my gosh, you guys are twins. Personality wise, and just like other things, it's so funny because yesterday actually made me think of this. She has 3 tests this week. And so she came home from volleyball practice. She was supposed to go to swim practice. And she's like, Mom, can I please skip swim? I'm feeling kind of stressed. I need to study. And I was like, yep, no problem. Put your phone downstairs and let's like go up in your room and study. I was like a studier. I carried a stack of flashcards everywhere I went. I feel like I was always studying. And she just like opened up her book and was just looking. And I was like, okay, well, let's make some flashcards. let's write down outlines. You can, you know, go over the material. It always helped me to write it down. And she was like, Mom, no, like I'm good. It drove me wild. But in those situations, I really have to try to back off and go, okay, we're trying to teach her agency here. She needs to learn how to do these things and develop these skills for herself. But so I'm sitting there and then I look around her room and girlfriend is messy. And you guys all know me. I'm like kind of a neat freak and very organized. I'm like, we are just so different. And I don't always want to be on her about those things because that's just her. you know, and we are different and I have to acknowledge that, but so funny when you, it really hits you when you realize that you got, you're just different.
1: At any point, did you want to jump in and just do it with like, no,
2: like
1: no,
2: write the outline
1: you.
2: For her and
1: like,
2: say, well, I said, I'll make
1: teach her how, what you learned when you were growing
2: I
1: up.
2: I said, I can make some flashcards and quiz you. And yeah. She was like, no. And it, I also remember like we had her open house a couple of weeks ago and the teachers were like, let them figure it out. Let them figure out what works for them. Let them fail. If that doesn't work, like seventh grade, the time to develop these skills, make mistakes.
1: Yeah.
2: So that when you go into high school, you know what works for you. You know how to study. You know, however.
14: Does she still get pretty good grades?
2: Yeah.
14: Oh,
2: yeah.
14: So if it works for her, do it.
2: Yep. And the funny thing too is, Anna, that you say that, I have promised myself that I do not want her to be like me and a perfectionist, because that has affected me my whole life in a not a great way. And so when she comes home and she's like, oh, I got, you know, a B or a C on this test, I'm like, it's okay. Like, figure out how can you do it differently.
1: B or C, I would have taken
2: next
1: that.
2: Time. Oh my God, if I came home and got an A minus, whew, my mom, same. We were not, it was wow. not good.
11: See,
2: she was real strict.
11: You
2: Lucy. But I just
1: if
2: want
1: if we got
2: her
1: an A minus in my house, we thought they cheated.
2: But as mom, it is so hard to see them doing something and you're like, that's not going to work. It's not going to work for you to just like read over the material.
11: Josiah and I have a completely different relationship than you and Lucy. I'm like the opposite. I wasn't the valedictorian. I didn't give a damn about school until it got to high school, where I went to an art school. So I liked what I liked and I was able to do that. Josiah brought home a 98 on his math test the other day. I was like, amazing.
2: Yeah.
11: I looked at him problems. Ain't no way in hell I would be able to help him.
2: I don't think any of us could do our kids' math right now.
1: You know what's funny is when you're calling, sitting there watching, you know, Lucy do it and try to figure it out. When Chelsea would say to me, which was very rare, hey, will you help the kids with their homework? Probably only when they were in like the first, second grade. Yeah. Once past that, I was done. I would do the homework for them to get it done with so I can move on to watch TV or whatever. So I would be like, they'd be like, Dad, can you help? Yeah, here we go. My handwriting was so sloppy, I could play it off. But it's interesting. You know, you talk about, you know, your kids and how you don't want her to experience the anxiety that you have. It is really wild. Like, I feel like as a parent, one of the things that my hope is that my kids can experience the love that I got in my life, but not the pressure that you put on in your life.
2: Yeah, for sure.
1: Yeah, and it's tough. And it's honestly,
2: it's tough to take a step back and go, let her do it. Let her do it her way.
1: What's going on, Kay? Kay, what's happening?
15: Good morning. Good morning. I have twins.
1: Yeah.
15: So my son never opened a book, always would get A's, like low A's and that kind of thing. And we couldn't get mad at him because what do you need to study at this point? And then my daughter was always the organized flashcards. I mean, would get things ready in the summertime for
1: each
15: school.
1: Kid's different.
15: But high school is totally different.
1: Yeah.
15: That's when my son realized, oh, gosh, I need to show my work. I need flashcards. I need all this. So it was really hard to, like, get him in that mindset. But we had to get it there. And then he's got a clean room. They're seniors this year. And my daughter's got a messy, messy, messy room.
1: Yeah.
15: But we just found out she is ADD.
1: Okay.
15: So he would study, and do her best, 4.0 plus student, everything
1: nice.
15: Like this. And then suddenly, like, oh, my God, the wheels fell off last semester. And she got a 3.8. She was devastated.
2: Oh, my gosh. Wow. And that's amazing.
1: Yeah.
15: My
1: thing with having multiple children is, isn't it beautiful that they're different? Because if they both were exactly the same, honestly, they wouldn't be who they are. You know what I mean? Like,
15: I think
1: it's good.
15: I'm an identical twin.
1: Yeah.
11: Nice.
15: And my twin and I are different, too.
1: Sure.
15: It was really strange, you know? So everybody's different. But maybe talk to Lucy as far as studying-wise. She's still in middle school, right?
2: Yeah. Yep. Seventh grade.
15: Yeah. Maybe start easing her into it, because high school, they really want them to show the work and those flashcards, different things will be part of their grade.
1: Listen, I'm just hoping that ChatGPT does all my work for me if I was a kid right now.
11: Maybe check it out.
2: Oh, yeah, you can't do that.
1: They do.
11: That's why they make you show your
15: work. But they know when you use it.
1: Yeah.
15: They know when you use it.
1: Interesting. Thanks,
11: Keith. I'll be on Josiah's ass, dog, and I feel like I'll be needing to chill sometimes. Like, my conversations with Joe around school right now, I'll be like, Joe, you got to sacrifice for these next, like, 6 to 8 years. Go hard right now. 4 years high school. You tell them 4 years in college. You can do two if you go a year round. Go hard for the next 8 years and then ball out and enjoy your life after that. Because I feel like, for me, I tricked off, like, high school, didn't really go to college. And it makes your later years harder because you try to catch up.
2: Yeah.
11: You try to scramble, but then you're older, you get more responsibilities. If you go harder in high school, take care of your business, go hard in college, take care of your business, you might be good.
1: I think
11: that.
1: It's good to say that because if you're going off of your past, but I also think balance is good. Like, I think that you balance it out. Let him have his fun. If a kid goes so hard that he doesn't have fun, he just lost his entire
11: childhood. I'm not saying lock yourself in a room and don't do anything, but like, understand that this time you have right now is fleeting. Sure. And if you take care of business now, it'll set yourself up better later. That's all I'm
2: saying.
11: I
2: studied so hard. Yeah. And this is what I'm doing. I think about that all the time.
1: Mandy says that she and her child are completely different. Right, Mandy?
16: Hi, good morning. It's Mandy from Texas, your favorite Texas girl.
11: What's up,
2: hi, Mandy.
16: Favorite Texas listener. So my oldest, it's like Shannon, but it's flipped. So her dad and I are divorced, but we both had to make up hours for skipping school, like in high school. And she is so hyper-focused on being early, being just every activity she does. She just got first chair clarinet yesterday. We found out.
2: Wow, congratulations.
16: She's won a chef contest a couple years ago. Everything she does, she puts everything into it. And I'm so proud of her for it. In fact, it's only 6:45 and I dropped her off 10 minutes early to volleyball this morning because she pulled me out of bed to go drop her off. Early.
1: Isn't that wild? A kid who wants to be early. That's crazy.
16: I
1: who
16: know.
1: Who is that kid? Do you have a fever?
16: She wakes herself up. I know. She wakes herself up. And then my middle one, you know, I'm on the phone with her dad.
1: Your middle one should probably be in jail, right?
16: Yes.
2: Okay. I was like, yeah.
16: She probably
2: of course.
16: Will be eventually. I'll bail her out. But
1: can I tell you, out of my kids, my oldest son is, you know, he's as dumb as I am. My middle son is as smart as can be and an achiever. And my youngest son is a perfect wild mix of both of those guys.
11: It's like
1: very smart, but also
16: you got an off second child. It's normally the second one that you're like, what?
1: But I also, if I could live any of my kids' lives, I would live Luke's life.
11: That's interesting. Why?
1: Because I feel like Luke lives life for life. You know what I mean? Like you were talking about go hard. He definitely doesn't go hard unless it's at
11: Harper's.
1: but I do know that he works hard. Like, you know, he did it. He's a hardworking kid. Like, he's one of those guys. I always said this with him. He'll always figure out some way to do something.
2: And be successful.
1: And be happy. That's the thing I want him to be.
2: Yeah. Yeah.
1: Yeah.
2: Absolutely.
1: I got to tell you, there's a lot of people listening right now that know this. You know, you are only as happy as your least happy child.
11: Ooh, that's
1: as a parent. And that is that it's tough when you have a child that does struggle. You that struggle wears on you as a parent. So Courtney's daughter is freaking out because she texts us. Is that right?
17: She's losing her mind every time. She's unbuckled right now for a car line. And I always tell her the cops are going to come get her. She takes life way too serious.
1: What's her name?
17: Charlotte.
1: Hi, Charlotte.
18: Hi.
1: Why are you upset that your mom texted into us?
18: I don't know.
17: She's very embarrassed. I'm volunteering in her library this morning, and last time I had to ask where the library was, and she saw me and pretended like she didn't know me and was so embarrassed. So I told her I'm going to walk down the hallway as if it's my first day on Earth today.
1: Charlotte, can I ask you? You don't want your mom to tell any of your business? Like, that's your thing, right? You want to,
17: She's my mini me and takes life too serious. So I'm trying to parent her the opposite of how I was parented.
2: Yeah.
17: So that she doesn't take it too serious and she's not OCD like me.
1: What were your parents like, Courtney?
17: They were very hard on me.
1: Yeah.
17: Yeah.
1: That's interesting. It's wild when you sit there and you see yourself through your daughter's eyes and you just sit there and think, man, what would it have been like if my parents didn't put so much pressure on me.
2: I think we all do that a little bit. It's very cliche to say, like, you are the parent, or a little bit of you is the parent that you needed when you were growing up.
17: Yeah.
2: You know, and I very much believe that.
17: When I'm in situations with her, my husband always says, like, how does it feel fighting with the mirror? Because it's like, I have to think of how I would handle the situation, because that's how she handles it. And then it makes it even harder. I think we all need a parenting book for preteens.
11: Yeah, I was having a conversation with my barber about this in terms of raising Josiah, because he has three sons. He was like, bruh, like, you're trying to teach him the way that you would have been taught when he's not living the life that you lived. And I was like, damn,
2: you got to
11: sit back a little bit. Because I believe that we have we're born into a specific family for a specific reason. We're supposed to learn certain things and grow up and be who we're, you know, supposed to be. So you can't throw everything you've learned away, because that will help you raise the child to put the certain guardrails. But, like, going through this battle of, like, taking what I learned, putting it in Josiah, but also realizing that he's not living the same life that I live. So, like, what lessons can I teach? What shouldn't I teach? And I don't know.
1: Hey, Charlotte, have a great day at school. And also enjoy the fact that your mom's going to be there. That's the other thing, is, like, there's not a lot of, you know, kids whose parents can actually go and be in the school and do that. And that's a cool thing that your mom is spending that time. All right, Mojo.
11: Hold a fire alarm, Mom.
1: No. Actually, check the substitute teacher and make sure that it's a legit sub.
0: More than 20 million podcast downloads in 2025. And Mojo did most of them. This is Mojo in the Morning.
1: All right, I want to talk about something that really drives me crazy.
14: Uh-oh.
1: I'm going to do something.
2: Are you
1: going
2: to rant?
1: Actually,
11: Mojo Mini.
1: No, yeah, exactly. I'm taking that on. That actually flows.
11: It does.
1: No, I want to talk about HOAs. What is an HOA? It's a homeowners association. Who are on homeowners associations? The neighbors that have too much time on their hands. The people that wanted to be a cop but couldn't. The person that was bullied in high school. You know, those people like that.
2: Do you have one?
1: We do not have one, thank goodness. But my buddy Paul Clem does. Paul's got a homeowners association where these guys... I am convinced. He was talking to me about his homeowners. He's got like a couple of neighbors. There's like two guys that get all upset over, you know, Paul's got a pool. All right. He's got a nice house. He's got a beautiful house. One of these infinity type pools. He's got a big jacuzzi.
2: Wow.
1: Sits in there with his big fat belly and just loves himself in there.
11: Marinara.
1: So Paul's the one guy's complaining because he thinks that the pump is too loud. Okay. Well, the city said it's okay. The city says it's all right.
14: The pool pump.
2: It's that loud that other people can hear it?
1: He thinks it's too loud. You know what? Who says it's too loud? A guy who doesn't have a pool pump is the guy that says it. The next thing is, like, you know, he's got really, like, meticulous landscaping. This guy takes care of things because he doesn't work a day in his life.
2: Okay.
1: You know what I mean? He's got all this time and he plants, like, daisies and stuff. It's really weird how he does this. So long story short, we're having this conversation and we're talking about homeowners association. And I said to him, I go, I'm going to bring this up on the radio and it's going to really piss off those guys. Because the reason why I want to bring it up is I don't think that you're doing anything wrong. You've abided by the laws of the local municipality. And these guys, for some reason, are nitpicking because guess what? They are pricks.
11: They're poolless.
1: They're poolless. So I wanted to have listeners call us up right now and tell me your HOA problems. Because do you have an HOA?
2: Mm-mm.
1: No. So I see, like, my house.
2: We have a neighborhood Facebook page, though. Honestly, that's enough for me.
14: What is the purpose of
2: the HOA?
14: They
2: will call you right out.
14: Because I'm looking at condos and all of them have HOAs and it's so expensive.
1: Here's what an HOA is for. Condos are different. Because condos, they also take care of the building and they have to do maintenance and things like that.
2: That makes sense.
1: HOAs in neighborhoods, their responsibility is to make sure that you don't have 12 cars up on jacks in front of your house, or that you cut your lawn and you don't have, like, weeds overgrowing things.
2: You bring in your trash cans.
1: That you take your trash cans in, or you don't store them outside of the house where the neighbors can see them and have flies all over the place. That's what they're supposed to do. They're not supposed to sit there and overly critique, oh, you want to put, you know, a pergola, you know, right here.
11: Have you heard the pump?
1: I've been to Paul's house, and I've actually been, I've not been in his pool.
11: You been in the jacuzzi, though?
1: He invited me, though, to come over one time when his family was all gone. He was like, hey, do you want a hot tub with me? I'm like, we're not doing that.
2: Oh, I remember you talking about that.
1: Yeah, it's crazy.
11: Is it loud, though?
1: It's not.
11: This is Shannon's point.
1: No.
11: I don't know if I've ever heard a pool pump, let alone it been a bother to me.
2: So, like, my dad has a pool. Okay. I've never heard the pump.
1: Okay, so he said to me on the phone one day, he goes, you want to hear what the decibel my pool pump is at? It's at like a 3-something or whatever it is. And he goes, this. You hear that little, like, just hiss in the
2: That's
1: background?
2: That's it?
1: That's, like, what it is. It doesn't make a noise.
11: See, y'all be having. So,
2: there's got to be something else.
14: It has to be a neighbor who said it. Why doesn't he just go ask them?
1: It's not necessarily. It's the neighbor who's the homeowner's guy.
11: Yeah. Mm-hmm.
1: So That's the homeowner's association, like, if you had an unbiased third party, I could understand that.
11: Yeah.
1: Like, my son Jacob lives in a condo in Lincoln Park in Chicago. And he's got a homeowner association, and it's an unbiased third party, but they have a board of so many people that are on there. Mm. And the unbiased third party has to kind of hear what everybody says and then make a determination like a judge does.
2: Yeah.
1: These cases in neighborhoods, they don't.
11: But. This is a rich conversation. My neighbor said the pool decibel was too high. Listen to
2: it,
11: Tommy.
2: That's wild to me.
11: That's a wild-ass conversation. Listen to the decibels of my pool.
1: Yeah, guess what also is going to be high? The wintertime when the ice and snow just start blowing up against your windows. What's going on, Terry? Are you there?
19: Yes, I'm here. Good morning.
2: Good morning.
1: Terry, you have any issues with
19: First time, long time.
11: Yay! Terry on the phone!
19: Woo! I love that when you guys do that. It's so funny. But, yeah, my homeowners association is nuts. We can't even have garden flags. There's a gentleman, his son is in the Navy, so he had a proud parent, Navy, of a Navy person, and he couldn't have that. They asked him to remove it. I live in a condo, so, and then the lights, we can't, landscaping lights, they can't be too tall, you can't have more than 6. I mean, it's just a lot of rules. You can't have, like, charms. I don't know why the charms, or not charms, the...
11: Like the wind chimes?
19: Yeah, it's wind chimes. We can't have that either. I mean, it's just absolutely nuts.
11: Too many rules.
19: And everyone just really hates it, and it just makes an environment of just... not very fun environment.
1: Here's where they get themselves put into trouble. When you have the military family and you want to put your flag up in front
2: of
1: your house.
2: That is terrible.
1: I mean,
2: they don't let you do that.
1: Yeah.
19: I know. And I had to take mine. I'm a Lions fan, so I had to take mine down because I didn't want a letter. And it's just...
11: That's crazy.
2: So what's the disciplinary action? That's my question. Like, I'm going to get a letter. Okay, I don't care.
11: Right. So they get 3 strikes.
19: Yeah, then they fine you. Well, they
2: do. Okay, that's what I was wondering.
19: They do.
1: They can also.
19: And then we have an attorney.
1: Yeah, Dad. Yeah. What did the attorney say?
19: Well, the attorneys will write a letter, and then you owe like the fee, and then if you don't pay it, which a lot of people don't, because they think it's ridiculous,
1: so,
19: then they lose the privilege of the pool and the clubhouse, and
1: so here's the
19: all the other things.
2: What if you don't have any of that stuff? Then again, I don't care.
1: A friend of mine went against his homeowners association and got so upset. He's like, "I'm selling my house. I'm moving out of this neighborhood. I hate it."
2: Uh-huh.
1: They wouldn't let him sell his house. They basically said he had so many fines against him. He had to like pay all these fines. It was crazy.
11: It's the mafia.
1: Madison, what's going on? It's Mojo in the Morning.
20: Hi, good morning.
1: We're doing HOA, homeowner a-holes.
20: Yeah. I had to call in because we don't live there anymore, but me, my husband, and my 5 or 6-year-old at the time lived in a very nice homeowners association. We had had a couple of run-ins with an older gal who was retired and was the president at the time. But the final straw was when she literally waited for my husband to leave, had parked down the street in her car, came up to the door, knocked on the door, and basically told me that my son could not have a trampoline in the backyard and that if we didn't take it down immediately, we were going to be fined. They were going to proceed with legal action. I mean, there was a bunch of threatening language. It was just awful.
1: Oh my
20: god.
11: That's why you have sprinklers.
1: Turning them on when they're there. It is amazing.
20: No kidding.
1: It's amazing that she's like doing a covert operation and like on a surveellance to see your,
20: She literally waited for him to leave so that she could, bombard me by myself, essentially.
1: Wow. Crazy. Hold on. Let me grab here. Brandy, what's up? Hi.
21: Hi,
3: How are you guys?
1: We're doing good. You got a complaint against the HOA?
3: Yeah, so it wasn't me, but my brother-in-law was building a house in this neighborhood, and they were having geothermal heating put in, and they got a complaint from the HOA because they thought that they were drilling for oil in their backyard.
1: Oh, my God. That's crazy. Man, people go nuts.
2: But doesn't it feel good, though, to go back and be like, no, that's not what it is. Man.
1: How about Mallory here? Mallory, what did you get fined by the HOA for?
21: I bought ducks and was letting them roam, and I got fined for it.
1: Oh, my
11: God. I understand that.
2: Yeah. I mean, that one, yeah, that's, I kind of, even though I love ducks and I would be fine with it, like, I do get how people would be upset.
1: Are you talking like real, ducks?
21: Like, yeah. So for Easter, I bought my three kids baby ducks.
11: Rabbits.
21: And they grow pretty quickly. So, you know, I live in a subdivision, so in my backyard. Uh-huh. I just put them in my backyard, and they would kind of roll. They stayed in my yard.
1: Yeah, I don't want ducks.
21: I
5: don't want ducks.
11: Why'd you buy ducks for Easter?
21: I'm not sure. Because they were at Tractor Supply.
1: Is it bunnies?
5: Okay. They were at Tractor Supply.
2: Wait, so yeah, you were at Tractor Supply. What'd you do with them then?
21: When I got fined, I had to find them a home.
11: How many ducks did you buy?
21: Friend, three.
1: Oh, my gosh.
11: The father, son, and holy
21: two yellow
11: God.
21: And one.

0: tickets to Jingle Ball coming up this hour. We got Second Date Update also coming up. And our Mojo in the Morning Halloween Freaky Friday party is happening, and we're going to give you a chance to get into that all here with the Five Lies Tell Your Mom phone scam happening too. So just a few things to talk about. Tomorrow morning's War of the Roses, 7 and 9 o'clock. It's an interesting one. Actually, can I tell the listeners this with full disclosure? So yesterday we played a War of the Roses for the first time. You got a chance to hear it. It's up on our social, of a newlywed couple. They just got married, and she's suspecting that he's cheating. And she had some good reasons. He sent flowers to her best friend, claimed that it was just him sending flowers to a friend. That aired yesterday. Tomorrow morning on the show, you're going to hear our conversation that we had after the show yesterday with that couple, with Isabel and Ethan, and Isabel's best friend, or so she thought, Liv. Tomorrow morning, you'll hear the conversation. We all were part of the conversation. Mm-hmm. And I just wanted to go around the room and if anybody's got anything that they want to say. But I thought it was a very interesting. First off, we should do this more often. If we can get couples to agree to come on and do updates, it's pretty insane. We'll tell you a more. What were your thoughts when you did it?
1: It made me double down on my thoughts already that there is very much something going on between
0: something inappropriate.
1: The friend,
0: we don't know
1: the
0: if
1: husband.
0: It's,
1: yeah.
0: Yeah.
1: And the friend was Liv is her name. She was not the kindest person to talk to.
2: Yeah.
1: But
3: it made me confused why she's still with the man.
0: Why
3: Isabel's still with him.
0: But it's interesting to she explains some stuff, you know, yeah.
2: I was going to say I was surprised at the status of their relationship.
3: That's a better way to say it. I'll just keep my mouth shut.
2: That was very, and you know, how everything has been handled during this time period.
0: Tomorrow morning, 7 o'clock, make sure you're listening, or 9 o'clock, or on the podcast. I mean, I don't know how you listen. If you listen to the show in the podcast form, we appreciate you doing that. YouTube is also great. I thought it was great yesterday. I was looking at this, and Bianca, this is kind of wild for me because I'm an Instagram watcher. Like, I watch stuff on our Instagram, Mojo in the Morning. I went to Facebook by chance, and there was comments of people. You can tell that they're not normal listeners because they were commenting on these people. They kept calling us these people like they didn't know the show, but they said, these people have a YouTube that I just found, and they made comments how they had to go to our YouTube to listen to the whole thing. We also post on YouTube because I showed you I'm so dumb. But
4: the full version, no parts, no anything, yes. All on YouTube.
0: So I will say this to you. I know that we stream YouTube, Facebook, Instagram, Twitch. You know, we're on all these platforms. But going back to YouTube and then watching the show and hearing it and then seeing what's going on with some of the video that Bianca does, I mean, you do an amazing job, Bianca. I just want you to know that.
2: Gosh.
0: But I also feel like, as a show, this show has so much, you know, I know we're not The Breakfast Club and we're not on Netflix, but honestly, we do our own version of that with our YouTube and Facebook and all the rest of the social platforms. It's unbelievable the amount of people that are viewing this stuff. Like we post.
1: Thank you for that.
0: It's crazy. We posted a War of the Roses like a week ago or maybe, and the YouTube version of that thing within 20 minutes of us having the post on there had 20 some thousand people looking at it. It's crazy. We're getting YouTube money.
2: We should be on
0: this. They were sending some money our way.
1: Although YouTube, then I'd have to get ready every morning. I don't know how I feel about that.
2: You'll be all right. You look good. You know, terrible. You're not out here ogre-y.
1: You don't look terrible.
2: I say you look good. You don't look terrible.
1: Yeah. Thanks.
0: No, honestly, it's pretty cool. We should all, you know, I'm not sitting there, and I know that we'll have like that listener that will text, you guys pat yourselves on the back too much. Honestly, we have to, because in this day and age of, you know, everybody being so negative on everybody, I'm proud of what we do on this.

0: show. I'm proud of how the show does.
1: Be on the radio.
0: Went out to dinner with the Lashes last night, Ryan and Samantha.
1: What's up, y'all?
0: So they went to Jingle Ball. They went to iHeart Festival. We did not.
2: I heard that it was an incredible festival this year. It made me so jealous.
0: Samantha met Cardi B. She met Wiz Khalifa.
1: Shout out.
0: She was showing me pictures and all this stuff. And she said when they told people that they were from Detroit, people would talk about Mojo in the Morning.
2: Yay.
0: And they would be like, and why are they not here? You know what? I'm not going to go into that. We're good.
1: I'd rather be on Hulu.
0: We're good. We're on.
1: Wait till
0: I
1: see Carwile. Tomorrow morning, I'm on him.
0: Dave Carwile is our boss. He's coming to town tonight.
2: Our big boss.
0: He's flying in.
1: First thing I'm saying to him.
0: Unless a hurricane takes his flight and cancels it. But he's coming in. We should. You know what? I'm not ashamed of us, you know, complaining that we got disappointed in the fact that they didn't send us to the iHeart Festival. So, totally different. Let's do something fun and happy here. It's Mojo in the Morning Show. This is the topic that I've been wanting to bring up because Kevin said he had a surprise for us and he said it had to be in prime time.
1: I don't know why I said that, to be honest. I wish we had just did it yesterday.
0: Kevin wants a dog or what's the story?
1: No, so I think, I've been going through this diet/fast. And the reason why I say /fast is because I think fast it has to have a spiritual component. And that wasn't the full reason of why I was doing this. But since I already used my 5 drink tickets, it has kind of turned into more of a spiritual thing. And I was doing a little bit of self-actualization or just trying to get more into who I am and understanding why I do and operate the way that I do. And Hour and I have been done for like a month or two. So her and I haven't like spoken. So that situation is done. And what I realize about myself is I like the company of women. Like, I enjoy having that level of affection and that emotional connection. And when I don't have it because I want it, I'll go find it. And that's not always the best place to be. That's not always the right thing to do. Because you'll have these situations where you just get into this repetitive cycle of you do your thing 2-3 months, then this ain't really what I want to do anymore. And then you move on, and then the cycle happens again and again and again and again. And I'm in that place now where her and I haven't really talked in like 2 months for real.
2: Yeah.
1: And now I'm itching. And I'm like, damn, let me reach out to somebody else. So I said, you know what? Let's not do that. Let's get a dog.
2: That's where this is coming from.
1: Yeah. I feel like I don't know. I've always had this vision for like maybe 8 years of Josiah and I. Josiah was older. For some reason, we had these matching blue jackets and we were walking a Dalmatian in downtown Detroit. And about 8 years, I've had this vision. Like, I close my eyes. I can see it perfectly. I got my hood on. The collars are popped. I think they're Burberry jackets. I'm not sure.
2: Oh, fancy.
1: But we have a Dalmatian. And in my mind, I'm like, yeah, I'm just supposed to be alone at that moment. I don't know if the wife was at home. I don't know. But Josiah and I were alone on this walk with this Dalmatian. So I've been Googling, and I think I want to adopt either a Dalmatian or a blue-eyed gray pit bull.
0: So, wait, that's a total difference in dogs.
1: Yeah, those are the two that I'm interested in.
2: So, you think you're lonely, or do you think you just have affection and attention that you need a different place for?
1: I scheduled a therapy appointment to figure that out because I don't know. Immediately, I tried to, try to diagnose myself. Uh-huh. I'm like, bruh, but I don't feel like I need someone, but
3: you want someone.
2: It's probably a little bit of both.
1: Yeah.
2: Because I had a very similar conversation almost 17 years ago about being lonely, coming home to a house. And this is before I was even married for the first time and obviously had kids, didn't have any kids. And I was lonely. And that is why I like sat here. People probably remember this and cried about this little dog that I saw. And I was like, I think I need to get a dog. I think that that would be very helpful. And he's still here.
0: Yeah. Charlie.
1: Now, let me say this, though. I love being alone. I don't associate being alone with loneliness.
2: Okay.
1: Like when I go home and it's just me, I'm not like, oh man, this house is quiet. I need to do something. Uh-huh. It's not that at all. I enjoy who I am. I can enjoy going to the movies by myself. I can enjoy living life by myself and being alone. But I also enjoy, again, the company of a woman and being able to share that emotional connection. And that's something that you can't get alone.
0: Do you want a female dog?
1: I don't know. In more
4: How
1: ways than
4: much is that doggy in the window?
0: All right. Hold on a second. Let me grab some calls here. A Dalmatian. I want a Dalmatian.
3: Some ASAP Rocky.
0: Or a pit bull.
1: Gray-eyed blue pit bull.
0: Blue-eyed gray pit bull,
1: yeah.
0: Chastity is on with us right now. Chastity, what's up?
5: Hi, y'all. I'm a first-time caller.
1: Hey, Chastity on the phone.
5: I actually met y'all at Irish on Ionia. I was there with my husband, Democritus.
1: Oh, yeah.
0: I remember him. I remember that name.
5: Yeah. Kevin, you just cannot be alone. Would you watch some porn, please? Because it's just like men. Men jump from relationship to relationship and just don't never sit down.
1: Yeah.
5: Like, sit down.
1: And that's what I
5: don't need nobody. If you like to be alone, why you need a dog?
1: Well, that's what I'm saying. Even though I like to be alone, like, say, for example, there is 100% of the pie and you want to fill it to 100%. I think 85, 90% of that pie, I'm comfortable being alone. But then there's still that extra 10, 15% that I want to feel that I can't do alone.
5: So you're going to feel the same thing from a dog as you feel from a woman?
1: No, but I don't want to fill it with a woman, because then that'll be that cycle again where not only am I, you know, I could be potentially hurting her. You know, I don't want to do that.
5: Okay. I got it. That makes sense. But just watch some porn.
1: Send me some links.
0: Samantha, what's up?
6: I have the perfect solution for you, Kev. I have a dog you can borrow. Her name is Chloe. She is a 4-year-old French bulldog. She is amazing. She has the
0: dog
6: best
0: sit.
6: Temperament.
0: She's basically trying to get you a dog sit for her.
1: She's got dates already.
6: No. She will change her mind, though, because she loves to cuddle. She loves to be right next to you. Like, she doesn't need a leash or anything. But then she is a woman. She goes through her phases where she don't want to be touched. She don't want to be bothered. She goes to her cage. She leaves you alone. You leave her alone. Mm-hmm. But then when it comes time to watch movies and stuff, she's right next to you. She's ready. Yeah. Soon as she hears the bags crinkling, she wants a snack. Like, it's perfect. It's absolutely perfect for you.
0: Listen, that's very nice. So, Kevin, you're not giving it to Kevin. You just say he can borrow anytime he wants to.
6: I mean, if he falls in love with her,
1: you got to fight for her.
0: I will say this. I do go back to what Shannon said, because I remember that conversation very distinctly when Shannon brought it up of when she wanted to get Charlie, and it was interesting that it was from a woman saying that she wanted to do it, which you would think to yourself, okay, yeah, you don't want to be home alone, so you want a dog, somebody that's there with you and stuff. As a guy, this is kind of, to me, an interesting perspective that Kev's saying, hey, I want to get this because I just don't want to just fall into a bunch of relationships with a bunch of women.
1: Yeah.
0: Because I'm looking for something. So maybe this is actually not a bad thing for you to be looking for a dog.
2: I think you and Josiah would love having a dog.
1: I love it too. And I want a puppy. I don't want, like, she was talking 4 years
3: old.
1: You
3: want to train it?
1: Yeah, I want a fresh baby type puppy.
3: You got to spend a lot of time with it.
1: I intend to.
3: Okay.
0: Hold on. Tony, what do you think, Tony?
7: I just wanted to ask Kev, because this is what I think. I think, Kev, if you love being by yourself from time to time, and you love the companionship of a woman every now and again, sometimes you can be by yourself and love being by yourself so long that you will have commitment issues when that special woman does come along.
1: Mm-hmm.
7: Because you love being by yourself. Mm-hmm. And don't get me wrong, that being by yourself with that peace and yourself is amazing.
1: Yeah. Maybe I do have.
7: I'm just wondering,
0: do you think you have commitment issues, or you just haven't found the right person yet?
1: I don't think. I thought I did, and I was willing to spend the rest of my life. So I don't think I have commitment issues.
0: No, I don't think so either.
1: I think sometimes the way that I am can be boyfriendy.
0: Yeah.
1: Even though that's not really what this is.
0: Okay.
1: You know what I mean? I think I can show up as a boyfriend in whatever it is that the woman and I are dealing with, and that's not really like my intention. That makes sense.
2: But you're also very black and white about the status of your relationships. I've always commended you on that.
1: I am, but I think my actions sometimes can send mixed signals.
2: Okay.
0: Tiffany, what's up?
8: I have a Dalmatian. We got her as a puppy like 4 years ago. This thing is the gassiest dog.
1: Perfect.
0: It makes two of us.
8: Yeah. She will literally run to the other room and she will fart nonstop.
2: Send the breeder.
0: Yeah, man. Hey. By the way, that just like its daddy.
1: Yeah, it's just the two of us.
0: Here's a spam call.
1: Is that
0: at
1: the dog line?
0: No, spam call at 822. What's going on, Ricky? Hi.
9: What's good morning, Mojo and the crew.
1: Good morning.
9: Hey,
1: good morning.
9: Man, Kevin, you my guy, dude. And you deal with a female for a month or two, and then you back to square one. Anna goes out on these dates, and it's not working for her. The person you're looking for, man, might be right across from you.
1: She's right next to you.
3: This was coming.
0: She's the Dalmatian.
1: I was about to say, together we can be Dalmatian.
0: Hold on a second here. Alicia, what's up, Alicia?
10: Hi. Hey, Kev. What's up? I don't know if you guys know the term beschmert, but that just means, like, meant to be. And I tragically had a friend pass away last week.
1: Wow.
10: And she has an 11-year-old Dalmatian that we're trying to find a home for.
1: Don't want
10: to. And so
1: Stop you right now.
10: He's 11 years old, and he is truly, like, he's a good boy. I lived with him for 2 years.
1: I'm not the one.
2: Let her talk so someone else could hear.
1: Okay, go ahead.
10: And I lived with him for a while. I haven't seen him in a few years, but he's a good boy. He's very loving, and he'll, like, rest his head right on your shoulders, you know, just like a lady would. Yeah. But we're trying to find a home for him. Okay. And
1: do you are you talking on your cell phone? Are you driving or anything?
10: I am.
1: Okay. If you don't play this back on the podcast, because I don't want you to write anything down. But 866-648-6263. That's the number to the Michigan Humane Society. And
2: guaranteed somebody listening right now wants this dog.
0: If that's
2: you, text Lydia. I'm telling you, these things that I love how beautiful these things work out. It's not Kev, which he said many times.
0: Kev wants a puppy. Fresh puppy, he said.
1: 11 years old. Granddaddy dog.
0: Hold on. Claire, what's up, Claire? It's Mojo in the Morning Show. Kevin is wanting
11: first
0: a dog.
1: Hey, Claire, on the
11: It happened. Okay, I just want to make sure, Kevin, that dogs are a commitment and you're not just going to go through a phase with the dog like you go through with the girlfriend.
1: I don't think so. When I was younger, we had a few dogs and that was a beautiful time in my life. I love coming home and a dog being excited and all of that. I love that time.
0: Yeah.
11: They're wonderful, but just don't be like the Easter bunnies, you know? People get the bunnies and then they're over them. Yeah. You know, it's a commitment.
1: You're right.
11: But they're wonderful.
0: I think Kevin's a committed guy. I think he just hasn't, I don't know. Although I think that if you do get a dog, have you ever thought of names? Like what name you're going to think about?
1: Yay. I don't know.
0: No?
1: I haven't really.
0: You got to get a female dog and name it
1: Bermuda. What's she
2: saying?
0: The girl in your life.
1: Psych.
0: All right. Mojo in the Morning.
12: A note to Mojo's little yippy dogs. Don't piss them off. He could eat you. This is Mojo in the Morning.
0: All right.
12: It's the second date update on Mojo in the Morning.
0: We're going to find out what's going on and why you're not getting a call back. It's the Mojo in the Morning second date update. If you've not gotten a call back after you've gone on a date, text DATE to 95500 and we'll get you on this portion of the show. Antonio is getting ignored and is upset by this. He's tired of not hearing back from a girl that he has gone on dates with. How many dates have you gone on with her, Antonio?
13: We just went on one.
0: That's it. Okay. But how long have you guys been talking?
13: A couple of weeks now.
0: So in a couple of weeks and one date, you're holding on to hope that there's something going on and maybe she's just wasn't that interested?
13: Well, yeah. I mean, we met through mutuals.
0: Okay.
13: So I feel like it's not like I'm like, also we might like see each other around. It just feels weird to ghost. And also, I thought it went well.
0: Yeah. When usually you meet that way, if you meet through friends, then you wonder what's going on. And you almost, have you asked any of those friends of yours if they've heard from her?
13: Not yet. Okay. I'm a little nervous to get into that with them.
0: Well, you don't have to because we got her on the phone with us right now. Antonio, say hello to Kendall.
13: Hi, Kendall.
14: Hi.
0: Hi, Kendall. How are
14: Good
0: you?
14: Morning. Yeah.
2: Good morning.
14: I mean, I'm okay. Super confused. Well, why this is happening, but...
0: Let's just get right to it. He called us up because Antonio wants to know if everything's okay. Are you doing okay?
14: I mean, I'm better now. I mean...
1: What does that mean?
14: You know what happened on that day. He's clearly just a player.
2: We have no idea.
14: He got another girl's number while we were at the bar.
2: Oh, like, stop.
14: Are you serious?
0: Oh, he did not tell us that. You did not tell us that, Antonio.
13: It was like a business connection.
0: What kind of business do you do, Antonio, that you're connecting with people in a bar?
13: Clothing. She works at like a cool clothing store in town, and I make my own clothes. And I was like, oh,
2: right. Okay,
14: yeah.
2: If that's true, fine. Okay, like I'm actually okay with that. However, my question is, how did you end up even talking to her for long enough to figure out that that's what she did while you were on a date with Kendall?
13: Well, we weren't talking very long. Kendall went to the bathroom. And she was right there, and it was not.
14: We were all sitting there talking for a while, okay? Yeah, he's obviously just a player. We were all talking. We were all sitting there talking, and as I was coming back from the bathroom, I saw him get all canoodly. It was way more than I mean. Are you, like, putting your arm around business contacts? Like, seriously? He's obviously too busy in this street.
0: So not only did he get her phone number, he also was touching her?
1: It was her sweater. It was the clothes.
13: No. What?
0: Real quick, I want to ask a question. Did you say something to him just then? Like, what did you just do? Or did you not say anything?
14: I mean, I obviously got a sense that he was not invested in me. And so I just was like, oh, you know, got an early day tomorrow. Gotta go. I just decided to be respectful to myself. I have much better standards for myself than this.
0: And Antonio, you didn't see that as she's not interested. Why am I following up? Like if she was like, I'm out of here after that. Like you didn't notice that she didn't end the date very well.
13: I mean, it wasn't, from my recollection, like, ridiculously abrupt and, like, obviously an energy change. Like, I didn't even think anything of it. We were talking about, like, business-related stuff, and I was like, this is fine. Like, this is, it's a network. It was like, I wasn't ignoring Kendall either.
0: Did you ever meet this person that you were talking to before and you knew her before, or was this the first time that you met her?
14: No, this is just a random other girl at the bar. Yes.
0: Okay.
14: Random other girl who he was kept leaning into. And then I went to the bathroom and I could see it get worse. I just like, obviously he's not ready to be a serious person.
0: Has anybody ever had this happen to them where they were on a date with somebody and the person that they were on a date with started like flirting or getting like a phone number from somebody else on a date?
2: Actually happened to one of my friends, but the opposite. So she was hanging out with a bunch of friends And a guy at another table was on a date. And when his date got up to go to the bathroom, he came over to her and asked for her number. And she's like, I can see you. You're with another person on a date.
0: Wow.
2: Isn't that crazy?
1: Did she give it to him?
2: Absolutely not.
0: Hannah, no. What's up, Hannah?
15: Hi, everyone. Good morning.
1: Good morning.
15: The first thing that came to mind was that if this was a real business connection, he'd be networking with her on LinkedIn, not getting her phone number.
0: Yeah.
15: Like, I don't know. That's just a little personal.
0: I don't know. It doesn't seem like it's a good time to do it. Like especially if she's going to the bathroom at that moment, that's when it starts happening.
15: It's sneaky.
0: It seems, very, very sneaky that would happen. You make your own clothes, Antonio? It's interesting.
13: Yeah, I mean, I have a day job. I mean, it's a dream of mine, which I guess is
0: to like do fashion and stuff like that.
1: That's what's up, Broski.
13: Yeah, and get my stuff out there. But
0: okay,
13: you know, I feel like connections can be made really randomly, and I feel like it's like a universe.
0: Hello. Hello, Mojo in the Morning. Who is this?
16: Marissa.
0: Hi, Marissa. What's going on? You want to comment?
16: Yeah. So I went on a date with another girl that I met, and she took me out to like see a band, and I didn't know who they were or anything like that. And she disappeared for a while, and I just went to the bathroom, and she was in the bathroom stall with one of the girls from the band. And come to find out, it was like her ex.
2: No.
17: That's a scandal.
16: Yeah, it was her ex-girlfriend.
1: What were they doing in the stall?
16: I don't know. I just seen their like feet facing each other.
0: Wow.
2: That's a crazy story.
0: By the way, that is not a romantic place to be. Can you imagine?
16: Yeah.
1: I don't think romance.
16: It was like a hole in a wall bar.
1: A hole in a wall.
0: Wow.
1: What do we call those?
0: Marissa.
1: Glorious.
0: Marissa, that had to be like so upsetting that happened, but you have a great story to tell. I mean, how amazing of a story is that? It's like, where are you? You're in the bathroom with another girl. Man.
16: Yeah.
0: That's crazy. What do you think of Kendall not wanting to go out with Antonio again? You understand. Is the phone number thing a big enough thing for her to make a deal about?
16: From what I heard, because I just started listening, he was being like flirtatious and touching her, it sounded like.
0: Yeah.
16: Yeah. Leaning in, I wouldn't.
2: Thank you.
0: Kelly, what's up, Kelly?
18: Hi, good morning.
0: Good morning.
18: Morning. I'm taking off the Bluetooth, sorry. Can you hear me?
0: Yes. Yeah. How you doing?
18: I'm good. So I was out on a date with this guy. We went to dinner. Everything was fine. Then we went to the bar to have a couple drinks after. And in strolls this bachelorette party with the bride-to-be had like lifesavers all over her shirt, and the sign said to suck for a buck. And there was strategically placed lifesavers on her, and he proceeded to pick those ones
2: in front of me.
18: And then wanted to know why I was like, I'm ready to go home, and I never talked to him again.
1: Anna, I think we found your Halloween costume.
0: By the way,
2: I have thoughts about that.
0: How dumb are some of these guys? It just makes no sense. That's unbelievable.
18: It's crazy.
0: So Kelly,
2: also
0: you say
2: the girl who's about to get married.
0: Yeah,
2: that's crazy. Shirt.
0: So you say, Kendall, move on. It's a good thing you're not calling Antonio back.
18: Yeah, move on.
0: All right. Thanks for the call. Appreciate it. Second date update.
18: Have a good day.
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0: 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Real quick before we get into our Dirty on the 30 here, this Saturday, Kevin, Shannon, and myself are going to be in Toledo. We are going to be hanging out for the ProMedica 5K.
2: BeFast 5K.
0: BeFast 5K. Ain't nothing fast about me at 8 o'clock in the morning on a Saturday. But everybody else, you guys do your thing. They run. I did an interview with one of the people from ProMedica. And I said, yeah, I'm encouraging walking. And they go, no, we're encouraging running.
19: Really?
2: Yeah, there is a walk. What? There's a 1 mile walk,
0: I know.
2: Too.
0: But they were like, we want more runners. We want some runners.
2: It's all about stroke awareness and keeping yourself healthy and knowing the warning signs of stroke.
0: Well, the money that they raise is going to go to families and people who have gone through and a stroke affected their lives, especially financially, too. So it brings some awareness for that. So, yeah, you're right. It's going to be fun. But it's going to be cool to be in Toledo again. This is like my second time in the last 2 weeks of doing something cool with, you know, ProMedica Health. So very excited about this and hoping that you come out and see us. We'll be right there downtown hanging
2: Harmony
0: out.
2: Park, yeah.
0: Yeah, it's going to be gonna be fun. And then right afterwards, we go eat at Frickers. Let's have ourselves something to eat. All right.
12: Mojo in the Morning's Dirty on
2: That's
12: the 30.
2: The only reason he's doing this is because of the food.
0: Can I be honest with you? The place that Scott Sands sent us to in Sylvania was so good. Mm. The only problem is we're there so early in the morning, I don't know if they brunch at all.
2: Oh,
0: but,
2: yeah.
0: Yeah, it was so good.
19: Dirty.
0: What's going on?
2: One of the Cornell 7, one of the young fraternity men accused of that alleged gang rape of Jane Doe that we've been hearing so much about over the past couple of weeks, he claims he was actually taken advantage of and did not consent to what happened to him that night. Matthew Ingles said he was sodomized while incapacitated by the woman who reported the incident and said Cornell ignored him as a sexual assault survivor. He's also accusing Cornell of gender discrimination for failing to inform him of his rights under the school's sexual misconduct procedures. Matt Ingles making that claim in February of 2025 in an email to Cornell's Title IX office. That's according to some documents obtained by ABC News. But we're just finding out about that right now as well.
0: Yeah. Did you hear about one of the guys that was in the audio recordings that we played yesterday? They said is in Dubai or was...
2: Yeah. This is him.
0: That's him?
2: That's Matthew Ingles. Oh. Yep.
0: So what is he allowed? Well, I guess they're not charged, right? So
2: correct, yeah.
0: They can go and do their thing.
2: Yep, yeah. The legal battle surrounding Dolly Parton's estate is getting even messier.
20: The legal battle over Dolly Parton's estate is growing. Parton's nephew, Brian Seaver, who previously served as her head of security, is now accused of barricading his home to avoid being served with a lawsuit from Parton's estate. Seaver was the family member who officially announced Parton's death in August.
21: I'm representing the Parton and Owens family today, announcing the passing of my Aunt Dolly.
20: Parton's estate is suing him, accusing him of threatening lawyers, business partners, and employees. At one point, warning he could destroy the entire brand unless he was paid. Seaver denies the allegation, saying, I've never threatened anyone. Last month, Parton's estate was granted a temporary restraining order against Seaver. But a new court filing says a process server made 3 attempts to deliver court documents to Seaver, but barbed wire wrapped in caution tape was blocking the stairs leading to his door, along with no trespassing signs.
0: He put barbed wire to keep a process server. I mean, come on. This guy sounds like a kooky guy. Did you see that in Nashville, they just opened the Dolly Parton Hotel?
2: Oh, really?
0: And so all this comes on the time when they're trying to obviously mourn still Dolly, the legend, but then open this hotel and all the big things that are going on. I wonder what Dolly thought of this guy, because it seems to me like the person that controls her money doesn't like this guy who was her personal security guard.
2: Right, for a very, very long time.
0: And the guy that the family held responsible in telling all of us that she died. Mm. Something's weird here.
2: It's just really, really super interesting.
19: I bet you the beds are extremely comfortable in Dolly's hotel.
0: It
19: may seem like it.
0: You'd be interesting place
19: like
0: to
19: you'll
0: say.
19: You'll sink right in.
0: Nashville.
2: Justin Verlander yesterday, on the moment he knew it was time to retire.
22: You know, you start the season, I make the first start of the season, my leg starts hurting, and I've said my entire career, man, I love this game. I love giving it everything I got. I'm going to play till the wheels fall off. You know, wheel falls off on the first game. And then a couple months later, the wheel's still falling off. And, you know, I got my daughter comes up, my kid, my family comes up, and it's like, man, this is pretty sweet here, hanging out with them. So, I mean, the decision made it pretty clear. The arm.
0: He's working for Fox, doing analyst stuff. Yeah.
1: The body ain't even cold yet. He already talking.
0: But you know what, though? That happens in the NFL all the time, too. When guys get kicked out of the playoffs, they automatically go into the studio and become studio people. So,
1: maybe it's a big deal. Sucks because he was here. I just feel like we wasted money.
0: On Justin Verlander, the guy's a legend. He retired now a Tiger. And he'll go into the Hall of Fame as a Tiger.
1: I think it
0: would
1: have been cool, you know, maybe signing midway through the season. It had expectations that we were going to have Scooble and Verlander. And it was going to be this whole thing.
0: I know.
1: And he plays like two games.
0: Speaking of Scooble's team.
1: They won last night.
0: The Dodgers?
1: Yeah, they up 2-1.
0: So Scooble will pitch probably the deciding game, maybe, they're saying? I don't know.
2: And lastly, this story, I saw the video. A woman who got drunk before an American Airlines flight took her induction into the Mile High Club into her own hands.
1: Literally.
2: There is a video going around of her pleasuring herself on the actual flight. The clip's like 7 seconds long. It's short. This woman, I won't say her name just because I'm sure she's probably embarrassed, but she's stretching out across a few rows of seats, like literally her legs up on the wall of the plane. Yeah. This is near first class, and there's her hand in between her legs, feet up against the window. Another passenger caught her on camera. I don't know what the punishment
0: would
2: was
0: you rather,
2: for that.
0: Yeah,
2: but
0: would you rather sit next to her or the baby that's crying?
2: The baby that's crying, a million percent.
1: I'm going with the lady that.
2: Do that. You can't do that.
1: It's hitting the light button.
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0: I'll get the Jingle Ball winner coming up right
4: Celebrity
0: after this.
4: 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It's Mojo in the Morning's Dirty on the 30.
0: All right, let's get a traffic check right now. Shannon, I know you thought you had a moment to breathe, but no, we got to do a traffic update. Channel 955.
2: Going to be a nice day, 844, 55 degrees, mostly sunny and highs in the high 70s out on the streets right now. We do have some areas of slow traffic, a 10-minute delay, 94 westbound between Harper and Shane. 94 eastbound, it's slow between Livernois and 75, some more slow go, about a 12-minute backup northbound 275 between Ford Road and M1496, and an accident on the southbound Southfield Freeway after Michigan Avenue at stop and go from Ford Road. That's your Channel 955 traffic on Mojo in the Morning.
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0: All right, I want to speak for just a moment here to all of you who are like me and feel like there's a scammer waiting to catch you. 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
5: We got tickets to Jingle Ball, and Brittany is going, and a fan of Alex Warren. Congratulations, Brittany.
6: Thank you so much.
5: Congratulations. So Alex Warren, Ludacris, One Republic, Jason Derulo, Tove Lo, Bella Sky. Bella K, Freya Sky. With a remix on stage of Bella Sky.
7: Ooh,
5: yeah, that's going to be good. And JYT, all going to be at Jingle Ball. You're there. Congratulations to you, Brittany.
6: Awesome. Thank you so much.
5: I know that it says here that you're the fan of Alex Warren. Your husband, though, is a fan of somebody else that's on this set.
6: I think he'll like Ludacris the most.
5: Oh, yeah. You guys will have fun. It'll be a nice date night, too, won't it?
6: Yeah, we haven't had a date night in forever.
5: Awesome.
6: And there was something else I wanted to say that I've always wanted to say if I ever got through to win something. It was really funny because the last time that I won something, I was 12. And I haven't been able to get through to win since then.
5: Wait, how old are you? Yeah.
6: I'm 34. I remember I was laying on my stomach in my mom's in the living room. We had like the cordless phone, and I got through, and it was some rap concert, so I couldn't claim the tickets. You had to get my mom on the phone, and then she gave them to my uncle because I couldn't go. I was too young.
8: Oh my god.
5: What year would that have been?
6: Early 2000s.
5: Wow.
6: It was about 20 years ago. It was the last time that I won a concert.
5: That is so wild.
8: Wouldn't it have been funny if it was a Ludacris concert?
7: Yeah,
8: that would have been.
6: It might have been. Because
8: the timing would work.
6: Like,
8: yeah.
5: It's so wild,
6: too.
5: You're
6: not going.
5: And that's wild. We actually followed rules, and you had to be of age.
6: You made my mom get on the phone, and she claimed the tickets for me, but she said, you're not going to the concert.
5: Oh, no.
6: So
5: well, guess what? You don't have to have your mom tell you that you can go or not go to Jingle Ball. You're going. You're a grown-ass
6: I'm
5: woman.
6: I'm excited. Thank you so much.
5: All right. Thank you so much. Hang on the phone, okay?
6: Okay. Thank you.
5: So Shannon says that she's a little sore today.
8: A little. I just took Motrin again.
5: What is it from?
8: I'm so embarrassed to admit this because when I was in high school, I used to dance. Shout out to Grossdale Academy of Dance and Kathy Kierovic School of Dance in Allen Park. I used to dance like 4 or 5 days a week. We had dance practice yesterday for the celebrity lip sync for the New Day Foundation that's happening next week. I am so dang sore from an hour and a half dance practice. What in the actual F is happening to me?
7: But Shannon, when you danced in high school, that was 45 years ago.
9: I do think out of all of us, you have the most like vigorous moves. Like we're lifting you. You're rolling on the floor a little bit.
7: Wow. But...
8: No, Anna, I laid in bed last night and I was like, I feel like I was in a car accident today. Like, that's how sore I am.
9: Are we sure it's from dance?
8: I don't know.
9: Okay.
8: Like, my whole body hurts.
9: Feel sore, but really? I was not hitting it like you were hitting it.
5: Anna, last time that you guys had your practice, you said that you thought you had the least rhythm.
9: No. Not the rhythm part. I think I struggle with the
5: choreography.
9: Can't say that word, but I struggle with that.
7: Like you don't remember the moves?
9: No, it's very hard for me to remember what I'm supposed to be doing when and getting it in sync. But Shannon and Bianca are very good.
5: How did you do yesterday?
9: I think yesterday I felt better than I did the first time. So
5: good.
9: That's good.
5: That's awesome.
9: Mm-hmm. We'll see how it goes, though.
5: Bianca brought up something interesting the other day that I thought was to what Shannon's talking about right now, where you used to be able to do something and now you just can't do it anymore.
7: Yeah.
5: Bianca, you went to Cedar Point this weekend and you said that going to Cedar Point and riding all those rides was not like it was when you were a teenager or in college even.
10: Like I loved roller coasters. I went on them since I was like a little kid. I went this past weekend to Cedar Point. Every time I got off a ride, my back was sore, my back stiff. I got whiplash, my head hurts.
8: That makes me feel better.
7: Y'all it, not alone.
5: It is brutal when that something like that comes into realization that you're like, God, I used to be able to do this.
7: For me, it was so simple. This might be 2 weeks ago. I was coming down, like, I was at an event, and they had, like, these huge stairs. Just regular stairs. There was just a lot of them. And when I come downstairs sometimes, I, like I'll bounce coming down the stairs. When I say my knee almost gave out, I got down there, I was like, oh, you about to do that?
9: It's 40.
7: Bruh, knees going, knees gone. I said, okay, we're just going to gently walk down the rest of these places.
5: It's funny. I used to be able to go to the bathroom between commercial breaks and never have a sore bone in my body. Now, sore as hell.
8: Well, it's funny you say that because I used to be able to hold it to a commercial show. Break. And you just saw me leave because I was like, I'm going to pee my pants.
5: You lost your Kegel glands.
8: Whoa. Kegel glands. I don't know.
7: You just said
9: he made that.
8: That's not right. But
5: isn't it?
8: Kegels are an exercise. Oh,
5: you lost your Kegel's hot dogs.
8: Serve the curve.
5: Actually, you know what is funny is I used to do the radio show in Farmington. So that was where we were with a stand-up control board. Mm. And now we have a sit-down control board. Yeah. And the sit-down control board, which means that all the, you know, buttons here, you can see it on our thing. I'm sitting in a chair. It's weird that I don't think I could go back to standing up on a stand-up control board. Mm. For the whole show, I used to stand up for 5.5, 6
9: not
5: hours.
9: Not with a torn meniscus.
5: Well, even aside from that, I think just you're not used to it anymore, you know? Yeah. Just like you're not used to the dance that you were doing when you were back in dance.
7: My grandma wakes up every morning, and I think she does 50 bicycle kicks. Like, I'll have to ask her.
8: 96 years old.
7: Like, she does, and she's been doing this
9: drop
7: for
9: the routine.
7: Years.
8: Good for her.
5: Show
9: you
5: off.
9: You got to video it.
7: I'll be here.
9: Yeah. Like, she needs to teach the other grandmas how to do it.
5: You know, grandma.
7: TikTok,
5: when I'm your grandma's age, you know what I'm going to be doing? What? I'm going to be sitting in a chair with pizza.
7: Facts.
5: And Hostess cupcakes.
7: Enjoying your life.
5: And naked models.
8: What?
5: All in the
9: that
5: same
9: part?
5: Chair.
7: Doing Kegel glands.
5: Yeah. At certain age, when I know I've lived a long enough life, and I know you never want to die, probably even if you're 100 and something years old. But at a certain age, I'm just going to go, I'm having McDonald's every meal of my life.
7: You got to enjoy it.
5: I'm going to live like I'm on death row. What's going on? How you doing, Cindy?
1: Good, good. So my granddaughters dance, and my granddaughter, she's 11. She's in 9 different dances. They do a mom dance there, and so grandma's doing it. I almost died. She did 9 dances. I wanted to die. And then I'm like, it's harder when somebody's teaching you how to dance than it is just to get out at the club twerking or doing whatever.
7: Yeah, so grandma. Like,
5: how old are you, Grandma Cindy?
1: 58.
5: Okay, 58 years old.
1: Yep.
5: And you know what? You don't have the use of the body like you used to, huh?
1: No, you don't. No, you don't. So, it is too funny because I'm like, how can they know all these dances? And that's what they call me at the studio, Grandma Cindy. So.
5: Grandma Cindy, we love you. She sounds like a beautiful lady. What's up, Alyssa? Hi.
11: Good morning, guys.
5: Good morning. What's going on?
11: So I was a cheerleader growing up, and my daughter's 5, and she's totally into it. And so she was doing cartwheels the other day, and I was like, oh, let me show you how to do that. And I did a few, and then the next day I was like, oh, wow, I can still do this. The next day I woke up, and my ankles and my wrists hurt so bad. Yeah. I was so sore.
7: We ain't got it no more.
5: Do you know how many times I will talk to Dr. Beatty over at U of M, the best orthopedic guy around, and I'll ask him, like, what kind of injuries are you seeing? And it's usually, like, men who think that they're – you know, in their 20s again and trying to go out there and do something and end up screwing up something in their legs or back. Women, same situation. Here it is. Trying to do a cartwheel.
7: Uh-oh.
5: I mean, yeah.
11: Oh, I was even going in the back handsprings and everything.
5: That's amazing. Listen here. You are, you're an Olympic gymnast right now. Mm-hmm. What's up, Nicole? Hi.
12: Hey, have you guys swung on a swing since being an adult?
7: For sure.
12: Yeah. It is crazy.
5: The
12: nausea is awful.
5: The worst is, have you ever gone to like a kid's birthday party and they have like a jumping castle or something and you get in there as adults?
9: You have to go get your kid.
7: I ain't doing that.
13: Then you fall and you can't get up.
5: Yeah. Or go to these airtime places, you know, whatever, where they jump around. What's going on, Cindy? Hi.
14: Hi. First time, long time.
5: Hey, Cindy. Hey. Hey.
14: You guys are making me feel great because I'm 65. I'm also a grandma. My son got married last Saturday, and I was on that dance floor all night long.
8: Yes.
14: What a feeling.
9: What a feeling. What a feeling. How'd you feel the next day?
5: I'll be dancing on the ceiling. Yeah.
14: You know, the only thing that hurt were the arches of my feet from my shoes.
9: Yeah, you still got it, Grandma Cindy.
5: That's yeah. Good for you. And what... What
14: you guys are the best. I love you
7: You're
14: guys.
7: You're the best, Cindy.
5: We love you too.
8: We love you too.
5: See you, Cindy. Take care of yourself.
14: Have a great day.
5: Appreciate you. Hold on. Rel, what's up, Rel?
15: What's up, Mo Jizzle? How's everybody doing?
5: What's up, Rel? We're good, man. What's going on?
15: Nothing. Just working, man. I had a funny one to tell you. I turned 41 back in July, so I'm getting up there. But like last year, I'm sitting on the toilet, you know, minding my business, go to clean my
5: phone. Hold on. Wait, stop for a second. You're going to have to retell the whole story, but you cannot throw the F-bomb down, Rel.
15: I'm so

0: He is posting pictures of me.
1: Lie number three.
2: He's saying how excited he is to be back together.
1: Lie number four.
3: And that you gave him permission to ask me out.
1: And lie number five, why would you do this? Let's see what mom's reaction is to this, if she hates him really that
0: so
1: much.
0: Good.
1: You ready?
4: Oh, gosh. Yeah.
1: All right. You should push. She sounds nervous. I'm worried.
5: Very nervous.
1: I'm worried. She's going to be like into second line. Go, I'm just kidding you. Hang up the phone. All right. Don't do that. You ready?
4: No.
1: Let's do it.
4: Yeah.

0: Hello.
1: Mom.
0: Yes.
1: Yeah, are you kidding right now? I can't. Mom, Cody's going crazy.
0: Okay.
1: I don't know. Yeah, so I don't know if what's going on but he's posting pictures of me.
0: My Luke,
1: who is? Cody.
0: What?
1: Yeah, so one of my friends texted me and they were like, what's going on? And they sent me these pictures and it's saying how excited he is to be back together.
2: So you take screenshots of those pictures and go to the police department.
1: Mom, he's saying that you gave him permission.
2: Well, how would I give him permission?
1: I don't know. He said that you guys used to talk like all the time and stuff like that. Look, I'm sending you the pictures.
2: You know damn well I didn't talk to that stupid bastard.
1: I'm just saying, it says it on here. Oh, her mom, Rhonda, always said this is her favorite picture. So blessed to have Rhonda as my mom, too.
2: Well, you've heard of AI, right? Are those pictures of you guys?
1: Yeah. Yeah, that's from Kristen's wedding.
2: Kristen who?
1: Well, I don't know her last name anymore. I'm not friends with her anymore.
2: Okay, well, anyway, you ought to know damn about her that I don't talk to that motherfucker. The way I would talk to him is putting him under my tire.
1: Oh. I just don't understand, like, why would he do that? Like, why would he post it? Like, why would you do this? Like, where would he even get that from?
2: Well, you tell that son of a bitch. My name better not come out of his motherfucking mouth again, or there will be consequences.
3: Oh my God.
1: I don't even know.
3: Your mom is great. Rhonda?
2: Yes.
3: Rhonda, this is all a joke. It's a Mojo in the Morning phone scam. You're on Five Lies to Tell Your Mom.
2: Kill you later.
3: Wait a second. You're not going to put me underneath one of those tires, are you?
4: Oh, my God. That was so funny.
2: I might put her under one of my tires.
4: Sounds like you really like Cody a whole bunch. Yes.
3: Mom.
2: Listen, I'd rather have a dose of, you know, hives than to talk to that.
3: Well, you don't. We're going to give you a prize for being on Five Lies. Jeez. Tell Your Mom. Great job to Ashley.
1: This is scary. I have anxiety. I'm over here shaking.
4: I love when she's like, Kristen, who? And you're like, I don't even know her last name.
1: I can't even remember it.
3: I love that Mom was smart enough to know that picture was AI, though. Yeah. She was good. Yep. That was very good. Great job to Ashley. Mom, Rhonda, hang on the phone. We're going to get you set up with your prize, the Five Lies Tell Your Mom phone scam.
2: Thanks, guys. Yeah, whatever.
4: Oh,
5: it's Mojo in the Morning. Sweet. Five Lies to Tell Your Mom. Channel 955. It's Mojo in the Morning's Motor City Traffic.
4: 9:13. It is going to be actually hot today. 56 degrees, getting up to about 77. Nothing but sunshine. We have an accident on the right shoulder, northbound 275 after Ford Road. The left shoulder block, 75 southbound at 12 mile. And you've got about a 9-minute delay northbound 275 between Ford Road and M1496. That's your Channel 955 traffic on Mojo in the Morning.

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3: Morning, home of War of the Roses, the second date update, Five Lies Tell Your Mom phone scams, Am I the A-Hole? The throwback throwdown and more. Zach, don't go anywhere. I saw Zach and Anna were hanging out with each other.
4: Yeah, we were.
3: And where were you guys at? Where did you guys go?
4: We went to this place called JoJo Shake Bar. It is downtown, and they have a pumpkin patch that I got invited to. So I invited Zach because he lives in Detroit, and who doesn't want some free food?
3: Pumpkin patch at a shake house? Wait, is it, when you say shake, is it like,
4: It's like a shake bar. It's
5: No. This is like this place over the top milkshakes.
6: But also, it's like a 90s, maybe an 80s, like nostalgia place. So they're playing cartoons in the restaurant while
4: this
6: was
4: on top of the shake. A piece of pumpkin pie, a caramel apple.
3: Oh, wow.
4: So they do like insane things.
5: Wait, let me
3: see.
5: Where's
3: that at? Is that,
5: the kids love that place.
4: No, it's District Detroit. It's like right across the street from Comerica Park. That alleyway right there.
6: Oh, right next to Mom's Spaghetti's.
3: Okay.
4: Yep. Yeah.
3: Right by M&M's place, huh?
4: So we were there and we were having a great time. And then Zach mentioned that his best friend like lived right around the corner that I have not met before. And he was like, you want to meet him?
3: You have friends?
6: I have a lot.
3: Oh, that's incredible.
4: Yeah. I'm like, of course I want to meet your best friend. Like he said, this is his best friend. So we went over to his friend's house. We were vibing, hanging out.
6: I had other motives.
3: What?
6: No.
4: Are you serious?
6: He's trying to sell his place, Anna. So I thought that you guys would swap apartments and it's a genius idea.
4: That's why you were pushing that. Okay. Yeah. That's another
3: apartment
4: topic.
3: Swapping.
6: Anyway, go on.
4: That's another topic. But we were really having a great time. His apartment's beautiful. But throughout the night and the conversation, inadvertently things would come up like him and his friend were like, when are we going to hang out next? Like, we got to do something. And Zach's like, we have 2 weeks off at the end of the year. Like, let's plan something. I'm like, okay, like, I want to go somewhere for my birthday. We should all go to Puerto Rico. And I don't know. The conversation just kept going.
3: When I think of going just somewhere for my birthday, let's go to Puerto Rico. How much money are you guys making? What is going on
4: it's
3: here?
4: It's actually affordable once you get there. You just have to get there, which is what Zach was saying. And his friend was like, you can say

0: Zach's friend was like, I might have some points you can use. And I was like, actually, I have a companion ticket. Like, you can easily use my companion ticket to go to Puerto Rico.
1: And I'm looking at him. I'm like, y'all, that's great. But this is, let me talk to my girlfriend.
0: Yeah.
1: First.
0: Like, which I didn't even think of. Which I love. Puerto Rico, Malta, and Mofongo, Papacito. One flag is light. Why is it so good? I love Zach's girlfriend Emily so much and have so much respect for her, but yeah. I didn't even click to me that she might not be okay with him using my companion ticket, and then this kept coming up.
2: Yeah.
0: So then his friend who's also in a relationship was like, we should go to Drake night next week. Zach's like, I can't go. Zach's like,
1: I don't want to go.
0: Zach doesn't want to go. He's like, you two should still go. And then I'm like, well, is your girlfriend gonna be okay with us still going? So I'm just sitting here like, I have a bunch of guy friends that I don't think I can hang out with by myself.
3: So let me unravel this whole thing for everybody. You guys all are doing this after having a milkshake. You guys plan a trip where you're going to go away without your girlfriend, but with a girl on the show and some random dude that wants to get rid of his apartment.
0: No, not random. Zach's best friend.
3: Okay. So the three of you guys, how much weed or drugs were you guys doing? Were you guys doing shrooms or something?
1: No, I was high on milkshakes. Honestly, I was planning with a bunch of people. So when we were talking about Drake night, I was thinking about Kev and Anna going with my best friend and his girl.
3: Okay. Like,
1: I'm thinking of big groups, not just us three. I don't know.
3: So would it then become like a bigger group? Like, would you have to invite your girlfriend to go along with?
0: She can come to Puerto Rico too.
3: So
1: if you have an extra ticket.
3: Would all of a sudden a trip that's just three of you guys turn into a trip that's more? Or like, do you think that your girlfriend, if she said, well, I'm busy, I can't get time off or whatever the deal is, would you go, well, then I'll just stay home myself? Or would you go? Do you have that kind of relationship?
1: I would probably stay home anyway because of my financial situation.
3: Okay, but you got a companion.
1: That's true, but I'm still spending money while there. Yeah. You know? But if it was cool with Emily, absolutely, I would go.
3: What about your buddy's girl? You think she would be okay with him?
1: I haven't met her yet, so I don't know.
3: You have not met your best friend's girlfriend?
4: How long they been together?
1: About 6 months.
3: Holy crap. Why is he holding out on you?
1: No, it's just life. I don't know.
3: That's right.
1: Yeah. Been busy.
0: But these are just genuine friendships. Like, right. Am I not allowed to just, like, go to Drake night with a guy who has a girlfriend?
4: I think you absolutely can.
3: Drake night's okay.
0: Okay.
3: Puerto Rico, though.
0: Okay, that was a little...
5: Yeah, I was going to say, Wes has two best friends that are girls. Mm-hmm. And, like, a concert, whatever, I don't care. Restaurant, go, whatever. But trip, I'd probably be like, I don't know.
4: That is different.
5: And not even that I don't... It's not even, like, a trust thing. It's just... weird?
0: Yeah.
4: I feel it's a little bit of a trust thing, though.
0: If it's a big group, like, I'm inviting everyone. Y'all should come to Puerto Rico.
1: How many tickets do you have?
0: No, I'm not paying for everyone.
3: I got to be honest. I don't want to go to Puerto Rico. I don't know.
4: What's wrong with Puerto Rico?
0: Didn't you see the Super Bowl halftime? It looks lit.
4: I don't know if that's
3: like,
4: Puerto
3: I plan things. Like, I don't just randomly go, we're going somewhere like
5: that
3: this.
5: California. Or Arizona, yeah, wherever the
4: like,
5: heck
4: Bad Bunny ain't just about to be running around.
0: Yeah, I can't remember. That's what made me want to go.
5: The shrubs don't move.
4: Yeah.
3: I think that it's just wild that you guys did not have any illegal narcotic in your system, but yet you guys were planning these wild...
0: This was just a conversation. We're not, like, sitting down to plan this.
1: We were manifesting vacation time. Yeah.
0: We were saying we should hang out, and I was like, actually, come to Puerto Rico.
5: Honestly, we were just talking yesterday in the studio, or maybe the day before, about somebody had a house in Scottsdale, and we were like, oh, show trip.
0: See? Yeah. That's kind of how it happened.
5: But no, what I'm saying is then, like, that... like. I wonder, I feel like that would go over like a fart in church in some of our households.
4: Really?
5: Do you know what I mean?
3: Hey, we're all going away.
5: If it was
3: away.
5: Just the show?
4: Yeah.
3: Sydney, what's up, Sydney?
4: It's a work trip.
5: I guess it's like Vegas when we go for iHeart, but yeah.
3: What's going on, Sydney?
6: Hey, so first time, long time.
4: Yeah, hi, Sydney.
1: Sit on the
6: So I'm just listening to Anna, and I relate to you so much right now because I've had... male friends my whole life. Like, I played football when I was a kid. I do jiu-jitsu and all these things. So that is a very common problem that I run into as well. And I think the best piece of advice I can give you is that, like, it's always going to be a problem. It's always going to come up. You just can't take it personally, because it's really not about you. It's about them. You know what I mean?
3: Do you? So you have a lot of guy friends that are in relationships that sometimes it makes it difficult for you to do things with, like you're just a regular friend?
6: Yeah, yeah. So, like, I make jokes. I'm 32, and I make jokes all the time that all my friends are men in their 40s. Because of jiu-jitsu, and I do a lot of work with veterans and stuff, they pretty much are. They're all married. And I've had issues before with girlfriends or fiancés or wives. And something that's helped me, too, is sitting down with the girlfriend and just being like, hey, that we're friends. I don't want to have a problem with you. I want to be friends with you too. So if there's a problem, let's just squash it now and get on the same page. And and that has helped me a lot before too.
3: Yeah. No, I mean, listen, yeah, they got to be comfortable enough with you to know that you're not going to like go somewhere and end up, you guys are going to end up having sex. Although I do say this to you, Sydney, I guarantee you he wants to have sex with you. There is not a guy in this world that can be friends with a girl without wanting to bang her.
0: You think?
4: Not true. Yeah, well, that's not true.
3: I think once it takes is too much milkshake, and then you watch out and becomes a diabetic coma.
6: But what I'm saying is I don't think anybody really necessarily even has an issue with me or with Anna.
3: Yeah.
6: I think it's something that they have an issue with in themselves, and it's projecting in that way.
3: Yeah.
6: Don't take it personally.
3: It could be a projection thing, but I do think it's interesting. Did you call your girl and tell her before you talked about this on the air?
1: No, I should have.
3: Good luck today.
1: I know.
0: Emily, I love you.
1: You should sit down and talk to her and talk about meal
0: We're
1: plans.
0: We're already friends.
3: Has she met and talked to Anna before? Like, at length? Cool.
2: At length?
1: I don't know.
3: In length?
0: I mean, maybe in Toledo for opening day or something.
1: Situations?
0: Yeah.
3: But. Yeah. All right. Well, that's great. You're in trouble today.
0: Emily, I'm not taking him to Puerto Rico.
3: Tell me about this apartment that your friend lives in that he's trying to swap.
5: Yeah, where is
3: what does
5: apartment?
3: He want to swap with?
0: It's beautiful and I want it.
1: Yeah, he's trying to move in with his girl.
5: Why don't you look at
3: where's
5: it?
3: Where does she live?
5: Or is it very expensive?
1: I don't know where she lives, but they are selling their places or getting subleasing and moving in together by the train station,
0: mm-hmm,
1: he said?
0: In Southwest.
1: And Detroit. Then Anna said that she doesn't like her apartment.
0: I hate it.
1: Because she has no natural light, and he lives on the top floor. And I was like, you guys should check it
0: out.
1: I
0: do love the apartment. It's just expensive.
3: Is it affordable? Is it? It's expensive. Really?
1: But it's pretty sweet. A lot of room.
0: I can't don't know why he's trying to push it on me.
3: I got an idea. Why don't you and Zach move in together?
0: If you guys, that would go well.
3: I
5: feel like Zach would be a great roommate.
3: Yeah.
1: I come with weed.
0: And Emily.
3: That would be interesting, wouldn't it? This all came about from a milkshake. Mm-hmm. Next thing you know, everybody's all living together and cohabitating. All right, it's Mojo in the Morning Show. What do we got here? I got another pair of Jingle Ball tickets.
2: Have we given away Halloween tickets?
3: I did early this morning. I did, okay. But I'm going to do another pair before the end of the show.
2: All right.
3: Don't you worry your pretty little face.
2: All right, Wonder Woman.
3: We've got a chance for you to win those coming up. But right now, Jingle Ball.
7: 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This is Mojo in the Morning.
3: How pretty is Carrie? Look at Carrie out there. Did you see her, the sales?
2: No, I see her ponytail.
3: Carrie. Carrie's looking great. Carrie and who else is here from sales already?
2: My man Siri here.
5: Alex is here.
3: Love it. Good to see everybody here from sales. 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
7: Mojo in the Morning's Dirty on the 30.
3: Shannon with what's trending in the Dirty on the 30.
5: Well, Olivia Rodrigo is facing criticism after several small business owners are speaking out about the not-so-great working conditions at her Daisy Chain Fields Festival that just happened, which got, like, rave reviews. But according to the vendors, some of the vendors, they were not paid for their work at the event. One girl tweeted last night, my mom was working there and she wasn't paid. She was treated awfully by the management, threatened with fines if she ran out of food, and was left stranded at her stall until 1 a.m. Ironic to build an image around feminism while treating women working for you like they're disposable. Mm. Eek. Justin Timberlake is admitting that his beatboxing was a little bit too much back in the day. Remember when he was all about doing this?
8: Yeah, that's
5: like everywhere.
8: Piano, hit me.
5: There's a creator named Hannah Young. And she called him out for it. And she was like, really? We all like hated when you did that.
9: We don't talk about Justin Timberlake beatboxing enough. Because there was a moment in time where that man would be in the middle of a song and just boots and cats, boots and cats. And we were like, yes, there he is. Nobody questioned it. Nobody said, Justin, you know, we have drums. This is a professional recording studio. There are instruments.
3: I loved when he did stuff like that.
4: See, he was on his Timberland production.
5: I love that he actually commented and apologized. And he said, I still haven't come up with answers. I don't know how to apologize for whatever my ambitions were. Too many boots. Too many cats. I hope you can forgive me.
10: Hey, I'm Justin Timberlake, and this is Detroit's Mojo in the Morning.
5: The attorney for the Jane Doe accusing those seven Cornell University Chi Phi members of gang rape is now also claiming, or I should say she claimed, that the fraternity held meetings to cover up the alleged assault to make sure that all of the guys involved, everybody was on the same page. Her attorney, Tom Jufra, told Anderson Cooper yesterday that the fraternity members allegedly tried to figure out whether Jane Doe was gathering information about the incident through the phone calls and the text messages and such. And once they realized that she wasn't going to accept their version of events, they backed off. But police did interview several of the fraternity members who said yes, there was a meeting about it, but kind of played it off and said, well, it was our normal chapter meeting, though. So it was kind of in a long list of things, and it was definitely glossed over. But her attorney said that the fraternity definitely held meetings specifically to coordinate their response.
11: She was trying to get information, and they weren't buying into the gaslighting. Then they backed up. And then another thing I found out today is that the whole fraternity had meetings to try to cover this up and to, you know, be part of the conspiracy of silence. And that's really frightening that this happened. I mean, these guys, there were 57 people who got that group chat. And not one of them, other than the person who leaked it to her, did anything. Nobody walked out of those meetings and said, hey, this is wrong. We're going to the police. We're throwing these guys under the bus and holding them accountable. All they were interested in was protecting the fraternity, protecting their fraternity brothers, and keeping it as business as usual. That's what they were interested in.
5: Interesting.
3: Do you think that we'll hear from the person who did leak
5: the Snapchat?
3: The Snapchat to her? Like, do you think that do the fraternity brothers know who that is, or will he come out and say something?
12: If it goes to court, like, could they summon that
5: person? Oh, I feel like all that will be, all that has to be known. Yeah.
3: I saw yesterday a bunch of universities and colleges, including University of Arizona, suspended their fraternities and sororities because they are doing welcome weeks and, like, what is it called when you first join?
5: Student rush.
3: Rush and stuff. And they said that they just want it to be like, if you want to join a fraternity, you join. They like these universities are going to get to a point where it's going to just be you sign up and they accept people. They're not making them do any kind of rushing
12: anymore.
3: That's
12: whack. You can't do that. You got to find a happy medium. It's got to mean something. You got to go through some. And I haven't pledged, obviously. But I like that you have to go through something that bonds you as brothers or sisters for life.
5: Which we did as a sorority, and it wasn't hazing. And I know this has nothing to do with hazing, but yeah.
12: But what y'all do?
5: It was more so like, I don't want to say team building because that sounds so cheesy.
3: Bake sales.
5: No, but there was no hazing.
13: Bianca was hazing.
12: You were hazing.
13: I was
12: Bianca?
13: In a business frat. I had to do a lot of things. They made
12: business
13: me like
12: frat?
13: Sit in a room and play like Jason Derulo in the pitch black for 8 hours. Oh. I had to swim in the Red Cedar River and drink a lot.
5: You know,
13: they like threw Skittles at me and stuff.
5: Oh,
13: it was
5: my
13: crazy.
5: God.
12: They
5: shout out to Cap Elfie.
12: Our jingle ball artist as a torture check.
5: Okay, last night, Dylan Larkin out on the ice for the first time since asking for that trade. And yes, he did score a goal.
14: To bring it down low and put for Larkin. He scores! Dylan Larkin makes it 2-1.
5: Curious post game, by the way.
3: I love the horn. Isn't that the great? We need that for first time, long time.
5: Oh, my God.
3: A hockey horn.
12: Come on, man.
14: And yes, there is applause.
15: Dylan, after everything that happened all season, all summer, and you start the season injured, you take the ice today for the first time. What are the emotions?
16: There's a lot of emotions, but, you know, I think just happy to be a hockey player today and go out and try and help the team win. And you know, we got a good group of guys in there and that battle hard. And, you know, we needed this win.
3: Speaking of battle, did you see they started a fight? There was almost a big fight there. And DeBrincat, for a little guy, can really get into it. But Larkin got into the fight, and they were, like, calling him out. The other team, the Senators, were calling him out for the fact that he's no longer a captain.
17: Ridley, Greg, was the smelly disturbance.
14: Larkin's not done yet. Now he's going with Nick Cousins, who's been chirped with the bench. Oh, you see what Cousins doing? He's telling Dylan Larkin. He said, you no longer have the C on your chest. That's what Cousins and...
15: Last one for you, mixing it up a little bit. You saw you getting out there, standing up for your teammates. Why was that important to you tonight?
16: Well, I didn't like the hit because it was, you know, I just... Cat's our best player, and just thought it was late, and you could kind of see it coming, and it's like, you know, I don't know, right? You just don't want to see it, but... you know, I went in there and it was nice to, when I got up, to see the four other guys on the ice in there with me. So that's what it's all about. And you know, it's important in a team game.
15: Appreciate it, Dylan. Thank you.
16: Thanks, Daniela.
3: I like Daniela. Daniela Bruce, right? Am I right?
12: I don't know her.
3: I like her. Daniela Bruce. She does the Tigers and Red Wings games.
12: Okay, I like her.
5: And lastly, Starbucks getting a not-so-sweet backlash over its quote-unquote sugar-free drinks. Starb's facing a proposed class action lawsuit claiming 8 drinks marketed as sugar-free actually contain between 13 and 21 grams of sugar in a venti. No, I mean it's a venti. But still, this suit points out that 21 grams of sugar is basically like putting a Kit Kat in your drink.
3: Oh my God.
12: How do you miss that?
5: Starbucks is saying the sugar comes from lactose that is naturally found in the milk. But the lawsuit is saying, okay, fine, right. But don't market them or label them as being sugar-free then.
3: Hey, so on a totally different note, but it's worth talking in Detroit, 7-Brew has turned out to be a 7-Brew headache for a lot of people.
5: And today's the day.
3: The new coffee shops that are opening up, the one in Roseville, I believe it is.
5: Well, there's one in Roseville. There's one in Allen Park. We have a few.
3: So they cause for such crazy lines of traffic. Yeah. And Shannon, you're right. Today, explain what today is.
5: So today is something called Jackpot Day.
3: They do it on the 7th, meaning the 7th of the month because of 7-Brew.
5: Yeah, so it's just like big promotions. And I didn't realize that 7-Brew says that there are 50,000 drink combinations that you can order.
13: Holy
5: there.
13: Holy cow.
5: But yeah, they say like there may be like a mile backup around some of these locations. So just
1: there
5: be prepared.
1: There always is. Be prepared.
5: Especially
1: be
5: today. Prepared.
3: I'm not going to 7-Brew. I'm going to that milkshake place.
1: JoJo's.
3: JoJo's. Yes. That looks so good.
5: All right, if you miss anything from today's show, catch up on the podcast on the iHeartRadio app.
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3: We got somebody who's listening to us right now and watching us on the YouTube channel, the Mojo channel on YouTube. Brandy, who's a winner. Brandy, you win.
19: I'm so excited.
3: I love that you are on YouTube checking us out. And you get the chance to see what we're doing in the studio. I'm waving to you right now, Brandy.
19: I think it's on a slight delay, but I'm so excited. I'm not usually home at this time, and I just decided to watch, and I said I'm going to call even though I can never get through, and I didn't expect to get through.
3: You know what? I'm loving that you did get through. Congratulations to you. We're going to set you up. We're going to give you tickets to go to our Jingle Ball. Do you have somebody fun that you can take with you?
19: I'm going to maybe take my son because he's never been to a concert before. But if he's not into it, then I'll just bring somebody else. No, I don't know. I didn't expect to win.
3: Well, you got plenty of time. You know, it's not till December the 8th, so you can figure something out. I guarantee you.
20: Yes, I can't wait. I'm so excited.
3: Brandy, congratulations. Where are you calling us from? What town are you in?
20: I'm in Kalamazoo.
3: Oh, my God. I love it. Kalamazoo listening to Mojo in the Morning. We love you for that. Thank you,
20: yes,
3: Brandy.
20: I've been listening since you guys started on 104.5, and now I just watch on YouTube or listen on iHeart every day. You guys are my favorite. I talk about you guys all the time.
3: Oh, man. That makes me feel so good. I love it. So thank you so much for having us on. That's the beauty of it. You know, this goes back. Tom McConnell used to be our boss, and we were supposed to, Brandy, we were supposed to be on a station in Lansing and possibly Kalamazoo, and they wanted to pay us, you ready for this, how much they were going to pay to take the show a year? How much do you think they wanted to pay a year to take the show? Is one of the other companies that's out there.
12: Like a full year.
3: Guess how much they were going to pay the show for a year. How much do you think?
20: $100,000.
3: What do you guys all think?
12: Huh? $7,000.
5: Yeah, that's closer to my guess.
3: Close.
5: Yeah.
3: $5,000.
5: Yeah.
3: They wanted to.
20: Oh my goodness! I don't even listen to the Kalamazoo radio stations anymore. Yeah. If it's not Mojo in the Morning, I'm not listening.
3: So Tom McConnell said to me, and this is the truth, and Tony Trovato is right now sitting in his office going, "Oh my God, Mojo, you remembered this well." He said to me, "He goes, why would you want to do that when people can just listen to you on the iHeartRadio app?" And I go, "Well, how will they know who we are? We're not on a local radio station." And he goes, "You know what? Put yourselves on social media and people will know who you are." And that's Brandy. We love you, Brandy. You got a chance to hear us on SNX, and then you moved to Kalamazoo, and now you're listening to us on YouTube every single morning.
20: Oh, no, I've lived in Kalamazoo, but we get SNX down here.
3: Oh, you do? So SNX comes in Kalamazoo clear? Because I always get a little fuzz.
20: It comes in clear. It like on some days it's a little fuzzy, but most days it's pretty clear. If it's not clear, then I just turn on the iHeart channel. And
3: on the app, that's perfect.
20: If it's not Mojo in the Morning, I'm not listening. I talk major trash about 103.3 in Kalamazoo. Uh-huh. I will never listen. Don't care to listen.
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20: KFR.
3: KFR. Okay,
20: I used to listen when I was a kid, but I don't do that anymore. Mojo in the Morning all the way.
3: They only wanted to pay us $5,000, so that's all we got.
12: Say
3: but
12: KFR, F yourself. Say that, Brandy.
3: No, she did. Well, hold on.
20: KFR can F theirselves.
3: All right, there you go. Sorry. All right, I'm putting you on hold so Lydia can talk to you.
12: Now say Dave and Chuck.
3: It doesn't kind of rhyme as much,
12: You gotta say the real word.
3: Oh, no. All right, it's Mojo in the Morning Show. Do you guys know any people who lie about how they met? They are maybe in relationships with each other, possibly in this case in a relationship where they are seriously together, but when people will ask them how they met, they never tell the exact story because the story is either not romantic or it's not. Honestly, in this case, and I'll give you the example, it's not something that they want to be known for. I want to know if there are any listeners that will call up the show, and I want you to give us the public version of what you tell people when you say how you and your significant other met, and then what is the private version? Because I know a couple who they will tell people that they had this like romantic encounter with each other where they met each other, you know, through, dating app or something like that. And then they started going on dates with each other. But in reality, they met each other when they each were married to somebody else and they were in a cheating situation.
12: Oh, wow.
3: So they can't necessarily say, yeah, we started effing when we met at a bar. You know what I mean? Mm-hmm. They have to say it because they have to live the story because they don't want other people to know about it. I will say this to you. I think that it's kind of sad because I think that they are together, but I understand why they don't want people to know.
5: Oh, for sure.
3: But it's wild because how do you celebrate how you first met? You can't celebrate it faking that. Okay. Well, when we both decided that we were going to go, you know, and separate or divorce from our significant others, that now all of a sudden, this is when the relationship started because it started maybe years ago when you guys were together and first met each other.
5: I think that's mutual friends.
12: That's more interesting though.
3: It is kind of interesting.
12: I'm ready to lean in.
3: Yeah. But you're also an honest guy. Like one of the things about Kevin is Kevin doesn't hide his blemishes. Mm-hmm. You like you tell her, you say, "Hey, hold on, I want to see this bruise, man." You'll pull it out and show everybody. But there are some people that don't want to do that because they want the fairy tale.
12: They
3: want to
12: be judged. Yeah. I can understand it. But if y'all met in a bathroom, we met in a bathroom.
5: There are so many people I know who have met online, like, mm-hmm. you know, Hinge, Bumble, Tinder, whatever, Plenty Fish. And they are so, they don't like admitting that that's how they met. I don't know why.
12: Is there a stigma?
5: I don't know.
12: I feel like Twitter or Tinder used to be, we just gonna have sex. Uh-huh. But I feel like y'all have definitely
5: said
12: that
5: people have
12: had. My
5: friends Kelly and Court, they've been married for years.
12: The stigma's
5: and they met on Tinder.
3: I think, Shannon, you're right. I think there's a lot of people that will still be a little bit gun-shy about telling people that that's how they met. Mm-hmm. But I do think it's gotten better over time because more people are meeting that way. But when it first was a big deal, nobody would talk about being on Match.
5: Yeah.
3: Like, you'd be like, "Oh, I'm on Match." Like, when we do Second Date Update, how'd you guys meet?
5: It's such a thing.
3: People were not into it. Mm-hmm. 844-MOJO-LIVE, 844-665-6548. What is the public and what is the private version of how you guys met? What's up, Mark? How you doing?
6: Good.
3: Did you have this? Or do you not tell people how you really met?
6: Correct, yes. So okay, basically so what I do...
3: Real quick, I want you to start with the what is the public, what you actually tell people, and then what is that salacious private?
6: So what I tell people is I met her in church.
3: But in reality?
6: Yep. I met her at a casino.
0: That's not bad.
3: Okay.
5: Yeah, why are you so embarrassed about the real way you met?
12: He's the pastor.
6: Well, because the type of women that usually hang out at a casino are,
12: All right. Finish the sentence.
6: There's a different kind.
0: I've been to a casino once or twice.
3: Oh, boy.
12: There's some slots in there, huh?
6: Yeah, and I lost a lot of money.
3: I love, though, that you go to church. Like, you couldn't pick two more drastically opposite ways that you guys met each other.
6: Right.
3: That is fantastic.
12: I remember one time I saw my grandma pastor in a casino. He had like, he ain't know me. I was like, Reverend Francis. He started walking off there. I was like, Reverend Francis, that's you?
0: Like,
5: you know,
0: collection basket money.
5: Oh my God,
3: Tiffany, this is a good one. Tiffany, how did you guys, or how do you tell people that you met?
21: Oh, I tell people that we met in a bar.
3: Okay, sounds good to me. I mean, you met in a bar.
5: Normal.
3: How did you actually meet?
21: I was working in a strip club, and he was a customer.
5: Oh, wow. You know what? Not a lie.
21: We've been married for 11 years. So, and yeah, it's not really a lie because it's a bar. Exactly.
3: But do your kids ever say to you, "Hey, Mom and Dad, let's drive by the bar that you guys met"? Like, does anybody ever do that?
21: No, thankfully our kids are both grown. My son's like 30 and his daughter is like 27. So that wasn't a thing that we had to deal with, thankfully.
3: Tiffany, what was your stage name?
21: Jennifer. It wasn't that unique.
3: No, but
21: I was boring. I know.
12: When you say a customer, was he like a regular? Did he come back a lot?
21: Not at first, but yeah, when we met, he started coming in a lot.
0: Did he make you quit?
21: Because he was trying. No, he didn't make me quit. I did quit on my own. So, you know, I just wanted to go in a different direction in life.
3: Yeah.
21: So.
3: All right.
21: It was, you know, kind of perfect timing.
12: Two questions. Did he tip extra?
21: Sure.
12: And did you show him a little extra love because you liked him?
21: No, he was actually a cheapskate. He would try to do the deal, 2 for $40, you know? Whoa. And I'm like, no, that's no.
12: How much was
21: it? No. It would be like 2 for $50.
12: You can get a guy $10 off.
21: And he's still like that. He's still and all that.
3: You like it much better now that he's your actual husband, though. Hold on, Sarah, are you there?
2: Yeah.
3: So what do you tell people how you met?
2: So I tell people that a friend from school introduced us.
3: And how did you guys actually meet?
2: Well, in my defense, she did bring me to a party, but we just kind of ended up making out in the basement.
3: Oh, see but that's sweet. Wait, you made out in a basement of somebody's house.
8: I like that.
3: There wasn't like something weird going on there, like in the basement, was there? It wasn't a bondage basement, was it?
2: No, it was just a normal basement.
3: Okay. All right. Okay. I'm good with that. Hold on. Kristen, how do you tell people you met?
22: We met on Tinder, but at first we didn't want anybody to know that. So we would make up random stories every time somebody asked us how we met.
0: Mm. Tell us one of the random stories.
22: Just we'd like meet at a bar, or we met at a party, or we met at a concert. We would just randomly say something and the other one would go along with it.
3: Because Tinder to you sounded like you guys were just on there just to get some quick sex, right?
22: Well, back then, because it was still seen as like a hookup thing, because this was 12 years ago. Now we don't.
3: Celebrate Tinder.
8: Wait, did you go on there for the hookup, though? Is she gone?
3: She's
8: going to make myself.
3: What do you think? Yes. Uh-huh. I got a great one, though, for you. You want to hear Brian's? Let's Brian, go. You there? Brian?
23: Yes.
3: Brian.
23: So we tell people we met at a bar. Mm-hmm. And we started dating and met each other and just, you know, got to know each other that way. But the real story is, so do you remember Fetish Friend Finder back in the day?
5: No.
23: This was 20 years ago and we're still together.
5: What was the fetish?
23: So it was a bondage type BDSM type relationship that I was looking for, and we met, fell in love, and we've been together and married for 19 years now.
5: Wow, are you still tying each other up?
23: No, we have 6 kids now, so it makes it a little hard.
8: who's getting tied up?
3: Samantha, what's going on, Samantha? Hey, Samantha.
24: Hey, guys. Sorry.
3: Hi.
24: Hey.
3: Hi.
24: So I tell people we actually met on Hinge, which is funny because I heard the opposite from other people. But we actually met while we were engaged to other people at our job.
3: That's a common thing. You know, it was like I was telling you about with the people that I know did you guys cheat with each other while you were engaged to others?
24: So what's funny is he actually saw me on Hinge before I met my fiance, like several, you know, years ago, probably like 2020. Mm-hmm. And then my fiance and I got engaged kind of quick. Him and his did. They were together.
3: You didn't answer my question, though. Did you guys cheat together when you were working together?
24: Maybe a little bit. Once. It was just kissing. But there were rumors around the office. And now we don't work at that office anymore. We both work at opposite places. But we've been together for a year and a half. And
3: see, something good does come out of
24: it. It is embarrassing.
3: A work relationship.
24: Yeah, exactly. See?
3: There you go. Exactly. Kevin looks over at Anna. You dirty bastard, you. Hold on a second. Crystal, are you there, Crystal?
25: Yeah, I'm here.
3: Crystal, I'm going to end with you. You have a story about another couple, not you, but somebody else.
25: Sure. Yeah. No, my story is not that interesting. But,
3: no, it's interesting.
25: mutual friends of mine, well, my personal story isn't interesting, but mutual friends of mine, they originally would tell people that they met through, you know, friends at college. But the truth was that they actually met in their late teens, early 20s, technically step siblings. Their parents got married.
3: Wow. They were fooling around.
8: And nobody knows?
25: I think they do now. I think they're a bit estranged from their family. This happened to be the husband, so one of the children's fathers. I think it was his fourth wife. Mm. But
3: I often wondered about that. What would happen if my dad remarried somebody that had kids?
5: It happened to one of my friends from college.
3: And they were hot.
5: She and her husband got married, and then her dad was a widow and ended up marrying her husband's mom.
8: Wow, I used to dream.
5: Isn't that crazy?
3: Seriously.
5: And they're like very, very normal people. Like, it's just, it's crazy. Wild how it happened
8: it's
5: that way.
8: It's not incest.
3: No, because you're not blood, right? Yeah. All right.
7: 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Second date update happens at 10 on Mojo in the Morning.
4: 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It's Mojo in the Morning's Motor City Traffic.
5: I think some people think I'm saying the high temperature today wrong, but no, it's supposed to be 77 degrees.
3: Wow.
5: We're at 60, nothing but sunshine all day today. Out on the streets, we're accident and slow spot free. Some reminders for you. 10 mile both directions between Middle Belt and Inkster. That area remains closed this morning. Also westbound 696 between 75 and Northwestern Highway. You do have construction slowing things down just a little bit there as always. That's your Channel 955 traffic on the Edge of the Morning.
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5: A great big thank you to Lauren Azo over at Azo Law, who is currently helping a friend of mine whose son got into not a great car accident recently. And of course,
10: me not working hard. Yeah, right. Picture that with a Kodak. Or better yet, go to Times Square, take a picture of me with a Kodak. Took my life from negative to positive. I just want y'all to know that. And

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1: We're going to get you into our Halloween party, Mojo's Freaky Friday Halloween party on October the 23rd. We'll do that before we do the second date update. So that's happening in just a few. It's Mojo in the Morning Show. Kevin says he is not like his friends.
2: Yeah. And it's very interesting. Not at this point in my life. There are some ways we are great friends, and then there are other ways where I'm like the eyeball out. And yesterday we were celebrating my boy Marcus, who lives in L.A. Shout out Marcus. It's Marcus, Kyle, JG, and Jonte. Those are like my four friends. And we got a group chat, and JG put in a group chat, happy anniversary, Marcus. Didn't know it was Marcus's anniversary. So we're all celebrating Marcus's anniversary. Then it dawns on me, for one, all of my friends are married, and obviously I'm not. And all of my friends have been in

0: Now 93.1 Stomping Grounds. I got a couple comments for Kevin real quick.
1: What's up, bro?
0: Hey, man, I really think you need to go for Anna, man. I've been watching the show religiously for the last 3 months. I went back and watched the older episodes. There is clearly 150% something between you guys, and you guys need to go for it. You guys keep, you know, running from it. You guys keep trying to avoid it. There's, you guys are not going to find anybody better than each other. The chemistry is clearly
2: interesting
0: there. And if you guys would be doing yourself,
2: I still.
0: If you do not go for this,
2: I think Kevin. I don't think you're into white girls though.
0: You need to do this.
2: Every girl that I've ever seen you with or heard you talk about are black girls with big booties.
1: I like all. Okay,
2: but
1: I like
2: settling down with.
1: I like snow. I like sriracha. I like soy sauce. I like.
0: But you're
1: it.
0: Not gonna like find a better snow than Anna. Like Anna is the best.
1: That's beautiful.
3: I'll cry just that's from that comment.
1: That's straight from Indianapolis right there.
2: That's Zach's Puerto Rican girl.
0: Right there. Oh, speaking of Zach, I wanted to ask him, who does he think is going to win the Money in the Bank ladder match? I know he's a big wrestling fan. I finally heard his music yesterday. Would love to know who he thinks.
2: Zach, can you speak on the air? Because I can't hear you. Can Zach? Come in, Zach. Hold on. We'll have Zach come in and talk to you, Walt, okay? Hold on.
0: I appreciate that.
4: Walt, I love that you shouted out my old station.
0: You're the reason I started listening, Shannon. You know, you're a legend to me.
4: Oh, us my too. God. I love that. Thank you.
1: Walt's a good guy.
2: Quick question from Walt here for you, Zach.
1: Hold on 1 second. Walt, let Zach get his headphones on real quick.
2: All right. What's your question, Walt?
0: Hey, Zach, I was wanting to know, who do you think is going to win the men's and women's WWE Money in the Bank ladder matches on Saturday. I know you're a big wrestling fan. It's kind of cool that you represent that on the show, and would like to hear you talk about that a little bit, if you don't mind.
5: Do we have time?
1: Yes, go on.
3: Unpack it.
5: Well, Javon Evans, always. I'm going to root for him. And who I don't even know who's in the women's one, to be honest with you.
0: JC Jane, I think, is going to win that.
5: Can I be honest with you, my man? I've been watching a lot of AEW lately. WWE has been great for me, but lately they're not hitting it home. So I'm an AEW guy lately, and yeah.
0: That John Moxley Will Ospreay match from that pay per view.
5: Oh, 5 out of 5.
0: That was great.
5: Oh my god! And then the Pac tribute. Oh, beautiful! I started crying. Anyway,
1: you know it's a woman wrestler with a fat old booty.
5: All of them, bro.
1: They thicker these days.
5: Yeah, then, look up Bailey.
1: Bailey?
5: Bailey's butt.
2: What? One last question, Walt, and I got to move to the next calls.
0: Mojo, have you ever had any encounters with Juggalos or the Insane Clown Posse? I know they're like really big up
2: years
0: there.
2: Shout out to them. Years ago. Yes, years ago, we actually had them in on the show. So they, Insane Clown Posse came in to the show because we were talking about them on the air, and obviously we were definitely not their format, but
5: great wrestling as well.
2: It's funny because it is like, think about how old they are now.
5: Yeah.
2: You know, going back to wrestling, I remember when Hulk Hogan left and went and became
1: NWO.
5: Yeah. WCW.
2: He became a bad guy.
5: Yeah.
2: That's when I gave up on wrestling. I was like, this is ridiculous.
5: Oh, that's when it got good.
2: What's going on, Davon?
3: Love.
6: Devon, but I'm DJ.
2: What's up? What's going on?
6: I was calling because Kevin was talking about being the only single one in all his friend groups, man. I'm the only single person amongst all of my friends. I got a cat. That's it. And I got a group of friends, a husband and wife that I've been friends with for like 15 years. Their kid just turned 9 the other day. And I was just thinking about how crazy it is that I've known them since well before a kid was even thought of, when they were much less responsible adults. So he's definitely not alone, man. It sucks sometimes, you know, but then also, like you were saying, they definitely live vicariously through me because they love the freedom. They like to exhibit, you know, see the freedom that I have or whatever, and I don't have to worry about checking in and all these other duties, you know, as a partner and everything. But also, I want what they have, too.
1: Yeah. Sometimes I allow my friends to use my singleness to their advantage. Like, it's I'll strange. Say, hey, y'all, like, I'm... You know, tell y'all wives, like, Kev need a guy's not out. Because, you know what I'm saying?
3: Not out.
1: Yeah, I don't know. What
6: you, know what always, you know what always
2: blows
6: my mind?
2: Did you just get Southern there?
1: Yeah, it's crazy right there. Turning into
6: what always blows my mind is when I want to do something,

0: and they tell me they got to check in with their spouse, and I'm just so not used to that. And they're like, oh, I got to let the wife know. I got to figure out if that's going to be a good time, or I got to check the kid's schedule. Well, I'm just like, holy crap.
1: Wait till Kevin gets that Dalmatian. He's going to have to check in with that Dalmatian to see if everything's okay.
2: He right on that, because some of the homies be like, my wife has to have her night out because I went out yesterday.
1: Mm-hmm. Oh, they, right. Oh, you hear that? Mm-hmm. You know who's mm-hmm that is?
2: Who is that?
0: It's me. What's up, y'all?
2: It's me. Amanda face.
1: JG is on with us right now. What's going on?
3: Nothing much. I mean, I completely understand where Kevin is coming from both sides. Like, as he says, like, someone that lives, I like to live vicariously through him. I like to hear the updates on, I'm not going to say any names, but I like to hear the updates on these people and what's happening. Or I'll send Kevin, like, you see her? Go talk to her. Like, you know, it's the best, though, is if you ever scroll Instagram and you see Kevin's comments, it warms my heart. It's like, there you go, bro. There you go.
2: I try not to like everything I see because it does leave a paper trail.
3: Listen, I'm going to tell you who I think you like yesterday. Ooh. It was crazy. You liked and put a comment.
2: It was Reed?
1: For which one?
3: Yes.
2: Looking crazy.
1: Wait, what was it? Who is this?
3: Yes, I've seen it.
2: We got a homie. Her name Reva. She's an amazing personal trainer. I think it's She's Got It Fitness. She posted a fitness pic yesterday. It deserved a like. I appreciate her working out.
3: JG, like and a comment.
1: Here, real yes, quick sir. Question. As a best bud and you know all your friend group, okay, mm-hmm. What do you think of Kevin Anna? Is that... actually, don't answer that question. Answer this one. Kevin, Kevin, 5 years from now, is he settling down in part of the married pack?
3: Yeah, for sure. I think, to be honest, I'm going to tell you when it's going to get real, real tricky. And I need y'all to all gather around Kevin. It's the holiday season. I know he wants to spend like Christmas with like, you know, snuggled up. Like he's like one of those people that it's starting to get hybrid. That's why he's talking about a dog. Like he doesn't like, but he's starting to get like, it's getting cold out. I want something to come home to. Yeah. So I think he'll definitely be a part of it. But before that, you were talking about your son's bachelor party, I think yesterday. I cannot wait to plan Kevin's bachelor party.
2: Oh, it's gonna be out of control.
3: Can't wait.
2: Look, two things though. One, get the easy one out the way. You just need to have a Friendsgiving and invite you know who so I can make that happen.
4: Who's you know who?
3: I agree.
2: You know what I'm saying? I'll let you know after the show. Secondly,
3: CBS.
2: secondly, be honest. My last I haven't brought many females around the friend group. I don't bring women around. I don't get in relationships. I don't provide that level of access until my last relationship. And when I did,
3: this was the first.
2: You see, I only do.
1: Wait.
2: Yes.
1: Really?
2: That was it.
3: To be honest, like since his last serious relationship, before that, Kevin never talked about relationships. You just kind of knew. Wow. Yeah, Kevin's talking to that girl over there, but he would never bring it up, never mention it.
4: Wow.
1: That's
3: never
1: amazing.
3: Bring the person around. Yeah, he's
1: I did
3: been,
1: not know
3: he
1: that.
3: He was very secretive through his 20s. Now, my guy's open book.
1: I know. The radio show has changed him.
2: Look, I still don't bring people around, though.
1: Yeah.
3: He never brings them around. Like, I've still it's never be seen real. Best friend face to face.
1: I miss relationship, Kev.
2: You might circle
1: back
2: around.
3: I don't.
5: In the next 15 minutes, you'll hear about this on Mojo in the Morning.
1: Oh, my God. That's funny. Let's get you into our Halloween party, Mojo's Freaky Friday. Maybe that's where Kevin's going to meet his Christmas love.
4: That'd be a cute story.
2: They come as mistletoe.
1: If you want to come, 844 Mojo Live.
5: I was going to be Mojo for Halloween, but I couldn't find an a-hole costume on Amazon.
6: This is Mojo in the Morning.
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0: All right, hold on. Mike from Ypsilanti, you're going to come to our Mojo's Freaky Friday. Congratulations to you, my friend.
1: That's all good. That's great. I like that.
0: I like it, too. We're going to hang out with you. What's the last Halloween costume that you got dressed up in?
1: I think it was just a ghost.
0: Oh, were you? Okay.
1: You know, back when you were a kid, you know, I didn't dress up in a long time. So back when you were a kid, you know, you'd probably throw a sheet over top of you, you know?
0: We'll get you.
1: Yeah, something like that.
0: Well, let's get you something a little bit better than that, a ghost. You got you got time to think about this, but not too much time. Friday night, October 23rd, okay?
1: 23rd. Sounds great, yeah.
0: All right, hang on one second.
1: Yeah, my son,
0: All right. Tell me about your son. What's your son?
1: I was going to say my son's a scare actor over at Eloise, so I'm sure they can dress us up pretty nice.
0: Can I tell you something? Yeah. That's actually a great guy to get a costume from.
2: Yeah.
0: You know?
1: Exactly. Yeah. Yeah.
0: That's we had our last party at Eloise. It was amazing. Eloise Asylum. This one's at Blake's Big Apple in Armada. What's up, Karen?
3: Hi. How are you?
0: Clinton Township. Karen's coming to the party too.
3: I'm excited.
0: She and her husband already have costumes planned. Will you tell everybody what your costumes are going to be?
3: I'm an Egyptian king and queen.
2: Ooh, okay. A little Nefertiti?
3: Yeah.
0: A little of that, yes.
2: That's a queen. Is that what Nefertiti?
0: Oh, I
2: thought. What you thought
0: I'm like, a little enough. I thought, forget it. Hold on. Freaky Friday. Get in when you go to our social media, Facebook, Instagram. You send us a picture of yourself in a past Halloween costume, and we will get you into this party or listen to win tomorrow morning with us. Have a fantastic day, Karen.
3: Thank you very much.
4: It's the second date update on Mojo in the Morning.
0: We're going to find out what's going on and why you're not getting a call back. It's the Mojo in the Morning second date update. If you've not gotten a call back after you've gone on a date, text DATE to 95500, and we'll get you on this portion of the show. Antonio is getting ignored and is upset by this. He's tired of not hearing back from a girl that he has gone on dates with. How many dates have you gone on with her, Antonio?
5: We just went on one.
0: That's it. Okay. But how long have you guys been talking?
5: A couple of weeks now.
0: So in a couple of weeks and one date, you're holding on to hope that there's something going on and maybe she's just wasn't that interested?
5: Well, yeah. I mean, we met through mutuals.
0: Okay.
5: So I feel like it's not like I'm like, also we might like see each other around. It just feels weird to ghost. And also, I thought it went well.
0: Yeah, when usually you meet that way, if you meet through friends, then you wonder what's going on. And you almost have you asked any of those friends of yours if they've heard from her?
5: Not yet.
0: Okay.
5: I'm a little nervous to get into that with them.
0: Well, you don't have to because we got her on the phone with us right now. Antonio, say hello to Kendall.
5: Hi, Kendall.
6: Hi.
0: Hi, Kendall.
2: Awkward.
0: How are you?
6: Good morning. Yeah.
7: Good morning.
6: I mean, I'm okay. Confused. Well, why this is happening, but.
0: Let's just get right to it. He called us up because Antonio wants to know if everything's okay. Are you doing okay?
6: I mean, I'm better now. I mean,
2: what does that mean?
6: You know what happened on that date. He's clearly just a player.
5: No,
6: he got another girl's number while we were at the bar.
7: Oh, like, stop.
6: Are you serious?
0: Oh, he did not tell us that. You did
7: Antonio.
0: Not tell us that, Antonio.
5: It was like a business connection.
6: Right.
5: I was not flirting.
0: What kind of business do you do, Antonio, that you're connecting with people in a bar?
5: Clothing. She works at like a a cool clothing store in town, and I make my own clothes. And I was like, oh.
7: How, okay.
6: Yeah.
7: If that's true, fine. Okay. Like, I'm actually okay with that. However, my question is, how did you end up even talking to her for long enough to figure out that that's what she did while you were on a date with Kendall?
5: Well, we weren't talking very long. Kendall went to the bathroom, and she was right there, and it was not...
6: We were all sitting there talking for a while, like, okay? He's obviously just a player. You're obvious... We were all talking. We were all sitting there talking. And as I was coming back from the bathroom, I saw him get all canoodly. It was way more than that. I mean, are you, like, putting your arm around business contacts? Like, seriously? He's obviously too busy in this street.
0: So not only did he get her phone number, he also was touching her?
2: It was her sweater. It was the clothes.
5: No. What?
0: Real quick, I want to ask a question. Did you say something to him just then? Like, what did you just do? Or did you not say anything?
6: I mean, I obviously got a sense that he was not invested in me. And so I just was like, oh, you know, got an early day tomorrow. Gotta go. I just decided to... be respectful to myself. I have much better standards for myself than this.
0: And Antonio, you didn't see that as she's not interested. Why am I following up? Like, if she was like, I'm out of here after that. Like, you didn't notice that she didn't end the date very well.
5: I mean, it wasn't, from my recollection, like ridiculously abrupt and like obviously an energy change. Like I didn't even think anything of it. We were talking about like business related stuff and I was like, this is fine. Like this is, it's a network. It was like, I wasn't ignoring Kendall either.
0: Did you ever meet this person that you were talking to before and you knew her before, or was this the first time that you met her?
6: No, this is just a random other girl at the bar. Yes.
0: Okay.
6: Random other girl who he was kept leaning into. And then I went to the bathroom and I could see it get worse. I just, like, obviously he's not ready to be a serious person.
0: Has anybody ever had this happen to them where they were on a date with somebody and the person that they were on a date with started, like, flirting or getting, like, a phone number from somebody else?
7: Actually happened to one of my friends, but the opposite. So she was hanging out with a bunch of friends and a guy at another table was on a date. And when his date got up to go to the bathroom, he came over to her and asked for her number. And she's like, I can see you. You're with another person on a date.
0: Wow.
7: Isn't that crazy?
2: Did she give it to him?
7: Absolutely not.
0: Hannah, what's up, Hannah?
8: Hi, everyone. Good morning.
2: Good morning.
8: The first thing that came to mind was that if this was a real business connection, he'd be networking with her on LinkedIn, not getting her phone number.
0: Yeah.
8: Like, I don't know. That's just a little personal.
0: It doesn't seem like it's a good time to do it. Like, especially if she's going to the bathroom. At that moment, that's when it starts happening.
8: It's sneaky.
0: It seems, very, very sneaky that would happen. You make your own clothes, Antonio? It's interesting.
5: Yeah, I mean, I have a day job. I mean, it's a dream of mine, which I guess is...
0: To, like, do fashion and stuff like that?
2: That's what's up, Broski.
5: Yeah, and get my stuff out there, but...
0: Okay.
5: You know, I feel like connections can be made really randomly, and I feel like it's like a universe
0: thing. Hello? Like hello, Mojo in the Morning. Who is this?
9: Marissa.
0: Hi, Marissa. What's going on? You want to comment?
9: Yeah, so I went on a date with another girl that I met, and she took me out to, like, see a band, and I didn't know who they were or anything like that, and she disappeared for a while, and I just went to the bathroom, and she was in the bathroom stall with one of the girls from the band, and come to find out it was, like, her ex.
7: No!
9: Her ex.
10: That's a scandal.
9: Yeah, it was her ex-girlfriend.
2: What were they doing in the stall?
10: Kevin, you know.
9: I don't know. I just seen their like feet facing each other.
2: Wow.
7: That's a crazy
0: By
7: story.
0: By the way, that is not a romantic place to be. Can you imagine?
9: Yeah.
2: Thing romance.
9: It was like was a
2: hole in a
9: wall bar.
2: A hole
0: wow.
2: in a wall.
0: Wow.
2: What do we call those?
0: Marissa.
2: Glorious.
0: Marissa, that had to be like so upsetting that that happened, but you have a great story to tell. I mean, how amazing of a story is that? It's like, where are you? You're in the bathroom with another girl. Man.
9: Yeah.
0: That's crazy. So what do you think of Kendall not wanting to go out with Antonio again? You understand is the phone number thing a big enough thing for her to make a deal about?
9: Yeah, from what I heard, because I just started listening, he was being like flirtatious and touching her, it sounded like.
0: Yeah.
9: Yeah. Leaning in, thank you.
0: Kelly, what's up, Kelly?
11: Hi, good morning.
2: Good morning.
0: Morning.
11: I have a Bluetooth, sorry. Can you hear me?
0: Yes. Yeah. How you doing?
11: Good, I'm good. So I was out on a date with this guy. We went to dinner. Everything was fine. Then we went to the bar to have a couple drinks after. And in strolls this bachelorette party with the bride-to-be had, like, lifesavers all over her shirt. And the sign said to suck for a buck. And... Yeah, wow. And there was strategically placed lifesavers on her, and he proceeded to pick those ones.
7: No way.
11: And then wanted to know why I was like, yeah, I'm ready to go home, and I never talked to him again.
2: Anna, I think we found your Halloween costume.
0: By the way.
7: I have thoughts about that.
0: How dumb are some of these guys? It just makes no sense. That's unbelievable.
11: It's crazy.
0: So Kelly, you say
7: the girl who's about to get married.
0: Yeah,
7: that's crazy. Shirt.
0: So you say Kendall, move on. It's a good thing you're not calling Antonio back.
11: Yeah, move on.
0: All right, thanks for the call. Appreciate it. Second date update.
11: Have a good day.
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0: All right, tomorrow morning it's the big War of the Roses that you have got to tune in for. 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

0: 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My name is EJ. So let's say you're dating someone, right?
1: Okay.
0: And your family and friends don't approve of this person, right?
1: Is she hot?
0: Very.
1: Go on.
0: Do you continue to date this person even though your family and friends don't approve of this person?
1: Heck yeah. We just dating, right?
0: No, and then it starts to get serious.
1: I don't know if I can take her home to my mom and have enchiladas. I don't know about that.
0: Why not?
1: I don't know. I mean, I'll try it, but we'll see.
0: Do you feel like you can date someone who your family doesn't approve of? Hit me up. We'll discuss next.
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0: Hey, you know my guy Alex Warren going to be at our Channel 955 Jingle Ball presented by Capital One. 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
1: They say the holy water's watered down, and this town's lost its faith. Our colors will fade.

0: 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My name is EJ. Can you date someone who your family doesn't approve of?
1: I've been dating someone for almost a year and a half now, and my parents and my friends don't even know.
0: Why would they hate him?
1: Because he's a little bit older than me, so we just don't even tell anybody.
0: Oh,
1: like,
0: man.
1: His family knows, but mine doesn't. But it's so fun.
0: Why is it fun?
1: Because it's like sneaking around, and it's like secretive.
0: Okay, so let me ask you this. All right, you guys are sneaking around, but let's say when you finally introduce them to your friends and family, will it be different because you guys aren't sneaking around anymore?
1: No, because like whenever we told his family, it was super open and cool, and that was just as fun.
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Yeah.

you like it. 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

0: Yo, can you date someone who your family doesn't approve of?
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Channel 95.5. So we got Alex Warren coming through, One Republic, Ludacris, Tove Lo, Bella Kay, and more. 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I would suggest you to get your tickets right now before it sells out. 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

0: Jason Derulo. Tove Lo, Della K, Freya Sky, The Beaches, and JYT will be there too. One night. 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

0: Dominic Fike, Baby Doll right there on Channel 955, Detroit's number one hit music station. 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

Yo, Justin Bieber, UConn on Channel 955, Detroit's number one hit music station. What up? My name is EJ. We're talking about, can you date someone who your family doesn't approve of? I don't see the issue because you're not the one dating them. But you know what? We'll discuss next on Channel 955.

Historic moment on Thursday's Mojo in the Morning, War of the Roses update. A newlywed couple, she just found out that her boyfriend sent flowers to her best friend. We have them on with us to find out if they're still together Thursday morning.

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It's December 8th. Starring Alex Warren, Ludacris, OneRepublic, Jason Derulo, Delic

0: 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Can you date someone who your family doesn't approve of? How do you feel about that?
1: So I think that really depends on, one, your relationship with your family, and two, how old you are. Because when I was younger, I would date people my parents didn't like all the time. But now that I'm older, I could never date someone they didn't approve of because we have a much better relationship.
2: Right. So here's my question. When you were younger, do you think that you would just date people just out of spite and just because they didn't approve of them?
1: No, I was not that kind of kid.
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See you at the bar, you was hardly talking. 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Friends to lovers need a part to star in. Like, wait, babe, let me

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0: 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Can you name someone who your family doesn't approve of?
1: No, I can say that confidently because I tried it twice. Third time is not a charm.
2: Wait, why is that? They just didn't think he was a good person? Why?
1: He wasn't a good person. He wasn't responsible. He was on the path of wrong. And I tried it twice, two exes, and I'm not going for a third.
2: Wow, so your family was right.
1: My family was right, but I was in my early 20s, and I didn't want to admit it. But now that I'm in my 30s, they're

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My name is EJ. You think you can date someone that still lives at home with their mama? 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

0: Yo, Emma and Rihanna right there on Channel 955. Can you date someone that still lives at home?
1: Absolutely not. It's kind of the same exact thing as the last caller said, but, like, unless they are financially stable and they're just taking care of their parents or something like that, I could not see myself being with someone who is still living with their parents.
0: Wow, y'all out here are doing the most right now. 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

Hey, Leon Thomas and Mutt right there on Channel 955 Detroit's number one hit music station. I wonder what Ariana Grande's doing in her time off, because you know she's taking a break right about now. Is she in the studio or is she just like on vacation doing her? 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

0: 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Remember that one year Usher was there and Zara Larsson, Tate McRae? 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Alex Warren, One Republic, Ludacris, Tove Lo, Bella K, Jason Derulo, Freya Sky, who was there last year. She's so dope. 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

0: 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My name is EJ. I'm getting up out of here. The Joe Show is up next, guys. Have a great rest of your afternoon. We'll talk again tomorrow, y'all, on Channel 955.
1: Soldier Boy, tell. Hey, I got this new damn for y'all called the Soldier Boy. You gotta punch, then crank back three times from left to right.

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1: I used to think about immature things. 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

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Zodiac sign, it must be a Gemini moon. 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Mistakenly, nobody been in a bag. 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

All right, Alex Warren, One Republic, Ludacris, Tove Lo, Bella Kay, Jason Derulo, Freya Sky, The Beaches, and JYT. I had to pace out the artist so I didn't lose my breath. 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

0: Rock's number one hit music station, channel 955. I want to know, where's a place you'd be okay being banned? Because there's a video I saw on Twitter yesterday of a guy jumping into a water ride, like jumping into the water at Disney World. And I don't know what ended up happening to him, but I could only assume he got banned from 100%. Walt Disney World. And I would assume if you're banned from one of the parks, you're probably banned from like anything Disney everywhere, right?
1: Mm-hmm.
0: So my question would be, I mean, you know, he seems like he would be okay with it. He looks like a bro. Where would you be okay with being banned from?
1: Well, seeing as though the Lions aren't really playing good right now, Ford Field.
0: Yeah, but if you're banned from Ford Field, you don't get to,
1: go to concerts. Oh, my gosh. Do they have concerts at Comerica Park?
0: I swear to you, Ashley asked the most bizarre questions.
1: Do they have concerts there?
2: Yes.
0: Yes.
1: Who performed there recently?
0: Iconic artists like, I don't know, Eminem, Jay-Z.
1: Okay, well, listen.
0: I saw Def Leppard there.
1: Well, I take being banned from there over Ford Field because Ford Field closes. If it gets cold, I can stay warm at a concert.
0: Ashley's brain literally needs to be studied. Jed, is there anywhere where you would be okay with being? And like, the thing is then you think about Comerica Park. If you get banned from a baseball stadium, are you banned from the MLB?
2: No, it's only for that stadium. Although,
0: how do you know that?
2: Because the MLB, if you're banned from that stadium, you're only banned from that stadium. Whereas the MLB would have to ban you nationwide or whatever you call it, league-wide, for you not to attend games. I would, honestly, I'd be okay with being banned from District Detroit. Because all it is a bunch of parking lots. False promises made, false promises delivered.
0: See, I thought we were going to talk about, like, I don't know, a chain restaurant.
1: Oh,
0: or anything,
1: I was gonna say, like, no, I would not want to be banned from the library. I like to read.
0: The what?
1: Don't start with me.
0: Now, would you be mad if you got banned from the library or the library?
1: The library.
0: Those are two different things, I think.
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Historic moment on Thursday's Mojo in the Morning, War of the Roses update. A newlywed couple, she just found out that her boyfriend sent flowers to her best friend. We have them on with us to find out if they're still together Thursday morning.

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0: nowadays, everybody wanna talk like they got something to say, but nothing comes out when they move their lips. Just a bunch of gibberish. 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

0: 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Ashley, I'm being so rude. I realized that we were going to do the news now.
1: I know.
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1: Thank you, Joe. Drake will not submit his last three albums for a Grammy consideration. He actually criticized the Grammys a long time ago, and he still is. He's arguing on his Instagram story, basically saying there's a disconnect between impactful music and these awards. He stopped submitting his work since withdrawing back in 2022, with his 2024 Her Loss being a rare exception. 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

happens every single year. An artist who may not be known by everyone performs at our Channel 955 Jingle Ball presented by Capital One. You go for, you know, let's say Ludacris, right? An absolute legend. Alex Warren, One Republic, Jason Derulo. Not realizing that you're going to see someone like Freya Sky, who will eventually become someone like Tate McRae. She performed at Jingle Ball. Not a lot of people knew her then. Maybe Zara Larsson. She's got like number one, two, three, four, five, six number one songs this year. Who will it be? My bet is on Freya Sky. 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

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Hey.

0: We were on Mojo in the Morning talking about it as we get closer and closer. It's going to be interesting, but I think we're flying into a hurricane on Friday. Joe shows on Channel 955. Bachelor Party is in New Orleans. I'm finding out that my dad, you know, my dad's Mojo, he's excited for us. My mom is, like, terrified now.
1: I'm excited for you guys.
0: I thought my mom was going to be afraid of the potential of, like, I don't know, drugs or something.
1: Yeah.
0: apparently, my mom is more afraid of rain.
1: Really?
0: Yes.
1: Just a little while to get wet.

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Do you know that Jingle Ball tickets are selling so fast right now? And if you don't hurry up, you're going to miss out. Ticketmaster, you can get your tickets there or win them from us in the morning on Channel 955.

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1: Channel

We love Zara Larsson all because of what she did last year at our Channel 955 Jingle Ball. 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Tovlo. When I think of Zara Larsson, I think of Tovlo. 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I

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1: You could bet that, never gotta sweat that. You could bet that, never gotta sweat that.

0: to get your Channel 955 Jingle Ball tickets. 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Ashley, what's in the news?
1: You got to let that hoe go, Joe. Chris Brown's ex, Diamond Brown, is claiming he is harassing.
2: Like what? His fiance?
1: No.
2: Come on, Ashley.
1: Chris Brown's ex is claiming that he's harassing her boyfriend. Chris, you got to let her go. Diamond alleges Chris Brown gets angry when she dates other men and made death threats against her most recently boyfriend and his twin brother. Come on, Chris.
0: Of course, go through that, Ashley?
1: He denied it. No, he denied
0: that,
1: the allegations.
0: Hey, are we going through that? Hey, are you
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Her boyfriend sent flowers to her best friend. We have them on with us to find out if they're still together Thursday morning.

0: Joe Show's on Detroit's number one hit music station, channel 955. I was thinking about this last night. How
1: did it hurt?
0: I may what?
1: Did it hurt?
0: What?
1: When you started thinking.
2: That was uncalled for, actually.
0: You know, Jed. She really does talk like she's in high school.
2: She does. And she thinks like it, too.
1: That's a lie.
0: Mm-hmm.
2: You thought Ford Field had a retractable dome earlier, Ashley.
1: It doesn't?
2: Oh, my Lord.
0: You really do. We need to figure out what's going on with you. Because it's crazy.
1: It doesn't close?
2: It hasn't since it's been
0: built.
2: What
0: do you mean it doesn't close? Yes, it's closed.
1: Oh, no. Wait, so it doesn't open?
0: Yes.
1: Does it open and doesn't close?
2: No,
1: is all I'm asking.
2: It's a fixed roof. That means it does neither.
1: Oh, I didn't know that.
0: You know what? She's been everywhere. Let's start quizzing Ashley on different things. Who played at the Palace of Auburn Hills?
1: The Pistons.
2: Okay,
0: that's good.
1: Yeah.
0: And? Who played at Joe Louis Arena?
1: The Pistons.
0: No.
2: Oh,
1: okay. No. The hockey team.
0: And.
1: Yeah, the hockey team.
0: What's their name?
1: Their name is Go Red Wings.
0: All right. Okay. Yes. This is good.
1: Yes.
0: This is good.
2: Oh, God.
0: You're the one that reports all the news and everything.
1: Yeah.
0: Comerica Park has now changed their name to?
1: Give me the first letter.
0: Can I be honest?
2: Yeah.
1: He doesn't even know.
0: I don't know.
2: it starts with an F.
0: Oh, yeah.
1: Ooh, Fanatics.
0: Yep, Fanatics Field.
1: That would be hard, though, if it ain't. What is it, Jed?
2: It's Fifth Third.
1: Oh, terrible name. Terrible name. I like Comerica Park.
0: And how do you spell Fifth?
1: Fifth, F-I-F-T-H. Fifth.
0: Honestly, I don't know. I thought it was F-I-T-H.
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0: I love the Red Wings, but did you see that video how they didn't have enough fans at LCA, so they couldn't even move their flag around the stadium? Kind of funny. Channel 955. And also, I won't say these things if they will just give me a damn jersey like they keep giving everyone else.
1: I want a jersey, too. I've been
0: waiting. They don't do that, hey, I'll keep laughing at the fact that you can't even get 12 people in
2: go
0: there.
2: Go complain on LinkedIn.
0: All right. You didn't see that news?
1: No.
2: Oh, I saw it. You want me to break it to her? Chris Illich, the owner of the Red Wings,
1: went
2: on LinkedIn instead of going to a press conference to tell all the frustrations about the Red Wings season. Yeah, he went on LinkedIn.
0: Which, by the way, massive nerd move.
1: Right.

0: 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Ashley, what's in the news?
1: So Jamie Foxx came out. He said you will not see him sitting down with Shannon Sharp on Club Shay Shay anytime soon. Yeah, he said that just seems like a place you go to get in trouble.
0: Probably.
1: So he said he will not be sitting down on there because he knows for a fact he's not trying to say anything that's going to get him canceled. 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
0: I love, though, Shannon Sharp with the Mountain Dew. 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

0: Gotta get your tickets. Man, I'm so ready for this. Alex Warren, One Republic, Ludacris, Tove Lo, Belly K, Jason Derulo, Freya, Sky, The Beaches, and JYT, Ashley. 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
1: I know, and I'm so excited to see Ludacris. That's on my bucket list. That's a bucket list.
0: Chad, let me hear you say Luda.
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1: Make some noise for...
0: Starring Alex Warren, One Republic, Ludacris, Tove Lo, Bella Kay, Jason Derulo, The Beaches, Freya Sky, and JYT. 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

0: Hey, we're in Detroit's number one hit music station, Channel 955. I want to know, where's a place you'd be okay being banned? Because there was a video I saw on Twitter yesterday of a guy jumping into a water ride, like jumping into the water at Disney World. And I don't know what ended up happening to him, but I could only assume he got banned from 100%. Walt Disney World. And I would assume if you're banned from one of the parks, you're probably banned from like anything Disney everywhere, right?
1: Mm-hmm.
0: So my question would be, I mean, you know, he seems like he would be okay with it. He looks like a bro. Where would you be okay with being banned from?
1: Well, seeing as though the Lions aren't really playing good right now, Ford Field.
0: Yeah, but if you're banned from Ford Field, you don't get
1: to go
0: to
1: concerts.
0: Oh,
1: my gosh. Do they have concerts at Comerica Park?
0: I swear to you, Ashley asked the most bizarre questions.
1: Do they have concerts there?
2: Yes.
0: Yes.
1: Who performed there recently?
0: Iconic artists like, I don't know, Eminem, Jay-Z.
1: Okay, well, listen.
0: I saw Def Leppard there.
1: Well, I take being banned from there over Ford Field, because Ford Field closes. If it gets cold, I can stay warm at a concert.
0: Ashley's brain literally needs to be studied. Jed, is there anywhere where you would be okay with being? And like, the thing is then you think about Comerica Park. If you get banned from a baseball stadium, are you banned from the MLB?
2: No, it's only for that stadium. Although,
0: do you know that?
2: Because the MLB, if you're banned from that stadium, you're only banned from that stadium. Whereas the MLB would have to ban you nationwide, or whatever you call it, league-wide, for you not to attend games. I would, honestly, I'd be okay with being banned from District Detroit, because all it is a bunch of parking lots. False promises made, false promises delivered.
0: See, I thought we were going to talk about, like, I don't know, a chain restaurant or
1: anything.
0: Oh, I was
1: going to say, like,
0: no,
1: I would not want to be banned from the library. I like to read.
0: The what?
1: Don't start with me.
0: Now, would you be mad if you got banned from the library or the library?
1: The library.
0: Those are two different things, I think.
3: They wish and I wish and I wish and I wish and they wish and on me. Yeah. I've been moving calm, don't start no trouble with me. Trying to keep it peaceful is a struggle.

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95.5. What's up? It's Bianca hanging out with you this hump day. Yeah, we're almost through the week. I don't know. I'm feeling excited. Like, I feel like the rest of the week is going to be good. Don't you think?

I'm still trying to figure out what I want to be for Halloween. I'm so last minute with this. I was thinking of doing Dora and Moose and Monkey, you know, and my boyfriend does not want to dress up as a monkey, so it's not happening. But I found some really cute ones, like dressing up as a face card, or I saw this girl dress up as Venmo and just had her Venmo on there. She made $250 in a night. I'm like, shoot, that's a

Lauren, Luda, Jason Derulo, One Republic, Billy Kay, Freya Sky, Tove Lo, The Beaches, and JYT on One Night. Channel 955 Jingle Ball, presented by Capital One, is December 8th. 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

0: Hey, it's Mojo in the Morning. Do you know that Jingle Ball tickets are selling so fast right now? And if you don't hurry up, you're going to miss out. 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

Okay, I'm getting irritated. I want to know who is performing the Super Bowl halftime show. I feel like we should have already known this by now. We knew this at this time last year for Bad Bunny. Miley Cyrus posted saying she's doing bowl rehearsals, but it might be the Hollywood Bowl or it might be the Super Bowl. I don't know. But if I had to choose one person to do it, it's this one right here, Justin Bieber.

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0: 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It's December 8th. 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

nothing about a conservative regular girl that still can beat up jazz. Thorough as f- don't need your jazz. Psychic as f- can reach up jazz. Zodiac sign, it must be a Gemini moon, cause we about to go half. Mistakenly, nobody been in a bag, but how many bodies done been in her bag?

0: on Channel 955, Detroit's number one music station, talking about our craziest drunk stories. All right, Chip, tell me, what was yours?
1: Oh, we were all at a friend's house, and we were planning on, you know, staying if we got too drunk and everything. And I did. And the next morning when I woke up, I thought we were, like, at an Airbnb, and we just, like, went on a vacation. I didn't even know where I was.
0: No way. Where you thought you were in, like, Florida or something?
1: Yes. Yeah. I didn't even know. I was still drunk the next morning.
0: Dude, you probably walked out, and you're like, dang, it's Michigan. It's cold. We ain't in Florida, baby.
1: Right.
0: Stay till 955.